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0: Begin to worship him. 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
1: When I first began to walk with the Lord.

staring death straight in the face. 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

0: Hey there, my friend. Where are you heading to now?
1: Well, I'm heading to Church Without Walls. 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
0: Church Without Walls? 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
1: A place to worship. A place to give thanks unto the Lord. A place to be exalted, where you can be lifted up.
0: Really? 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
0: Well, I think I might take that opportunity and listen to Church Without Walls this Sunday. 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

0: Yeah, man, Pastor Jabez, bless up every time. Boop, me gone.
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0: Ladies and gentlemen, the captain has switched the fasten seatbelt sign off. You may now move around the cabin if you so desire. We do recommend, however, that while seated, you keep your seatbelts comfortably fastened in the ward in the event that we may encounter any unexpected turbulence. Thank you.
1: Wenji, remember when the man...

Okay. We are here. Good afternoon to you. In Jamaica, good afternoon. In the United States, good afternoon. Somewhere else, good evening. Or other places, good morning or good night. As a friendly reminder, we are broadcasting live out of New York. 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We say good evening to our radio family in cyberspace. Thank you so much for joining us. 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Locked in and the Big Bad Central 96.3 FM. Jamaica, good evening to you. Thank you so much for joining us. Good evening to our servant leader, Reverend Melva Carty. Good evening to you, ma'am. Of course, our global partner, International Bread of Life Ministries, and all the members of Church Without Walls Global. Pleasant and a blessed good afternoon. Let me say good afternoon to the Essence. Of course, taking it all the way up until 2 p.m. this evening. And it's my turn to take you all the way up until 8 p.m. tonight. Are you ready for the ride? Because ready or not, we are moving.

The Queen B. DJ Robert, good evening, sir. Sir Wayne Donald, sir, good afternoon. I gotta say good afternoon to Brother Gary.

I am just happy to be here, ma'am. 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You know, allow me to tell her.

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If you're home, thank you so much for joining us. If you're on your way home, you're in the hustling and bustling trying to get home. Hope and trust that you will get home safely. Yeah. And I hope and trust that you will be able to stick and stay. A lot of people celebrating their birthday today, I gather. Gathered at Carmen over in Coxswain celebrating her birthday today. Why everybody just on me so? And I said, if you say happy birthday to Carmen, hold on. I sound of love, Carmen. Everybody just on me. Please say happy birthday to Carmen. Carmen, I say you're big. Oh, wait. Hold on a second there. I said, Carmen, big of a Coxswain. Carmen, please take a picture. Let me see how you look today. Somebody tell me, say you have a ponytail. Take a picture. And take a picture of your sister. Come here, say she have a

I tell you, good afternoon. It's about 16 or so minutes before we get to the top of the hour. And I got to say good afternoon to everyone joining us from all over the world. It's great to have you joining us here. Of course, we're coming to you live from New York, studios of Adoration Gospel FM. We're live around the world at www.adorationgospelfm.com. Jesus, no way. 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

I tell you, what a beautiful, beautiful afternoon it is. Of course, it's like 68 degrees here, and light rain is happening on the outside here in New York. So in case you are heading outside through the door, make sure you take a little umbrella with you. Even

Good evening to those of you listening to us in the Caribbean island. Of course, good afternoon to you all. I hope and just that you all are doing great. Of course, the Bahamas, Jamaica, wherever you are, thank you so much for joining us. Did you hear what Mr. Trump said about... We're coming up to Bible studies, right? Yeah, almost Bible studies time. So, Mr. Trump, they asked, CNN asked Mr. Trump a question, saying, "Sir, what are you going to do about the economy back home in Jamaica?" The gentleman said he's not concerned about the economy. He's more concerned about Iran not having nuclear weapon. Mr. Sir, it's five.

And what are we doing, though? What are we doing about it? This is getting out of hand. Jesus have mercy. This is getting out of hand.

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There were all that gas that you talk about when Biden was in there and you said it can be cheaper, gas shouldn't be. And it was like about 2,000.

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You mute? 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I'm not touch anything because I know I have the right channel up. Are you muted, Evangelist Scar?

0: They never get that beat. They never get that beat. No, okay, him can't stop by Mr. Diddy this evening. Not this evening. Not today. Not today. We are going to be having Bible studies today. Or today.
1: Today.
2: My joker.
0: Yeah, you better come again, don't you?
2: Yeah, you better come again, man.
0: Anyway, how are you, man?
2: I am blessed, sir, giving God thanks for another beautiful.

0: Yeah, I'm hearing you now.
1: No, man, you got to fix that, man. I don't want to hear me every now and then.
0: I know me, sir.
1: Is what?
0: You know,
1: go on. All
0: right, you know something?
1: Eh? How
0: are you? Are you hearing me?
1: I am hearing you loud and clear.
0: All right. Yeah. Okay, sir.
1: Now, I was asking you, how was Sunday? Because I didn't talk to you on Monday. How was Sunday when our servant leader preached on
0: Sunday? Sunday was great, great, great, sir.
1: Awesome.
0: We had a wonderful message from our servant leader Sunday afternoon. And I know I was blessed, and I know a lot of people was blessed. Other people was blessed.
1: Yes. My grandmother would have said,
0: yourself.
1: May I have a walk of one post time, man. I mean, I mean, you know, receiving the word from our servant leader was awesome. It was a blessing.
0: Yes, it was a blessing.
1: Yes.
0: And you know, may God continue to bless her. She did a wonderful job. Wonderful,
1: yes.
0: wonderful job.
1: Yes.
0: And

I tell you. Sound of Sister Bridget Blue Jeff. I am still here. I am still here. I tell you. Good evening again. And

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And that to the disciples were very distressing for them to hear. So Jesus has been speaking words of assurance to his disciples as he go along his ministry.

the Holy Spirit as another helper. Yes? Now, the word another obviously means an additional person. That suggests or infer that there is another helper.

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Yes? So now he is telling them about another helper who is, quite frankly,

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the word helper. Because that's a very significant word to look at. And the Greek word is known as parakletos. I'm going to give you something that you can use.

paraclete. But the actual Greek word that is used here is parakletos. And if you at any at all have the opportunity to read through different translation of the Bible, you're going to learn as you do that Bible translators struggle in order to find the right word.

to render this Greek word parakletos. You'll notice as you read through different translations of the Bible that they use different or lots of different words. And it's not because they aren't sure of what parakletos means.

which is helper. The old King James Version uses the word comforter. But here's the point, though, Bible family, about all these different words that is being used. Yes, they are all accurate. Yes, it's not like one of them got it and then the rest is missing it. No, they are all accurate. Paracletos, which most often means one call alongside to help. So you use the word helper. It can mean so many things. It can mean even advocate. Yes, it can mean a defense attorney. It can mean a character witness.

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They just speak the Greek word. Yes?

When we are praying, the Holy Spirit is the one who teaches us how to pray. He is the one who comforts us, strengthens us, guides us. He warns us. He convicts us. And he equipped us.

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I don't know if you recognize the first part of that word. Para, where we get our word parallel, running alongside, keeping alongside us. The Holy Spirit is running alongside.

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Or let me say the New Covenant. Yes? Believers, I hope you understand that under the Old Covenant, yes, first of all, the Holy Spirit never came to indwell in anyone. It never came to indwell in anybody at that time.

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I don't know if you remember King Saul started off great. The king of Israel, brilliant. Started off really great.

word of the Lord. Let's look at it from the book of 1 Samuel chapter 6. 1 Samuel chapter 16 and verse 14. The Bible said, "Now the Spirit of the Lord departed from Saul." And let me look at another one here. This is from the book of Psalms chapter 51 and verse 11. And you might remember that Psalms, King David's prayer, yes, of repentance, when he committed adultery with Bathsheba. And look what David cried out to the Lord, saying, "Cast me not away from your presence."

Spirit, once given believers, will not be taken away from you today. Can I tell you that, believer? If you are born again as a child of God, and you receive the Holy Spirit, you need to understand this. And that's why Jesus said, I will ask the Father, and he will send the Paracletus, the helper, the comforter, the counselor, to be with you.

himself. He said, I am the way and the truth and the life. You remember that one? So Jesus declared himself, yes, to be the truth. He did not say he was a truth. You remember that?

to speak should reveal. Should. And believers, remember this. He also come to confirm the truth in us. Yes. So there we have that.

Let me remind you, if you're not getting these things at your church, that's a problem. Hello? If you're getting anything else from your church, that's a problem. If you're not getting that confirmation or that bell ringing in you at your church from the Holy Spirit, there goes a problem. Huh? Have you ever think of a time you are in a conversation with someone else, right? And you're talking about the Lord and, you know, and you might share something and you just have that conviction, that confirmation just said to you, the Holy Spirit just said, yes, that is true. Yes? Are you hear something on the radio?

So that confirmation that you get, that tells you that this is true, it is from the Holy Spirit. The Holy Spirit confirming that this is true. And you're saying, yes, this is true. Mm-hmm. Yes. So we come to recognize

stand up in the store and you're having a discussion and you begin to have a conversation and you know, yes, that you know, and this confirming you that this is true. Yes. So you talking there and you talking in the, let's say you're going down the street and you stop at the shop to have a conversation. You don't know the individual and you

0: You are my brother in Christ. Yes. That is awesome. That's the Holy Spirit doing that, guys. Confirming that which is true. This person is a child of God. And that's why the Bible said, by the Spirit we shall know them. Hello?
1: Amen.
0: By the Holy Spirit we shall know them. And we hardly begin to speak, but we are connected to each other by the Holy Spirit. Yes, and we love each other because of the Holy Spirit. So I love you in the Lord, the Holy Spirit.

I tell you. Sound of Sister Bridget Bluejack. I am still here. I am still here. I tell you. Good evening again. And

Good evening to those of you listening to us in the Caribbean island. Of course, good afternoon to you all. I hope and trust that you all are doing great. Of course, the Bahamas, Jamaica, wherever you are, thank you so much for joining us. Did you hear what Mr. Trump said about... We're coming up to Bible studies, right? Yeah, almost Bible studies time. So, Mr. Trump, they asked... CNN asked Mr. Trump a question, saying, sir, what are you going to do about...

we doing, though? What are we doing about it? This is getting out of hand. Jesus have mercy. This is getting out of hand, man. $5 mash for gas. But nah, player. It's a Trump. You have to do better. People are going to eat you.

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There were all that gas that you talk about when Biden was in there and you said it can be cheaper, gas shouldn't be. And it was like about $2 something. Now it's $5 add just in the state of New York. Can you imagine in California?

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You mute? Is that, you can't answer, you don't understand your phone? I'm not touch anything because I know I have the right channel up. Are you muted, Evangelist Scar?

0: Good afternoon, Bishop Dr. Wayne Graham. How are you, sir?
1: Same line. What happened just now, Evangelist Carr?
0: I don't know, you know, sir. I don't know at all. I couldn't hear one thing from you.
1: Oh, well, let's blame it on technology. How about that?
0: Yeah. No, I mean, I couldn't
1: I've
0: hear
1: been
0: one
1: saying,
0: thing from you, you know.
1: For real?
0: Nothing at all, and I'm saying to myself, what is going on here?
1: Did they ever get up? Did they ever get up? Beat no guy. Him can't stop Bible study this evening. Not this evening. Not today. Not today. We are going to be having Bible studies today. Or today.
0: Today. My joker.
1: Yeah, you better come again, don't you?
0: Yeah, you might come again, man.
1: Anyway, how are you, man?
0: I am blessed, sir, giving God thanks for another beautiful day.
1: Awesome. How was Sunday? Huh? Are you hearing me?
0: Yeah, I'm hearing you now.
1: No, man, you gotta fix that, man. I don't want to hear me every now and then.
0: I know me, sir.
1: Is what?
0: You know.
1: Ah, go on.
0: All right. You know something?
1: Eh? How
0: are? Are you hearing me?
1: I am hearing you loud and clear.
0: All right. Okay, sir.
1: Now, asking you, how was Sunday? Because I didn't talk to you on Monday. How was Sunday when our servant leader preached on
0: Sunday? Sunday was great, great, great, sir.
1: Awesome.
0: We had a wonderful message from our servant leader Sunday afternoon. And I know I was blessed, and I know a lot of people was blessed. Other people was blessed.
1: Yes. My grandmother would have said,
0: yourself?
1: May I have a waga wampus time, man? I mean, receiving the word from our servant leader was awesome. It was a blessing.
0: Yes.
1: Yes.
0: Yes, it was a blessing. It was a blessing. It was a blessing.
1: Yes.
0: And you know, may God continue to bless her. She did a wonderful job. Wonderful.
1: Yes.

sound of Sister Bridget Blue Jet. I am still here. I am still here. I tell you. Good evening again. And

The word another obviously means an additional person. That suggests or infer that there is another helper.

it with everyone at the same time, no matter where they go, no matter where they are, neither night or day would be impossible.

It's not like one of them got it and then the rest is missing it. No. They are all accurate paracletus, which most often means one call alongside to help. So you use the word helper. It can mean so many things. It can mean even advocate. Yes, it can mean a defense attorney. It can mean a character witness. This word paracletus can also mean an intercessor or a mediator or a spokesman for that matter. It can also mean one who bears witness. There are many shades of meaning to this word paracletus within the context of definition of this single word paracletus. And because there are no single translation can possible do it all, the same Bible students, I must add, when they come to this word, they will just boast on you. They just speak the Greek word.

I don't know if you know that, but this is new to the New Testament. Or let me say the New Covenant. Yes? Believers, I hope you understand that under the Old Covenant, yes, first of all, the Holy Spirit never came to indwell in anyone. It never came to indwell in anybody at that time. People weren't indwelled by the Holy Spirit.

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I hope you know that, Bible family. We'll talk more about that in a little bit. But here is the other interesting part about this. The work of the Holy Spirit. Or the role, I would add, of the Holy Spirit. In the life of a believer under the old covenant is that he could be with the move. I don't know if you remember King Saul started off great. The king of Israel, brilliant, started off really great.

Now the Spirit of the Lord departed from Saul. And let me look at another one here. This is from the book of Psalms, chapter 51 and verse 11. And you might remember that Psalms, King David's prayer, yes, of repentance, when he committed adultery,

the Paracletus, the Helper, the Comforter, the Counselor, to be with you forever. Hallelujah.

again as a child of God and you receive the Holy Spirit, you need to understand this. And that's why Jesus said, I will ask the Father,

himself. He said, I am the way and the truth and the life. You remember that one? So Jesus declared himself, yes, to be the truth. He did not say he was a truth. You remember that?

believers, yes, is to reveal Jesus in the heart of any believer. He comes to reveal him

to speak truth, reveal truth. And believers, remember this, he also come to confirm the truth in us. Yes. So there we have that confirmation of truth.

true. Huh? Look, let me remind you, if you're not getting these things at your church, that's a problem. Hello? If you're getting anything else from your church, that's a problem. If you're not getting that confirmation or that bell ringing,

You just have that conviction, that confirmation just said to you, the Holy Spirit just said, yes, that is true. Yes. Are you hearing something on the radio?

revelation that you get that tells you that this is true. It is from the Holy Spirit. The Holy Spirit confirming that this is true. And you are saying, yes, this is true. Mm-hmm. Yes. So we come to recognize

receive him. And you look at that, and Jesus goes on to even give the reason as to why that happened. It says, because it neither sees him. And of course, the world itself is so fixated mostly on the time and what they can tune into. Yes. With their 1, 2, 3, 4, 5 senses. And because the Holy Spirit will put people off by telling them the truth or revealing the truth, belief

Have you noticed that the very world that we interact with on a daily basis are full of lies? Yes. They wallow in lies.

And it's a lie, believers. It's a flat out lie. But the world, oh my God. God have mercy. They are in on that one. Yes. The world love lies. But when you love lies, huh? You have no room in your heart for the spirit of truth. Good grief, have you gotten that?

fact that he came to testify to the truth. And of course, Pilate himself

have said, you are looking at him. Huh? He didn't do that, but he could have said that. Because, you know, when the heart is not ready to receive, the heart is closed. There's no place in that heart for the Holy Spirit to speak into our lives that which is true.

person's life. The very first door evangelist car that have to be open. In order for us to start listening to

oye. And once we get past, which we call the bad news,

And the bad news is, you are a sinner. And you are on your way to hell. Let's reveal that first. In order to get to the good news, you have to get through the bad news. And the bad news that people don't want to hear is that you are a sinner and you are on your way to hell. Yes, that's the news that we all have to grapple with firstly. At some point in time in our lives, we all have to grapple with that. And what it did, it opens us to the spirit of truth, speaking into our lives and giving us the good news.

and they don't want to hear anything more of that. There is no room there. There's not to say, don't get it twisted, there is not to say later on they won't have room. Huh? They might be get some room later on. But that, look, I tell you, look, when somebody comes to you as a Christian, yes, and

Christianity, what are the first questions you should ask? Have you prayed to receive Christ as your Lord and Savior? Doesn't matter what church you attend. That's something that we don't

when they come to church, there already been some breakings that going on for them to end up in church. Yes?

So you get right to the good news, because this person already acknowledged that he or she is a sinner. So you don't have to come now and debate. Huh? And that's why when I will say to ministers of the gospel, when a person come to church, that they already passed one of the hurdles, one of the things you need to do, just get to the point of encourage them to accept in Jesus. Don't want to preach against them. They already passed the hurdle.

am a sinner and I need Jesus as my personal Savior. Look, it's all over. And that is why when convention, crusade, whatever, and you ask person and you said, if you know that you're a sinner and you need Jesus Christ, come to the altar. Look, when a person come to the altar, it's all over. Because you pass the bad news. They already accept that they need Jesus Christ, and that's why they're there. Now, when you ask them, the only thing left for you to do is to encourage them.

gifting, but yet they lead off into what is not their gift. Hallelujah. I am privileged that my gifting is to teach the word of God. So my privilege here of harvesting is when a person accepts what we're teaching. So they will just fall off the vine and just accept Jesus Christ by listening to the truth. Yes. Anyway, let's move on. I just think that

And Jesus is saying that to the disciples who haven't had nearly the amount of teaching about the Holy Spirit as you have. I know you're scratching your head. Yes, but not because they are the disciples. Not because they walk with Jesus. I am telling you this afternoon that those disciples haven't had the teaching about the Holy Spirit as we have it here today. Do you know and understand that? Guys, look, the guys that have walked with Jesus for a period of time, these guys have walked with Jesus for maybe 3 years. And the revelation about the Holy Spirit wasn't such a great deal under the old covenant. And Jesus had 3 years to speak to these disciples about the Holy Spirit. They had experienced the Holy Spirit, I must add, probably without knowing on several occasions that it was the Holy Spirit. The Holy Spirit had been operating among them powerfully. Yes? And they were probably mostly, I would add, unaware of the Holy Spirit. Can I tell you today, believers, that you know more today about the Holy Spirit

because you suddenly got a very unsettled feeling. Huh? Have that ever happened to you, believers? You're about to do something and you're like, oh, hold on. No, this is not right.

Hold on. I can't say that. No. I love this because there are persons sitting

And you know what? The fact of the matter is, believers, we can choose also to ignore also what the Holy Spirit is saying to us. We can resist the leading.

Because one of the things that you learn as a believer fairly early is that the Holy Spirit will never tell you to do anything that is contrary to the word. And so that becomes this standard by which you can

don't know how we men do it in supermarket, but when we go to supermarket, look at this. We men will just go into the supermarket, and when we go there, we just pick up what we want. We don't take time out to read the labels like the ladies would, and read and spend time to know what they want. By the time you get home, you buy the wrong thing. The wife said, why did you buy this? Because you make such a switch decision. Huh? You just need to have a rule in your head, just like the ladies have a rule in your head. Never buy things with a quick decision. Don't buy things at the spur of the moment, because it's not a good way to make decisions. And neither it is a good way to try to hear God. Mm-hmm. Lord, I need to hear you, and you want to hear him now. Right now, I want to hear what you have said. God probably, and let me use the word cautiously, probably not going to hear you. Yes. So I want you.

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This is a new revelation for the disciples. And I have to even wonder if they really

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In fact, on the evening of his resurrection, you will remember Jesus came into where the disciples were, and the disciples were meeting there, and Jesus didn't even come through the door. The door was locked. And suddenly, Jesus was

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And they weren't getting most of them. Did you know that? They might grapple a little bit here and there, but they weren't getting most of what Jesus was saying to them. Did you know that? Yes. Peter was able to confess.

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Oh, come on. Peter, hell no. Peter didn't figure that out on his own. You think that Peter was that smart? No. That was revealed.

Father will send in my name, he, look at this, he will teach you all things and bring to your

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Huh? As you get the opportunity to think about this before we get to the Bible study next week, just ponder.

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But I've been getting this word. Look, believers, let's ask this question, Evangelist Guy. Have you ever been getting any warning from the Holy Spirit in recent time about possible relationship?

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This isn't good for you to put in your heart. Then what you're doing there is resisting.

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I ask that they would do it right now, Jesus. Accept you as their personal Lord and Savior. Right now, as we pray, dear God, that in their heart, they will say, Jesus, I believe that you died for me. Say that prayer. You died for me on the cross. And I accept what you did. And I receive

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Minister grace, Lord. And get them on the path of listening to you and digging into the word, growing in the grace and the knowledge of who you are and what you have for their life, Lord. And Father Jesus, for the rest of us,

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2: Rabbi, when camest thou hither?
3: Verily, verily, I say unto you, ye seek me not because ye saw the miracles, but because ye did eat of the loaves and were filled. Labor not for the meat which perisheth, but labor for that meat which endureth unto everlasting life, which the Son of Man shall give unto you. For him hath God the Father sealed.
4: What shall we do that we might work the works of God?
3: This is the work of God, that ye believe on him whom he hath sent.
5: What sign shewest thou then, that we may see and believe thee? What dost thou work? Our fathers did eat manna in the desert. As it is written, he gave them bread from heaven to eat.
3: Verily, verily, I say unto you, Moses gave you not that bread from heaven. But my Father giveth you the true bread from heaven. For the bread of God is he which cometh down from heaven and giveth life unto the world.
2: Lord, evermore give us this bread.
3: I am the bread of life. He that cometh to me shall never hunger, and he that believeth on me shall never thirst. But I said unto you that ye also have seen me and believe not. All that the Father giveth me shall come to me, and him that cometh to me I will in no wise cast out. For I came down from heaven, not to do mine own will, but the will of him that sent me. And this is the Father's will which hath sent me, that of all which he hath given me I should lose nothing, but should raise it up again at the last day. And this is the will of him that sent me, that every one which seeth the Son and believeth on him may have everlasting life. And I will raise him up at the last day.
6: Is not this Jesus, the son of Joseph, whose father and mother we knew? How is it then that he said, I came down from heaven?
3: Murmur not among yourselves. No man can come to me, except the Father which hath sent me draw him. And I will raise him up at the last day. It is written in the law of the prophets, and they shall all be taught of God. Every man therefore that hath heard and hath learned of the Father cometh unto me. Not that any man hath

0: He that believeth on me hath everlasting life. I am that bread of life. Your fathers did eat manna in the wilderness and are dead. This is the bread which cometh down from heaven, that a man may eat thereof and not die. I am the living bread which came down from heaven. If any man eat of this bread, he shall live forever. And the bread that I will give is my flesh, which I will give for the life of the world.
1: How can this man give us his flesh to eat?
0: Verily, verily, I say unto you, except ye eat the flesh of the Son of Man and drink his blood, ye have no life in you. Whoso eateth my flesh and drinketh my blood hath eternal life, and I will raise him up at the last day. For my flesh is meat indeed, and my blood is drink indeed. And he that eateth my flesh and drinketh my blood dwelleth in me, and I in him. As the living Father hath sent me, and I live by the Father, so he that eateth me, even he shall live by me. This is that bread which came down from heaven. Not as your fathers did eat manna in the wilderness and are dead. He that eateth of this bread shall live forever.
2: Saying, who can hear it?
0: Doth this offend you? What end if you shall see the Son of Man ascend up where he was before? It is the Spirit that quickeneth. The flesh profiteth nothing. The words that I speak unto you, they are spirit and they are life. But I said unto you, there are some of you that believe not. Therefore said I unto you that no man can come unto me except it were given unto him of my Father.

0: will ye also go away?
1: Lord, to whom shall we go? Thou hast the words of eternal life, and we believe and are sure that thou art that Christ, the Son of the living God.
0: Have I not chosen you 12? And one of you is a devil.

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2: Not satisfied with where you live? Easy fix. Back in the day, the whole village used to show up to help you move house. Literally. And they needed every man. We're talking about moving not just you and your coachmans, but the house too. Don't believe me, just Google it. I did. A couple button presses away, you will find that house shifting is a traditional Jamaican practice where entire wooden houses are lifted from their foundations and transported on trucks to new locations. Talk about community. Now, this practice was common in rural areas, especially Westmoreland. This cultural phenomenon involves lifting the homes that were built on stilts or blocks and is often a communal effort with historical roots in the early 1900s. Well, old time something come back again. After Melissa, we're fine with roots. Kinda. You see, the government is looking at a different way of doing things with modular housing. Yeah, man, some of you hit up Google again. If you don't know, I'll tell you. Modular housing is a method of construction where homes are pre-built in sections called modules. Now, Google will tell you that these are built inside a special climate-controlled factory, then transported and assembled on a permanent foundation at the final location. And I'll tell you something. These homes comply with local building codes. They offer high energy efficiency. And of course, they're much faster to build than traditional on-site homes. And guess what? A good number of them are already on Jamaican soil, ready to offer an alternative. More than 900 modular container houses procured by the government to address housing shortages in the aftermath of Hurricane Melissa have arrived on the island. State Minister in the Office of the Prime Minister, Senator Abka Fitz-Henley, made the disclosure in the Senate just last Friday while making his contribution to the debate on the National Reconstruction and Resilience Authority, NARA Act.
4: Prime Minister, the Most Honourable Dr. Andrew Holness called various agencies to a meeting, including the NHT, the new social housing program, and ODPEM, and we were advised that thousands of houses have been purchased. 924 modular houses are in fact in Jamaica. An additional 700 are underway, and 700 additional will follow. The administration will fulfill its commitment to make whole Jamaicans who have been dislocated by the ravages of Hurricane Melissa.
2: The units will comprise 2-bedroom models, approximately 400 square feet, complete with bathroom, kitchen, and living area. Deployment of the units is part of initiatives being implemented by the government under the umbrella of the Shelter Recovery Program, SRP. Senator Fitz-Henley reiterated the administration's commitment to accountability and integrity, noting that the modular houses program is subject to rigorous oversight. Now, all of this brings to mind another tried and true saying, where there's a will, there's a way. One with a modular home prefabricated for an appreciative Jamaican. Continue to watch this space for updates as, houses in hand, the government gets ready for execution.
5: Do not use your cell phone while driving, please. That call or text can wait. Do you really have to stream that video while driving? It's not worth your life, nor that of other road users. Stay alert, stay off your phone, and arrive alive.
2: That's it for today's program. Join us next time when we'll highlight happenings wronged about JA. Until then, I'm Joy Kelly with studio engineer Joel Samuels. Walk good.
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7: From NPR News in Washington, I'm Ryland Barton. President Trump arrived in Beijing today for a summit with Chinese leader Xi Jinping. Trump was greeted by a military honor guard, a military band, and hundreds of young Chinese people waving flags and chanting warm welcome. The greeters were decked out in white and robin's egg blue outfits that matched the paint job of the iconic presidential plane. The main part of the summit with President Xi starts tomorrow when they hold bilateral talks, visit the Temple of Heaven, and take part in a formal banquet. The talks are expected to focus on the Iran war, trade,

0: 2023, Republicans joined almost all Senate Democrats to vote in support of the bill. NPR's Ava Berger is at the Capitol.
1: The vote is the seventh in an effort largely led by Democrats to constrain Trump's ability to continue to engage in the conflict with Iran. The resolution was defeated 49-50. Senators Lisa Murkowski, Rand Paul, and Susan Collins voted with Democrats, while Senator John Fetterman, the Pennsylvania Democrat, joined with Republicans to defeat the bill. The vote came one day after Secretary of Defense Pete Hegseth told Congress that the cost of the conflict had risen to nearly $30 billion. He asked lawmakers for a record $1.5 to fund the Pentagon next year. Ava Berger, NPR News, The Capitol.
0: One year after President Trump's executive order to shelter 6,000 homeless veterans, NPR's Quil Lawrence reports Democrats and Republicans say they've seen little progress.
2: The president's order aimed to create what he called a Center for Warrior Independence on the sprawling VA campus in West Los Angeles. But at a hearing, Republican Congressman Mike Boss said the administration has blocked oversight with non-disclosure agreements.
3: If agreements, planning decisions, or delay are hiding behind NDAs, the American taxpayers and our veterans deserve to know how the land is being used and why progress has been so slow.
2: Ongoing construction at the campus has taken decades. The secrecy also worries LA veterans advocate Rob Reynolds.
4: I want to see President Trump's executive order be successful, but again, we need to get rid of these non-disclosure agreements.
2: The administration's budget request funds minimal new housing.

0: Florida Republican Attorney General James Uthmeyer says he has issued an investigative subpoena to the NFL regarding the Rooney Rule. That's the rule that requires teams to interview at least two minority candidates for head coach, general manager, and coordinator positions. Uthmeyer sent a letter to NFL Commissioner Roger Goodell in March saying the rule amounts to blatant race and sex discrimination. Obesity is rising faster in poorer countries than in wealthier ones, according to a new study. NPR's Jonathan Lambert reports.
1: Around the 1980s, obesity started ticking up in many parts of the world. Back then, it was mostly a problem for wealthy countries. But as time went on, it grew into a global phenomenon. Now, a new analysis finds that obesity levels are plateauing in most wealthy countries. A few, including France and Portugal, are even seeing declines. But across many low- and middle-income countries, rates are accelerating. Some of those countries, including many Pacific Island nations, now have some of the highest obesity levels of any country. The study can't say for sure why this is happening. Increased availability of sugary drinks and processed foods could be a factor, the authors say, and laxer food regulations may also be contributing. Jonathan Lambert, NPR News.
0: The usually colorful packaging on

0: It's the latest impact of the closure of the Strait of Hormuz due to the war in the Middle East. 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
1: All right, we say good evening again to you. And thank you so much for joining us. We're moving up along, man. We're moving along. It's like 17 minutes after the hour. We're going to open the phone lines, yes? And if you wish to call us, yes, you can. The numbers to call is 718-725-8890. That is 718. I don't know why.

0: Hello, good evening.
1: Good evening, Mr. Wingy.
0: Good evening, Sister Imogene.
1: Good evening, Mr. Wingy.
0: Hey, how you doing?

0: definitely. Definitely.
1: Remember me now, your prayer.
0: Definitely. We're not going to leave you alone at all. Yes.
1: Yes, Mr. Arrington.
0: Thanks for calling.
1: Back to you,
0: yes, ma'am. God bless you.
1: Yes, Mr. Arrington. Take

0: Yes.
1: Them the times that me love.
0: Yes.
1: Yes, Mr. Wendy, some of the for 12 people.
0: Amen. Amen.

0: Okay. When you send me it, no?
1: Yeah.
0: Today?
1: Yes.
0: All right. So when I get
1: yesterday.
0: Out of the
1: ring.
0: Yesterday?
1: Yes. No, today.
0: Okay. Well,
1: today.
0: I will check it.
1: Yeah.
0: I will check it.
1: Yeah. But I

0: which one of them named Ponytail again? Yes, not that me, yes, sir. So, I you know, Pony. Says it's our sister and put Pony. Why she put Carol. Ponytail in her sister Carmen head? Put you see that?
1: Jesus, would I love to see her?
0: Tell her I'm going to take a picture. She met, and she don't want to take it. She don't want to take a picture and send it to me. A different picture she has sent me. Hey, Carmen. I don't understand that. Send the picture with the ponytail. Hey.
1: And her sister Rose Brown, not she.
0: We don't want to see her at all. We want to see the ponytail picture.
1: Yeah. I want pink baby doll dress.
0: Yes. With her complexion. Of course.
1: Yeah. All right.
0: Bless you. Thanks for calling. Enjoy.

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Please hold on for the phone call. Let me call, me find Carmen number. 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The Carmen number. Where's Carmen number? Somebody take your telephone.

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That the ponytail of sham. 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So that brother trick me, you know. And run. Ah, Jesus. Somebody tell Carmen to call me.

0: a second day.
1: Uncle Randy, good evening.
0: Good evening, Carmen. How you do? Carmen. Who put ponytail in your ear? Who put ponytail in your ear?
1: I don't know. You get a photograph. I send one come and give you. So I don't know, my friend here. I talk to you really quiet.
0: Anyway, how you enjoying your birthday so far?
1: Okay, wonderful.
0: Hey, big up yourself on your birthday, and we pray that God will continue to keep you, all right?
1: Thank you very much, Uncle Reggie. God bless you.
0: You're welcome. Thanks. All right, bye-bye.
1: Yes,
0: all right. Yes,
1: okay.
0: Good. All right. I tell you, your man, Carmen, man, the radio family. I tell you, I am excited when the radio family are celebrating their birthday. Really excited. Because when my birthday come, me excited too, you know. So when the radio family expects, what? Oh, your

0: Will you say song name?
1: It's a birthday song from Joseph, Chris, Adrian.
0: Okay. What do you mean if we can't find it? What? Give us, stop it. Stop it.
1: Miss Peggy says she won't talk to you because you're a radio out here, so.
0: She better turn off the radio, you know. Yeah, if you have any radio, you know, she not.

0: I know you're always listening, man.
1: Yeah, man.
0: Bless you.
1: Anyways, Monday was my birthday.
0: I wish so much on about me about. Jesus have mercy. Oh God, happy belated birthday to you. How was it?
1: Yeah, thank

0: So how things, how the weather up there? How the weather over that side?
1: Man.
0: Eh?
1: The sun hot for the time, for me side, man.
0: When you say the sun hot?

0: What do you mean live to hear my voice? What kind of story that?
1: You don't know what's going on with me, Uncle Wendy.
0: What do you mean? I hear you on the radio, but you're not calling me. You're calling DJ Robert. You're calling me. So I.

0: something and it's affecting you.
1: No, it's just something is happening in my body. I don't understand.
0: So hold on.
1: It's not controlled.
0: You eat, no, but you got, maybe you got to watch what you're eating. Maybe you eat ice cream.

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0: I understand.
1: Traumatizing my mom.
0: I don't.
1: I'm

0: My mother will eat all ice cream and them something.
1: Well, I don't know why my one is the way it is, Uncle Andrew, because I've had the same people. But hear this. I was warning Sister Bev and said, Sister Bev, please don't.
0: Oh my God, hold on.

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I am Alexa King White, and today is Wednesday, May 13th. Coming up in our headlines, early morning earthquake recorded near St. Thomas. Slow spending of hurricane donations flag in audit. Five cops injured in a Trelawney service vehicle crash. Mineralite's primary pageant committee and top finalist share vision following May 7th crowning. In international, baby among four injured in a Chicago collision. New trial ordered for U.S. lawyer murder case. UK government agenda outlined amid political uncertainty. In sports, Jamaican teen bodybuilder impresses in competition debut. Runners invited to sign up for a reggae marathon. In weather, mostly clear skies forecast for Jamaica tonight. Those were the headlines, but do stay with us for the news in details.

0: Welcome back. And now the news in detail. We begin with local news. A 4.4 magnitude earthquake was recorded in eastern Jamaica early Wednesday morning. According to the earthquake unit at the University of the West Indies, the tremor occurred at approximately 3:20 a.m. and was reportedly felt in several sections of eastern Jamaica. Preliminary data indicate that the quake's epicenter was located about 10 kilometers south of Albion in St. Thomas. The earthquake was recorded at a depth of 11 kilometers. The Auditor General has raised concerns about the low use of donations collected for Hurricane Melissa relief efforts. A report tabled in Parliament says the Office of Disaster Preparedness and Emergency Management, ODPEM, had received nearly $1.5 billion in donations by February, but had just spent $26.2 million, or 1.8% of the funds. The audit also flagged weaknesses in financial oversight, procurement practices, and accountability measures linked to the relief program. The Auditor General says the findings highlight the need for stronger transparency and monitoring in disaster recovery efforts. Five police officers assigned to the Trelawney Division escaped with minor injuries after a service vehicle overturned in Falmouth on Wednesday morning. Reports are that the officers were traveling along Foreshore Road toward Montego Bay when the driver reportedly lost control of the vehicle. The officers, the three men and two women, were said to be on their way to a shooting range at the time of the crash. All five were taken to the Falmouth Public General Hospital for treatment. And finally, in local news, the top three finalists of the Mini Miss Mineralites pageant, alongside two representatives from the planning committee, visited Central 96.3 FM today for an exclusive in-studio interview. Newly crowned winner Demetia Miller, first runner-up Amelia Simpson, and second runner-up Tavian Russell were accompanied by Shara K. Smith, the student who wore the Central 96.3 FM sash during the May 7th competition on the school grounds where 12 contestants competed. Highlighting the core mission of the event, Guidance Counselor Sashana Morgan explains why the planning committee continues to host the annual pageant.
1: So the pageant Mini Miss Mineralites has been going on for a number of years, and we will continue to host this pageant because we see the impact that it has on our young ladies. 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
0: Reflecting on her crowning moment, the new Mini Miss Mineralites, Demetia Miller, shared what the victory means to her.
2: I feel excited, I feel confident, I feel brave. 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
0: The visiting delegation expressed gratitude to the parents and the Mineralites community for their support, noting that the platform has significantly boosted the confidence and public speaking skills of all 12 participants. That is it for local news. It is now time for

In international news, a woman and her 9-month-old baby are among 4 people injured following a crash involving a police vehicle in Chicago. Reports say the collision happened Tuesday in the West Chatham area when an SUV collided with a marked police car at an intersection. 2 police officers were also injured in the crash. All 4 individuals were taken to hospital for treatment. Authorities say those injured are in stable conditions as investigations into the crash continue. South Carolina's Supreme Court has overturned the murder conviction of former attorney Alex Murdo and ordered a new trial. The court ruled that Murdo was denied a fair trial after finding that a court clerk improperly influenced jurors during proceedings. Murdo was convicted in 2023 for the murders of his wife and son at the family's South Carolina estate in 2021 and had been serving a life sentence. Despite the ruling, Murdo remains in prison on a separate 40-year sentence linked to financial crimes. And finally, in international news, King Charles III has outlined the British government's legislative agenda as the pressure continues to mount on Prime Minister Keir Starmer. During the ceremonial opening of Parliament on Wednesday, the King presented measures focused on cost of living, energy security, national security, and stronger ties with the European Union. The speech comes as Starmer faces growing discontent with his Labour Party following major election setbacks and increasing calls for his resignation. Despite the pressure, the British Prime Minister has indicated he has no plans to step down. That was the international news. Coming up is a sports report.

In this evening's sports report, 17-year-old Antonio Wallace has made an impressive debut on Jamaica's bodybuilding stage. The Arden High School student was the youngest competitor at this year's Jamaica Bodybuilding and Fitness Association Novice and Junior Championships, held on April 25 at the Courtly Auditorium. Competing against older and more experienced athletes, Wallace placed second in the men's physique juniors category and fifth in the men's physique most muscular division. The Portmore residents say he is now focused on future competitions, including a return to the bodybuilding stage next year. Registration is now open for the 26th staging of the Reggae Marathon, set for December 6 in Kingston. Organizers say the event will return to the capital for a second consecutive year following the Kingston debut in 2025. Participants can register for the marathon, half marathon, 10K and 5K events online through December 3. Organizers are anticipating another strong turnout from both local and international runners for this year's staging. That is it for sports. It is now time for the weather report.

In today's weather report, the island is currently experiencing sunny conditions with temperatures at 27 degrees Celsius. Skies are expected to remain mostly clear throughout the evening, with temperatures gradually falling to around 22 degrees overnight. The forecast for Thursday calls for mainly sunny conditions, with daytime highs near 28 degrees and lows around 21 degrees. However, increased shower activity is expected by Friday and continuing into the weekend, with temperatures climbing to as high as 31 degrees Celsius by Sunday. Current weather readings show no significant rainfall activity at this time, with precipitation at 0%, humidity at 64%, and light winds moving at 10 kilometers per hour. That concludes the weather report. Now, a recap of the headlines. In local news, early morning earthquake recorded near St. Thomas. Slow spending of hurricane donations flagged in audit. 5 cops injured in Trelawney service vehicle crash. Mineralite's primary pageant committee and top finalists shared vision following May 7th crowning. In international, baby among 4 injured in Chicago collision. New trial ordered for U.S. lawyer murder case. U.K. government agenda outlined amid political uncertainty. In sports, Jamaican teen bodybuilder impresses in competition debut. Runners invited to sign up for reggae marathon. In weather, mostly clear skies forecast for Jamaica tonight. And that is it for the Central Evening News. 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

0: Yeah, man, Pastor Jabez, bless up every time. Boop, me gone.
1: All right, we say good evening again, and thank you so much for joining us. It is 23 minutes after 7 o'clock here in New York, and it is 23 minutes after 6 o'clock in Jamaica.

0: gotta change the pace a little bit. Sister Elson, how you do?
1: There was a marriage in Cana.
0: This is her song, yeah. There was a marriage
1: in Cana.
0: And by the way, he already booked for next year, Gospel Synergy. He will be back at Gospel Synergy 2027. I'm telling you.

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We'll stay with you. We're going to stay with you all the way up until the top of the hour. Got a 64 degrees here and mostly cloudy. And the outside, a little light on the outside, of course.

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1: Good evening, Bishop.
0: Why you wake up out of your bed and not call your radio for?
1: Yeah.
0: Why you wake up out of your bed and not call? Why you don't just dance? Why you know me and play for
1: you? I tell you,
0: you call me out of me. And you know me and play for you, know? You know sir, you me and play for, you know? How you doing?
1: I don't hear me.
0: Eh? I'm not hearing you clearly. What are your food sound so? I cannot hear what you're saying.
1: It's a two share is sir.
0: That's right.
1: Yes.
0: All right.
1: So me here, Carlos, sister help, so me answer you.
0: They're the most. Of course. Thank you so much for checking in. Thank you so much, Sister Elson.

0: who tell you say my eye catching number?
1: Well, what happened? I agree with you, Mr. Pilar.
0: I don't know. I don't have a clue what you're talking about. What you mean? What you mean? I did not make you stay for the last. Voila. You know how many people still are call? Look there. Look at the phone. It's still a ring, brother. You know this one has stopped. This one has stopped ring, man.
1: They're not a top call, but me different time when me when you are call a different thing.

0: Yes.
1: And you know, some of the time when we're not hearing from.
0: But I don't know why we don't hear from him, because him get new phone, you know, him get high-tech phone, so he can't be the phone problem.
1: I know, can't be that. Sometimes I kind of know. Remember the last time what he said to us, you know?
0: What he said?
1: Uh-huh.

0: but you know me that want, but the family still want to hear him, man. The family still want to hear him. If I ever took call and yes, say, man. I am but still here. Him. You know him normally say? You know him normally say? I'm still here, you know. At least you want to hear him, man. You want to hear him voice, man. Of our elder that, you know.
1: Most people don't stay like I am. Uncle Reggie, most people don't stay like I am, you. And I was listening.

0: We are human beings, you know, man. We are human, you know.
1: Yes, man. He's a child, you know. He was able to keep the station going.
0: You can't say that again.
1: And listen to somebody say something that you don't like.
0: Yes, you can say that again, my brother.

0: God.
1: But hold on a second.
0: Where
1: that truck turn over? I am happy it didn't go on the other side. Because did you realize that the opposite side is a gully?
0: Yes, man. What place, man?
1: Oh.
0: God of God, man.
1: Wow. So sorry to hear about that, though. Really sorry to hear about
0: especially
1: the death, man.

0: hey, don't call nobody name. Don't call no name.
1: Okay.
0: You know
1: okay,
0: that. We don't call name on the station.
1: Yes.
0: Yeah,
1: mm-hmm.
0: Yeah, man.
1: Yeah.
0: Talk about, you can talk, but don't call nobody name, please.
1: Yeah. Listen what is going on now.

0: of course.
1: No, but I'm talking about people that say that they are secure, you know.
0: Then only God, the devil can conquer, brother.
1: Eh?
0: Only God, the devil can conquer, you know.
1: Hello?
0: You're not listening. I am

0: Bible says him control the earth, man. Jesus. Yeah, man.
1: I want you to preach a message. I want you to preach a message here. What wait?
0: I'm not

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No, man. Are you talking about my grandmother? My grandmother, man.

0: What is good?
1: We as Jamaican
0: no goes as dopey, not you? We call it dopey.
1: Double.
0: Hey.
1: They're not dopey.
0: Hey.
1: But I am wondering why they are so free now.
0: What you mean free? Oh, you mean dopey not free?

0: sir.
1: You think you're going to sleep already, man?
0: Mm-mm.
1: Oh? Oh,
0: you can't sleep.
1: Are you chopping line bamboo?
0: What are you sorry for?
1: You chop it for him? Are you sorry you never chop it long time? Which one are they? Once I imagine this guy chop it line on your man, because I don't know what

Eunice. Is Eunice? Yes, man. And Eunice, she said. Turn all or something like that. Something like that, man. Me have good memory, you know.

0: Well, Leroy, it's a long time I want this thing changed now. Kevin, may I tell you the truth? I'm tired of it. Let me tell you, I'm tired of the killing.
1: Then let us do something about it.
0: Oh my God. This is a cry. There's a call across the nation. We can't take the situation.

The Bible says, if my people which are called by my name shall humble themselves and pray, and shall seek my face and turn from their wicked ways, then will I hear from heaven, and I'll forgive their sins, and will heal their land.

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And I know, Lord, with your help, one day we'll make a change. We wait upon you, Lord. We thank you.

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4: Life is a series of battles. Some we win and some we lose. But it's never about how many times you fall. It's about how many times you rise. The only thing that can truly defeat you is the decision to stop trying. This is your reminder. Refuse to be defeated. No matter what obstacles stand in your way, you have the power to overcome them. You have the strength to rise again. This journey is about resilience, persistence, and the unshakable belief that you can, know that you will, succeed. Resilience isn't something you're born with. It's something you develop. It's a mindset. A mindset that says, I will not let this defeat me. It's about making the decision every single day to keep moving forward, no matter what. Resilience is when you're pushed down, but you get back up. It's when you hear no, but you keep searching for that yes. It's about adapting to life's challenges and finding a way, even when there seems to be none. Every person has a well of strength inside them, whether they know it or not. The key is tapping into it. How do you tap into it? By refusing to give up. By knowing deep down that you are stronger than whatever is trying to break you. The pain, the setbacks, the disappointments, they're not meant to destroy you. They're meant to build you. Each failure is a lesson. Every challenge is a chance to grow. Pain can either break you or make you stronger. The choice is yours. Persistence is the driving force behind every great success. It's not about being the most talented, the smartest, or the strongest. It's about who can keep going when everyone else has given up. It's about who refuses to be defeated. History is full of people who were told they weren't good enough, who were rejected, who faced overwhelming odds. But they didn't let that stop them. They kept pushing, kept striving, and kept believing. And in the end, they achieved more than anyone could have imagined. Most people give up right before they break through. It's because the moment just before success often feels like the hardest. You feel like you're giving it your all, and yet you're not seeing results. That's the tipping point. That's the moment where most stop. But the persistent, they push just a little further. They endure just a little longer. And that's what makes all the difference. Persistence means being committed to the long game. It means understanding that success doesn't happen overnight. It's the result of years of hard work, sacrifice, and unyielding determination. You have to keep going, even when it seems like nothing is happening. Mental toughness is the ability to stay focused, stay disciplined, and stay strong, no matter what life throws at you. It's not about having an easy road. It's about being strong enough to walk the hard road and not turn back. A strong mind doesn't crumble in the face of adversity. It doesn't get overwhelmed by doubt or fear. A strong mind knows that challenges are temporary, but the results of pushing through are lasting. If you want to refuse defeat, you need to strengthen your mind. Doubt will creep in. It's a natural part of the process. But mental toughness is about recognizing doubt and pushing past it. It's about silencing the voice in your head that says you can't and replacing it with I will. The world is full of distractions. But if you want to succeed, you need to keep your eyes on the prize. Mental toughness is about staying laser focused on your goals, even when distractions, temptations, and challenges try to pull you off course.

Life is a series of battles. Some we win and some we lose. But it's never about how many times you fall. It's about how many times you rise. The only thing that can truly defeat you is the decision to stop trying. This is your reminder. Refuse to be defeated. No matter what obstacles stand in your way, you have the power to overcome them. You have the strength to rise again. This journey is about resilience, persistence, and the unshakable belief that you can, know that you will, succeed. Resilience isn't something you're born with. It's something you develop. It's a mindset that says, I will not let this defeat me. It's about making the decision every single day to keep moving forward, no matter what. Resilience is when you're pushed down, but you get back up. It's when you hear no, but you keep searching for that yes. It's about adapting to life's challenges and finding a way, even when there seems to be none. Every person has a well of strength inside them, whether they know it or not. The key is tapping into it. How do you tap into it? By refusing to give up. By knowing deep down that you are stronger than whatever is trying to break you. The pain, the setbacks, the disappointments, they're not meant to destroy you. They're meant to build you. Each failure is a lesson. Every challenge is a chance to grow. Pain can either break you or make you stronger. The choice is yours. Persistence is the driving force behind every great success. It's not about being the most talented, the smartest, or the strongest. It's about who can keep going when everyone else has given up. It's about who refuses to be defeated. History is full of people who were told they weren't good enough, who were rejected, who faced overwhelming odds, but they didn't let that stop them. They kept pushing, kept striving, and kept believing. And in the end, they achieved more than anyone could have imagined. Most people give up right before they break through. It's because the moment just before success often feels like the hardest. You feel like you're giving it your all, and yet you're not seeing results. That's the tipping point. That's the moment where most stop. But the persistent, they push just a little further. They endure just a little longer. And that's what makes all the difference. Persistence means being committed to the long game. It means understanding that success doesn't happen overnight. It's the result of years of hard work, sacrifice, and unyielding determination. You have to keep going, even when it seems like nothing is happening. Mental toughness is the ability to stay focused, stay disciplined, and stay strong, no matter what life throws at you. It's not about having an easy road. It's about being strong enough to walk the hard road and not turn back. A strong mind doesn't crumble in the face of adversity. It doesn't get overwhelmed by doubt or fear. A strong mind knows that challenges are temporary, but the results of pushing through are lasting. If you want to refuse defeat, you need to strengthen your mind. Doubt will creep in. It's a natural part of the process. But mental toughness is about recognizing doubt and pushing past it. It's about silencing the voice in your head that says you can't and replacing it with I will. The world is full of distractions. But if you want to succeed, you need to keep your eyes on the prize. Mental toughness is about staying laser focused on your goals, even when distractions, temptations, and challenges try to pull you off course.

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0: No, me not tell no lie, ladies and gentlemen. 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I don't know, me not copy people. But that song, yeah, lick me in my face this morning. Wanted lick. Come, I just want to go up at Jesus, go sit down right at Jesus. Big Ten, you're going to leave me this morning, Big Ten. Big Ten, you're going to leave me alone, Rasta. Big Ten, leave me now, please.
1: Not on air, please. Me. Reggie.
0: Leave me alone, yeah. Big Ten. Me go out and enjoy me, Tad Gilbert. Me don't want nobody beg me pull up on a song. Nobody. And me alone, me I play it for. And me alone, me I tell you the truth. Nobody me not giving a pull up. I tell you the truth. Me not giving no pull up on a song. Me gone. Bye. Yo. No, man. Let me tell you something. Jamaica started this morning, and Mr. Ladies and Gentlemen, when Jamaica played the song this morning, the song gave me one lick. Because normally we go different genre. Normally as broadcasters, we don't go back and play the same song with a man player. But me, I have to take that relay and take it and say, you know what? I'm going to ask Jesus to stop by my house, stop by my studio, stop by my business place, stop by my car, stop by my friend, my real friend, my yard, because we need a touch. I force me to hear Tad Gilbert, yeah. And I say, me have to call my equipe on the phone and say, Jamaics, who sing that song? Then I say, Tad Gilbert, what you do? And I say, yo, send it come, give me. And I give every broadcaster, ladies and gentlemen, the song, give me a licking and I fierce. And I just ask God, stop by my house, please, Jesus. Stop by my house. Before I go, ladies and gentlemen, me am not an engineer, but I get up this morning and I'm going to want something with the engineer them have. It's called a dashboard. Because the Android app not released yet. But me, Adam kind of my engineer, them a professional, but they don't realize it. I look into some things. And I go into the dashboard and I say, God, why my Android app not released yet? And we do everything with ourselves we do. I come to this morning and I see the dashboard on my computer, so my engineer left it up there, so I go in there. And I go in there, I see one something, my preview up. So I fast and nosy, like them big girl, I press panic. And before this, I was talking to a man a couple years ago, one man that called up for me, his name Greg. And he said to me, say, Brother G, the app company change all them do app. Me have to go look 10 to 15 people. If you send the app, go get. And them have to download it on their phone and listen to it for around 10 days. And listen to it. And app go watch it to see if any glitching. So I'm going at this man. I'm going at this up. Me see, Mark, test your app with a large group of testers that you control. Me call me engineer. Me I say, Chargy, we don't see it. The man say, we see it, but we don't want to say, and them change them process. You know, me I say, idiots. We know the bright, educated people, you know. Everything changed now. So, ladies and gentlemen, here me I go beg on the freedom. Me need 20 people who have Android phone. Me no need you, Costa Rica. Me no need you, Caribbean Beauty, because you don't have email on the phone. And me no need your brother gear. Brother gear, me no need it either. Me have to go beg my wife to put the email on my phone. Me need 20 people who have email where you can go up on your phone. Me I go send in one link, and I go download the app, and I go and use it for around 10 days. 10 to 15 days, them say. So we need 20 people to text me your email and your email. But you have to text me for, you have to have an Android app. Or, yeah. Anyway, you pull up your email from. If a tablet, text me your email. If a phone, text me. Only Android user only. I'm just call me engineer and say, brother, who not see this up, man? Say, my receipt, but we not think say, them change. Them may not think. And me just realize, adapt them one from we come. I did hear this last year, somebody said to me. So ladies and gentlemen, me, I asked 20 people to text me an email, only Android user, and you have to can open it by your phone because we'll text you a link, and you're going to open the Android app on your phone, and you're going to start use the Android app. Good to go. So before you delete the one, me, I'm going to do it on my phone too, and make them send it to me. So please, may I beg everybody who have just send it to me on WhatsApp. Radio is up and running. Big 102.1 in the Bronx. All right. You have your Android phone. Me got one already. Me need 20 people text me them email. You have to can open email by your phone. It's not like Duppy idiot brother Gary where can open email on his phone. And Costa Rica and Caribbean beauty. If you can't open my email because if you can't my phone got me yard now, give my wife make sure open my email by my phone for me. Me can't do it. Me not gonna let Kakasi Coca-Cola say me tell Mikey there. Jamaica can't do it neither. So me go get, me go start for it to me engineer them and sort out that. Yo, thank God, Mikey. Me don't know how you get a song your brother, but me go drop it again. This is a song I carry right until we reach over sitting there. Right until, remember, Android only. 20 email me need for everybody we have. But if you can go put your phone and press the email and go to Juku and Juki, I'll press it and they will send you something and your email by your phone. You know, you say, see them got one company, me go join one group. Kaka, Camille have email on her phone too? Let me call Sister Camille. Sister Camille have email. Me have to put email on my phone. That's a bit of dopey. I'll tell me not careful. Camille, you have email by your phone, Sister Camille. Wet Sugar, you have email by your phone. Wet Sugar, you. All Foot Wet Sugar have email by your phone. Wet Sugar, you too lie. Wet Sugar now have no email by the phone. You're too wicked. Wet Sugar. God have mercy. Sometimes, yes, I mean, I send an email to the engineer. And yeah, yo. I don't know if we have email by the phone. But Camille, she. Camille have email by her phone. Camille to all person. Camille? No, sir. Me I put email by my phone as one today. Nobody not tell me nothing. If Camille have email by the phone, me I put email by my phone. If Camille have email and Wet Sugar, starting today, me I go have email by my phone. But me have Jamaica if me have email by the phone. Well, I let me go find Jamaica. Because if Jamaica have me have it, because me know Jamaica don't have none of that. Jamaica!
2: Morning, General.
0: Kaka, how sweet the light of email on her phone? How where the back foot are going on ya? Sister Monica Perry, you too? How are the old people here? I look like they're old fat. Jamaica, you have email on your phone, be honest.
2: I have email on my phone, brother G.
0: Like, well, you're in your hand, and you can't go on your email and check your phone.
2: Yeah.
0: My youth, me don't have it. No, sir. The engineer said, my youth, when you go, make your wife put your email. My youth, I think, me never know, sir. Me never know when you're sitting there.
2: Yeah, man. It's important. Come out here on the road, you need that, you know?
0: Yes. My youth, me not have Zelle on my phone. Me have to go when I'm ready. Me never know when you're sitting there yet.
2: Wow. Wow. You know what? You walk too hard out the road. That's why, man. You can't, you know, get no time for say, all right?
0: Hey, Mr. Bailey, Mr. Bailey, me I tell it? No. Sister Grant, don't do this to me. Sister Grant, you're not supposed to have. All I want to me have to have. Me have to go home when I'm ready. Me never know this in there yet.
2: Wow. You know what? You walk too hard out the road. That's why, man. You can't, you know, get no time for say, all right?
0: Hey, Mr. Bailey, me I tell it? No. Sister Grant, don't do this to me. Sister Grant, you're not supposed to have...

0: Like, let me tell a man how me feel, because you have a shape from what you know, and I worry say, no. Mr. Bailey, you have a shape from what you know, Mr. Bailey. Because see, I first year I download the app, that means you never did in a way from what you know. How we do? No follow nobody, you know, Mr. Bailey, because your foundation run here, you know. Normally, when me no see nobody, we stop calling people. You wrong with Jamaics?
1: No, sir.
0: Because we not tell nobody, if you can listen to we, you know, because we are, Michael, be honest. Can you wait until Friday night?
1: Don't I hear me, I'm not lying. I get to a little peep, I'm a care, but not lie. Honestly, you and your sister Sharon are amazing star. Behind the scenes, we no have no idea. People may think we have idea, no? We don't have no clue. Nobody no have no clue. Bro, like I said yesterday, you make for this, I'm not lie. You make for this bread, Jen.
0: I team when me have behind me, you know. Yeah. I team of people when me have behind me. Me have to represent them loud, and then put a heap of pressure, especially the someone on the broadcaster put a pressure. And my youth, you see, don't me have to call you for the song this man and ask you, who that?
1: Yeah, true. And normally, yeah, man, I make all of the tune.
0: Brother, me say when you lick your song this morning, me get a licking on my face, and me say, Lord, thank you. Thank you for that song, every Mike is telling. I'm Africa find the song.
1: And you know, see, after I get up and pray this morning, I say, you know something. Now look for me, say, God, send the right song them. Yeah.
0: Mate, I'm my prayer every day. I'm my prayer. So I'm gonna send off the email to the engineer and yes. Me say everybody has send them email. But I kinda shame because I'm not a lie. Say Mikey Sterling have email pan in phone, Rasta. Me kinda shame like dog. Yeah, Mr. Bailey.
1: Me no call.
0: Yeah, me don't lie. Too much old people are saying me, yo, you know much time my engineer say, can you get an email blast for your people? Me say my old people don't have no email. They don't have any email. How much time me say that? Me say me, yo, you put that one. You can't know say that one. Listen, such and such at Comcast. You can't know say him all, you know. Kind of a cheat. Any oil lose the fourth company, they lose the email. I show off. Sir, at Comcast, I show off. Nobody no have no Comcast. I come like Sister Sharon, my wife. My wife have our email say such and such at AOL. Who the hell I use AOL?
1: Well, I know. But give that somebody that email over them say AOL.
0: Yo, everyone, me and my wife go and she get out. Somebody look and say, ma'am, AOL?
1: Yes.
0: And yesterday when she, this look, and she text me. And when she text me, I say, AOL, my girl, you can't talk to me. So our next man, I know when you come here, sir, you can't say nothing about me, your name, Comcast. Who the hell use Comcast.net? Comcast.
1: Wow.
0: Yo, the email says such and such at Comcast.net. Let me go see how this a chat. Hello, good morning.
2: Yeah, good morning, Brother G.
0: Morning.
2: Every phone we are using, you have to have email.
0: You know, say a true Jamaics. Yo, you know, say Mas Herbie. You know, say the blind people they have sense.
1: Yeah, man.
0: Mas Herbie say something. Every TV nowadays want an email, like every phone want an email. It's true, you talk.
1: Yeah.
0: My true. Email for that phone yeah, is such and such, Simit 16. Yes!
2: Before, just my word,
0: you do what? Your

0: Now you can scream shot in one side now. It is a photo shoot. When a blind man can call and say photo shoot, you know your body.
1: Tell you.
0: When a blind man, ladies and gentlemen, this is where everybody have talk. Back to you. But Jamai, it's been all right. Thank you for the song, your brother. Thank you for the song. Jamai. Yo, the song.
1: Blessing,
0: the song reached me. I'm going to drop it back for everybody this morning. Like, that song I bring it to the news. For those out there who want Jesus to stop by their yard. Mikey, may I beg you, please, just look upon the Sydney and go on. Line up yourself.
1: Nah, lie.
0: Friday night.
1: Nah, lie. Friday I gonna be crazy. Me think the people them all jump. Me think. Mine, you know. Because the way them all get excited, you know, man. Me I tell you the truth, you know.
0: Oh, like yo. Matilda, really, Sister Monica, you is the old foot man. No, me nah lie. Me shame. Yeah. Me shame like dog. Me never know so much old people have email. Sister Bernice, how about this? Sister Bernice.

0: Some of them, look at that email there. 1943@gmail.com. You know what I'm saying? 1943, how long? Ladies and gentlemen. Got it. Mr. Bailey, how the app look? Can you boy support this already, you know? Boy, I mean, all right. So, listen, Mikey, you start got your app one by one now.
1: Oh, yeah, sir, man. Oh, yeah, sir, man. Yo, but nah, lie. This is crazy. This is crazy. This is beyond my expectation.
0: Way me know. Me know. My expectation. Me know.
1: Maria to star. Yeah, Sita Sharon. Big up to the two of the item. And yo, the engineer team and the design team.
0: Brother, let me tell you something. I have never seen a woman love fight man, so a Sita Sharon. Yo, you see, if the man says something, and we, yeah, she nah stop.
1: She know what she want, man. She
0: and till. Ladies and gentlemen, so everybody go tune in Friday night, you know. Friday night. Mikey, how big is Friday night?
1: Friday night huge, man. Friday night, oh my God. Friday night is people, trust me, we're not going to get blown away.
0: Mikey, when you find out who Tad Gilbert is, I mean, nah, where you at him for though? When you find out who Tad Gilbert is, where is it?
1: Honestly, me think you should have do it. Me nah lie. You know, believe, me hear what you're saying, you know? Because he's a man where you know, one people have no family misunderstanding, but I never know until you tell me who Tad Gilbert.
0: And you go dig him up.
1: I'm going to dig him up and realize I want the biggest
0: group in the world. Awarded. World. Yes.
1: Ram Stadium, Ram Arenas, Ram everywhere them go.
0: World.
1: Yeah.
0: You know, the man said to me, what the man said, listen, we are coming, we are there, Tampa, for your event.
1: Are you force me ear talk about him one long time ago? You say you and Sister Sharon go on concert.
0: Yo, and the man black up the place.
1: That's peace.
0: Him and the fan that me I try to get him over 2 years. I'm gonna go back up Browning. Me think a free ticket then get coming on Browning now pay some money going on a concert. Browning a girl now pay so much money. Yo, me shame like dog, the more people have email. Alright, you know can't tap now. Jeez, you know flap me this morning, bad. Ladies and gentlemen, me accept defeat this morning by the old people them. Yeah. Me accept defeat by the old people them this morning. Please check on the email twice, please. Check on the email twice. And me ask everybody. My youth, and the names. Do you love the name? At the new radio? You love the name? What we get?
1: But listen me now, man. Listen me now. I mean, I said nothing, you know, Friday. People, Friday, me are telling you.
0: All who donate to Caribbean Radio Jamaica, they are going to see where their money ago.
1: Yes, yes.
0: They are going to proud.
1: Yes. This is what I'm saying, you know. We love the direction we want to take the radio. I mean, you know, there's never a boring moment in a Caribbean radio. We keep growing and growing from day one, we are growing. From day one.
0: Right now, if me can get...
1: Start off with the little box radio them. You know them where
0: they... My they invest and buy some. Right now, me call the company, say, more and buy some, you know. And they say they don't have them no more. Me I try to see if me can get them. And they said there this morning. Ladies and gentlemen, it is an awesome thing. All who donate. I don't care what little it is. Big up a lady will call me and sit down and say, Brother G, me $1,000 on the way, you know. Nobody ramp with me, you know. Me $1,000 underwear. Mikey, listen now. You want to call me and say, Brother G, sell me 5 VIP ticket. And she buy a ticket. And she say, Brother G, me $1,000 underwear. Think me I get left out of this?
1: Wow.
0: She say, think me I get left out. I was shocked.
1: Amazing. People love the radio, man. People love the radio. Believe you, me, my brother. Let me tell you something.
0: Hold on. Let me see how this. Hello, good morning.
2: Good morning.
0: Good morning.
2: I do have email.
0: Yeah, me not saying I have email. Let me say it clearly because see why I misunderstand you, kill a cat. Ladies and gentlemen, you have to can open your email and your phone.
2: And I can.
0: You cannot scare me, beauty. If you can't open email by your phone, me stop. No. Caribbean beauty, listen to me now. Caribbean beauty, you cannot. Caribbean beauty,
2: if I can't open it, I have somebody can open it. Kaka. So don't worry.
0: Kaka. So I have no.
2: He said I should tell her, said don't worry. is a teacher.
0: Jesus, no matter when he gets us, who knows our husband, you know. Because Jesus is a really papi show, though, you know. Some kind of, when Jesus gave me and your husband, he really love you, though, you know. How like me tell girl?
2: In your wife and me husband. Yeah. My lawyer said, give your husband.
0: And then go record and send you out of the right place, you know. But we just want to tell you, say, put on your TV. It's going to be crazy. Ladies and gentlemen, Friday night is going to be crazy. Memorial Fest is going to be crazy. Nobody is supposed to do nothing when it comes to the month of May, because we don't get distractful. Everything all distracted. Yes, so everybody want to know what's going on. Oh my God, me give Mikey something this morning. Mikey turn idiot. Jamaica turn idiot. Mikey said, better give this. How are this? My Maya and his family. Hello, good morning.
3: Good morning, Brother Gary.
0: Good morning, young lady.
3: Brother Gary, of all the shows you gave, God saved this one for me. So my adult children paid a complete fee for me to go.
0: Oh, God.
3: I got Airbnb round trip.
0: Oh, God.
3: I'm going to be on Friday. And I'm going to be living out the rich life.
0: Oh, God.
3: Paid in full.
0: Thank you, baby. Thank you so much. See you next week, Friday. And make sure you take...
3: Shut the door on me. I'm going to be there because it's...
0: Hey, listen. Who picking you up at the airport? Who picking you up?
3: My daughter's in the motor car.
0: You go, girl. Make sure me did it. Make sure you cook some food and call me over your yard. And Lord, Jesus, Lord, make when she come.
3: I told you that the first day I met you, God.
0: Lord, well, let me pray a prayer for you. Lord, make when she come, she find one man and married and about to go back. In Jesus' name. Big up your daughter. Big up your daughter, girl. Oh, you mean? Let me say this to you. Ladies and gentlemen, God, I do a new thing. And the more you give to this area, there, the more things that go happen. Coupon. Oh, Sister Nama, she. Kaka. Ladies and gentlemen, check on the email properly before you send out it, because I don't think my email is right, you know. I don't think somebody's email is right, but I tell you the truth, you know. I don't think they're

0: Minister, tell me true. Let me go jack that Todd Gilbert before the news. What a song, man. Come now. Hold on, let me see something. You can... Good morning. You can liberty of people so early without praying for me. That's my... I am not praying to... I am praying to have a good day. I love you, girl. Good morning. Me did pray for you this morning. My girl, what kind of phone you have? You have Android or you have iPhone? Do you have Android or iPhone? Me, yeah, girl, we have email for your phone. You're a different kind of girl. No, last time I go see Brownie at a show, yeah. Me know Brownie not paying. In a secular days, it's a girl that pay go anyway, but we know Brownie not pay so much money going no gospel concert. Which part she Brownie did there? Bigger seat than me. So we know Brownie not pay go up there, so. Alicia Boyne and Brownie up at the same spot. And me, I say, me tell my wife, say, yo, me could change the ticket and go up there, so. Because Brownie and Alicia Boyne are supposed to be higher than me, not under my dead body. No. No. When I go there, me see, they must send picture and say, hi, where you there, the dung there, so. Me shame like dog. Me shame like dog, me not lie to no. So me, I tell you the truth, me not think Brownie pay no money go which part up there, so. Brownie not pay no money. Go up there, sir. Yeah. Good morning. Brownie not paying the money. Get the Todd Gilbert and the man. Good morning. Good morning. Good morning to everybody. Brownie, you have Android phone? Me need, but you have to open your email. Me, yeah, Brownie not a business. Brownie not them kind of girl. Brownie not a girl working in an office and she wear a suit, jacket. No. Say, do you download the new iPhone? You download the new app yet? Yeah, Brownie wear a jacket, go work. One thing a girl put on in clothes, him go work, he wear a jacket and skirt and gentleman shoes. She can't wear flips. No, Brownie a girl wear proper clothes, go work. And when she are going, she said, and then say, hi, Miss Tacky McIntosh. Hi, Miss McIntosh. Hi, Mr. Bram Speem. Yeah, then can I and then call each other when they go work. Hi, Miss McIntosh. Good morning. Good morning, Miss McIntosh. Good morning. I left a envelope at your decks, and then the kind of name there. Yeah, then kind of people. Big up all the people who got office. Big up all the who got office. And yeah, when you walk through the door, there's something take a picture and know say you did it. You can't punch in and I know did it. Good morning.
1: Savior. Yeah. Savior.
0: Todd Gilbert pandemic on the morning, my brother Gary. I've got to send an email to my engineer now.
1: Cry.

hey, somebody send me them email and then you write something else on that bottom. Can you guys check before you send it come, please? Don't, please, me a begging of a check before you send it come. Don't just send me an email and then things send me a correct it for you. Delete it and do the right thing. I'm not going to walk back at you and fix no email. I'm not doing that. So, Mr. Tell all the people, because I know I'm not going to mess up this morning. I know I'm not too much. I'm not going to rush you and send it and then do the right thing. The 4-4, the 4-4, the England person will send me an email. Can you fix your email proper, please? May I get stammer? Lord Jesus, forgive me, Lord. Me and some people just rush and do something, you say. No, come like better gear sometime. The 4475 number, fix your email, man. And send it, come give me. Me not time for go. You write it, and then you, and I better be write something else. You think me have time for that? You think me have time for that? Come on, man. Delete this something and send it the right way. Do it the right way. Do it the right way, family. Sure. I don't understand no at all, Rasta. I don't understand no.

you're here, my heart.

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0: I want to know why that person text me twice, so I don't know what it is about. So I call him to ask him why they text me twice. I don't know why they text me twice. Hello, good morning.
1: Good morning, Brother Gary.
0: I noticed why you text me twice?
1: Because the first one I had something right under it, so I don't know if you're going to send it to your engineer.
0: Oh, okay. No, man. Yeah, you, me now have a copy of the party. Thank you, baby. Yeah, I got you. Thank you very much.
1: You're welcome.
0: Boy, me now lie, I'm not surprised me this morning. I don't want to say I don't have email. I don't want to say, I don't Angie, that's a left with people, left with them alone. Big up Angie in our grave. She just said, we have with dirty money. You not surprised me this morning.
1: Right. Yeah.
0: Eh?
1: And she name after Steve call, yes.
0: Yes, you not surprised me this morning. And I say, we have with dirty money, Galang. We have with dirty money, so we have with dirty email. You not bossy. Me never know say, I don't have email. Pa. So you have it by your phone?
1: Yes, Brother Gary.
0: Well, I'm ashamed like a dog. Me not lie. I'm ashamed because I don't have it by my phone. Me not have nothing by my phone.
1: My phone is with me every day. My phone is with me every day, so I have to have my email so I can get in.
0: Yes. If anybody email me and say they send me a Zelle, me have to go back home, go looking at me something.
1: No, I have it on my computer and I have it on my phone.
0: Lord Jesus, me shame like dog. Uno more than me think. You know, along my team, I said to me, say, put your something pan. This is what they were saying to me. Them said the new something me I make, put your something pan, they say. Everybody have to put their phone number, their email. And I say, listen, we don't have certain people. We don't have no email. We don't have no email. What do you shock me?
1: Yeah, a lot of things we do now, we have to have
0: and,
1: the email.
0: And Mas Herbie, show me something. And it's true. When you buy a new phone, you have to have email. If you buy a new computer, you have to have email. If you buy a new TV, you have to have email. If you want me TV too.
1: Yes.
0: Lord Jesus. Me shame like a dog.
1: You learn something every day, Brother Gary.
0: Boy, I learn something from you. Thank you, baby. Me not tell you the truth. I no shame the hell out of me this morning. Coupon all, Mas Larry. Kaka. Mas Larry, you have email to friend. How will the bucky shot go on around here? Ma, you can know, Mas Larry, email say comcast.net. Mas Larry, email. Mas Larry, you can't chat to me. Me have Gmail. Mas Larry, me mind, I have my phone. But my won't come on show of himself and say, Galangay, me have email. Mas Larry, you can't tell me nothing. My email say, brogary@gmail.com.

0: Hot. Good morning. Ladies and gentlemen, I've been talking to my good friend, squeezing around 2 minutes. I just want to tell everybody, thank you to everybody where I send out an email. And it shocked me. It blew my mind. Many ones ask so much that we have email. Good morning. I'm done. Me engineer say, my youth, your people are big. God, if you want to say something, say no, we don't have no email. Good morning. Amen. Let me do this and come right back. Good morning to everybody as I wait past squeeze to come.
1: Crying, Savior. Yeah. Savior.
0: Man, I show off, man. Send me a second email.
1: My humble cry.

0: at Caribbean Radio HD, home of the Brother Gray Morning Show, who is taking it all over the world with Caribbean music and talk. Good morning. We'll be right back after this. What a morning. What a morning. Voice off.
1: All right, you know what happened? Me start drinking, and then every time I start drinking, come down to some of the door, vomit. What me, I get to realize now with myself now, it can break up in my body. Yeah, so when me start drinking now, it's like everything, I like upset stomach where me I get when me I drink it. All of that just take time and just disappear. It come like normal and natural to me. But me, I tell you, sir, my A1, when I go to the doctor said to me, sir, anything where you do, Mr. Hall, keep on do it. And me bring the BioLife with me, I ask him, say, if it's okay for me to take this. And he said, don't stop, take it. Take it. And I thought, specialist, he said, take it. People for know, say, when I know, peer nobody say, you know, testimony me that people are talking naturally, what I do for them. Because it never had nothing for me, squeeze. Never tell a straight up, say, don't put up on the year because it never had nothing for me. I mean, no one talk that for the year. But when we know that help me, I have to tell other people. You understand? So, thank you for the opportunity. I have to express myself. Thanks, man.
0: Only you are gone. Father Senmar, good morning.
2: What a big up, you know, Brother G. On a Friday Eve, you know?
0: A Friday Eve. Me like it. Me like it. Me like it. Go ahead here, sir. It's all yours in the morning, yeah? And may I beg you anything you can do for the people in the early morning? Start it off crazy.
2: All right, so people, listen carefully. Brother G. Sophie started early this morning. So if you're not tuning right now, all right, I don't know if you have to go clock in at work. I don't have a few minutes. Make sure you're on the gear up on yourself to dial the number. Because really anything goes. If you have diabetes, joint pains, cholesterol, when you hear Everton a while ago, that's the person that was talking about the product and what it has done for him. And the reason why Everton decided to him have to go up on the radio this morning and tell him what the product do for him is because of the fact that the product has been changing so many lives. Everton thought it was a miracle based on the blood work results that he received. So this morning, Everton told me to look out for 50 people. When he said that, Mr. Brother G, I have more than 50 listeners in Everton. He said, all right, here we do then. When we give the testimony, all right, more you look out to 100 people. So I said, no problem. Me I go give away and introduce the product to 100 people this morning. What product I'm going to give them, that's up to them. Because enough people are listening right now, they have joint issues, so they are going to need the joint formula. Enough people, the pressure in their eye high, so they are going to need the eye formula. Enough people have cholesterol, diabetes, and hypertension, but them don't have the berberine, all right? So they are going to need the berberine. Enough people have nerve problems, so they are going to need the nerve health formula. Enough people have gut issues, so they are going to need the probiotics. Ladies and gentlemen, I'm opening the phone lines for the next 5 minutes. You have until 7 a.m. to call me. You will get any product, when I say any product of your choice, absolutely free. The only catch is, you have to answer my very simple and easy trivia this morning. Listen carefully, because I'm not on the phone now of the answer. What is the shortest verse in the Bible? If you can tell me this morning, me telling us that early birds, them are getting most things, them, you know. Tell me, what is the shortest verse in the Bible, ladies and gentlemen? And it's not Psalms 121 either, all right? If you can tell me what is the shortest verse in the Bible, you will receive any product absolutely free this morning. But you don't have to call me now. The number is 844-276-4279. That's 844-276-4279. That's 844-276-4279. Can you tell me the shortest verse in the Bible? Do you even know what is the shortest verse in the Bible? If you have the answer this morning, ladies and gentlemen, for the next 5 minutes, you can give us a ring and get any product, if I even a bottle of the BioCleanse or the BioLife Plus Supreme. But I will extend that product to you absolutely free this morning. But you have to call me now, and Mr. Tell me. But yesterday somebody tell me Psalms 90. Me have to say, no. Why everybody think a Psalms of the shortest verse in my Bible, by the way? All right? If you can tell me what is the shortest verse or where you can find the shortest verse in the Bible, just call me now. 844-276-4279. That's 844-276-4279. That's 844-276-4279. And remember, people, and that's something we can't afford to do all day. I said 5 minutes and we are cut it off in exactly 5 minutes. So call me now. 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We go running up. So raise the number for me, bro G. Alright?
0: Good morning to everybody. 844-276-4279. Voice of one, Mr. Tad Gilbert. Pass me not, Jesus. I need your prayer this morning. It's almost time we go live to Jamaica for the news. 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

0: coming now from the group Maverick City. What a weekend in Florida. Next week, Saturday to be exact. So let me start over this. Listen, ladies and gentlemen, I'm asking, what's your name again, sister lady, what can I, if you have an Android phone, listen, just for 20, I need, I got more than 20 already, I want more people. 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Send me an email. 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
1: Morning, brother Jerry. Jesus wept.
0: May I ask anything? 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No, listen. Back foot. Good morning. So, what's your name? Text me. I wonder if I Android.
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0: What kind of phone you have? Just text me and let me know, please. Let me know, everybody. Please send me an email. And you have to have an Android phone. Remember, you have to have an Android phone. If you don't have an Android, and if you can't open your email by your Android phone, we are going to do a test with the app with just 20 people. Any amount we get right until the news. So please, anywhere you are, send me an email and make sure you have the email by your phone, because the app company can't know if you don't download it. If you don't have it on the phone, you don't care and tricky people because you know a few people in my general. So send me an email. Me no want no more. Yeah, me never know so much I don't have email. Me not lie to no. Our sister Barbara, she from Queens. Sister Barbara, you have all email too? MSN. Yo, me not lie. You don't shock me. You know, let me team, I say, if you get email for your people, it work out better. I'm my father, wife. You have email to my girl by your phone? You have email by your phone too? Oh, where the back foot? By your, and I learned, thank you, Mr. Herbie. Can I just everybody has half sense? Auntie Jolene, see me, big up my father for me, please. I did not know that. Mr. Herbie said, Brother Gene, I want to say, everybody know, if you have a phone, you have an email. And now me, I realize I have one email for my phone. But me not have it for my phone, but me have it. Kaka, our sister Ava, they my whole foot, yeah. Lord Jesus. Who no can get man? Who no can go get man now? Who no can get man? Me never know say I don't have email by the phone. Oh, where the back foot? Let me go try the news again. Look while the news never either come on. I don't know what I'm tweet. But we are going to record something because we are trying to get to.

0: make sure I say, but do this. All right, so me think, so me done. No think, so me done. Let me go try news. Don't know why I'm going to try news again. If you knew it. What are we calling news? But tell you, there's enough things that change come here. Whole heap of things that change come here. The news are the one, then we are going to update the news. See, there, not now come from the news. The news dead. And please don't text me on WhatsApp now. It's easier, you know, because I see someone that texts me for regular text, you know. I did not know so much old people have email. Sister Carleen. Me never know. Sister Carleen, the old people, they flap me this morning. Good morning. That song you hold me this morning, me not tell no lie.
1: Savior. Savior.
0: Hear my heart. I did not know that so much old people have email. Sister Carleen, the iPhone you have, it have to open it. And an iPhone here. Oh God. Oh Jesus, help me. I wonder what this for now. Lord, the people over England, they're slowest, man. England people, they're slow. Lord Jesus. Sister Carly, you have Android. Hello, good morning.
2: Morning.
0: Why did you send me 2 email, ma'am?
2: Oh, because you were saying something about the person in UK, so that's why I thought it was me.
0: So and the same email you sent me already, right? But now everybody copy it again.
2: Yes, it's the same one.
0: All right, baby. All right, no.
2: I want.
0: You're changing that capital, you say?
2: Yeah.
0: All right,
2: yeah.
0: Baby. What time are you in England now?

0: Yeah, well, midday.
1: Oh, you're on your way to work now?
0: No, I'm on my way to visit.
1: All right, God bless you. And God cover you. And you go do what you do. I'm in case I go back home. You enjoy the radio over there?
0: Okay. Oh, yes. Oh, yes. I take it to work. I take it everywhere.
1: Good morning. Thank you very much. So me have to go on a little joke. Ladies and gentlemen, the news now comes so me can't talk out the whole morning. So let me tell you what I'm doing. What are you going to ask sponsor? I'm going to go to his sponsor. Oh, this again, I give me my next email. Oh, Jesus Christ. What is this man? Let me ask the person if you email, if I change it. Ladies and gentlemen, if you text me two times, that means you're wrong. One, you give me first, I'm going to copy it again. I don't want double email, that is something. God, help me, Jesus, with the whole people, Jesus. Do me a big as I come to you this morning, Lord. Help me with them. Help me with them, Jesus. Help me with them, Jesus.
2: Money.
1: Hello? Why make you send me two email now? The first one wrong?
2: No, Brother Gear, because you said to send it on WhatsApp. But when I did send it on WhatsApp, it's telling me to send regular message. So that's why. How are you?
1: I am wonderful, baby. Boy, I no shame this morning. I not tell no truth. I no shame the hell out of me. Me never know say all of you have email. So what make you have the phone call it?
2: Well, Brother Gear, the time we're living in now, everyone has to have an email too.
1: I'm ask Herbie, teach me.
2: Basically everything.
1: I said, I can't turn my back on some of them people because I'm ask Herbie, just teach me sitting and say everything nowadays, every phone if you have an email. And I remember a couple weeks ago, I buy one TV. Listen to Sandro, okay, no. I buy one TV. So I don't care about the TV because I couldn't get a TV if you go up on no channel. Here the guy, them charge me. They said they charge me $160 for sending out somebody. So I got to me two little young people. And I said, what's going on here with it, with this? They said, bro, G, you have to put an email right so for you to move further. We never know that.
2: Mm-hmm.
1: Lord Jesus. So all the puppy show their email then.
2: Yes, everyone does.
1: No, if you say all that we have, say all of the puppy show them. Say all that we have email. Can we say all for my father, wife, and send me email? My wife have one email and it say AOL. Everywhere she go there looking at her face. I say, You sure? Thank you very much, baby girl. Bless her for the heart. Me not lie. The old people, them shame me. Wanna flap me for the Android of please and thanks. Somebody have 75 at Gmail. And if I the email this, Lord help me, Jesus, to me, I beg you, as I come to you this morning. Ladies and gentlemen, remember now, you know, I have the password for going on the email because the email will come to you now. And I have to go download the new app we are sending out to you now. Just the 20 people, I've gone over 40 already. So I'm good now, I don't have to bother with no more. You know. Thank you guys so much. I appreciate you. Know. And to the hour. You guys came through. You guys surprised me. And me tell me engineer this morning, say, me no need to my wife to have email at all. Kaka. No, me know you're supposed to have email, Brother Rai. Brother Rai, you're supposed to have email. You're supposed to have email. You're a businessman. Let me say, Sister Arlene. Sister Carlene, you don't have iPhone?
3: Good morning, sir. How are you? Why are you discriminating? Everybody that has a smartphone has to have an
1: email. I never know that.
3: Good morning, bro.
1: I did not know.
3: Good morning, Sister Sharon.
1: I did not. But
3: no, Brother Gary. I have the Samsung S27. Hello.
1: Me never know. Listen for this, girl. Your email, Mr. Carlene. Listen for your wife. Email. Cool. You can know. Show off, you know. Cool. Email. Yo, big up all that. Me not lie. Uno. Me man have to have no. Uno have to know the password. Why? We don't have to email. We don't have to email password. Yeah. What a piece of bagarag this morning. My man have
4: Brother Gary, good morning again. It's the lady we're sending the email address and you say gone on the second line. Sometime when the email address is long, it fall over, but once you click on it to do what you're doing, it's gonna go straight to that email. So you stop fooling yourself and telling the people them to send it to you again. or correct it.
1: Oh.
4: Because the email address is long, it fall over into the second line. So it's not break the person, break it up. Because the email long, that's how the phone are going to make it look like it in a two line, but it's one straight email. If you click on it and then you're going to send your email, it are going to go straight to it. It now come out in a two.
1: Thank you very much, big Captain head. Baker. Now, may I learn seeing this? So, everybody will have an iPhone. Ladies and gentlemen, not iPhone, an Android. Please, if you have only Android, we are only taking Android now. Can me teach me engine, me teach me engineer them something, and they never know. So, you have to do a test. And I learned that, yo, the whole of the old people, they have email to back foot. Me never, me have got put it on my, me have one, but me don't put it on my phone. No, Sister Erica. Sister Erica, nope. Sister Erica, no, I don't want yours. Sister Erica, no. No, Sister Erica. I don't want Caribbean Beauty, and I don't want Sister Erica. May I tell you the truth? We don't want Uno. Hello, good morning.
5: Blessed morning to you, Brother Gary.
1: Good morning, Mama Boom. How are you, the baby?
5: I am here taking it one step on day.
1: Daddy Boom, I have email on your phone, Mama Boom.
5: Yes.
1: Mm-hmm. You have one too?
5: It's not fully set up yet.
1: Why? Why? Mom, what is that? It's not fully set up. You have to set it up. Go ahead. Go ahead and pray, girl. Lord Jesus. Go ahead, Babu.
5: Lord, this morning we give thanks for another morning. Oh God, to lift up and to glorify your mighty name. Oh God, nothing good we have done to deserve your only begotten Son. This morning, God Almighty, I'm asking you to bind us with your love and with your unity. Make us one, Almighty God. Father God, you know the vision of Brother Gary, Lord God. As he go forth, Lord God, I'm asking you, Lord God, to continue to direct him. Oh God, because there's so many people, oh God, who's there preparing just to hear of your goodness and of your mercy and of your love towards us as your family in the name of Jesus. Lord God, on the highway and the byway, Lord God Almighty, cover, Lord God, your people again, dear God. Give us strength for my family, dear God Almighty. Strengthen us as we walk in your light, oh God, in the name of Jesus. And the thing that I never ask, oh God, grant it unto us in the name of Jesus. God bless you, Brother Gary. God bless you. God bless you.
1: That was my album. God, make a set up your email, yeah, baby. Set up your me mother. All right, so let me fix Brother Rai, who will know. Brother Ray, can you send the email by itself and don't put with nothing sentence beside it, because I want to copy it and send it to the email. I want to copy the wrong thing. Lord have mercy. This is my email. So this is, if I can delete now. This is, so anybody listen to me, if you have an email, we are doing a test with you now. And we are trying to get the test out of the way this morning. We are going to send you an email and you are going to download the new app. And you're going to do it for 14. You're going to have it. You'll keep it. You're not going to lock it off. But I just want 20 people. I got 67 people already. I did not know so much I don't have email. I'm not lying. Me did, when me engineer said, when me corporate, what do they want me to do? So I said, listen, my people don't have any email. So don't do it to them. They don't have no email. And remember, me did a brother Tony Yard one day. And somebody said to him, say something. And he asked him, him going to email around 19 email brother Tony have. And he couldn't remember the password. So let me take out Brother Rai now. This is my email. Morning. So let me go over here, sir, and take out this. Take out this. Take out this. Take out this. Hello? Hello?
6: Don't worry, send it to me, man. Don't worry about it, man. I'll just tell you, say, I got email, too. I got two emails.
1: No, but me need few, so I'll put in, it'll come to you. That's, so me take off, man, me take off, send it by itself. Send it by itself.
6: Yeah, I send it by itself.
1: All right, boss. Good morning. I know you're trouble, man. They love trouble, brother. Sister Marcia, not, you know, Sister Marcia, you have email, too? How where the back foot are going when I saw? Hey, brother Wato, make sure you have the right email you give me. Come and know you ask your wife, please. Good morning. Yo, I learned, some engineer didn't write them, I could have put it. Because what they want to do, let me tell you what they want to do. They want to do a website where, when the part, you have to put in your email and your phone number for going. And me keep telling them, no, my people don't have email. And with phone, especially me, I never used to have no email. But this morning, God makes something. You know, say God have one good God. God work different. Because if the email, him never do the time. Brother Rufus have email. No, I'm a businessman. Him fi have email. But I did not know. Some of you are good like a joke here. I went to this sponsor where they talk to them about being on the Brother Gary show. And they don't know, say, let me see. Me look for Sister Marcia who name Hot Marcia at Gmail. Ladies and gentlemen, please make sure you have the password for the email. Because when they send the Congo, you know, have to go in there. Because some of them don't have no password. Some of them don't have any password. You don't know the password. You know how to joke it. And you don't know when I joke.
7: Good morning, Brother Gary.
1: Sister Marcia, I will give you something look wild.
7: Brother Gary, me and me email from a long time. Don't play with me. Don't play with me.
1: Sister Marcia, you have the password, Sister Marcia, because I know you come
7: saying them. Brother Gary, if I don't know the password, I just change it.
1: What you say? But my boom, for sure, fix up for you.
7: When I don't know my password, I just go and I say, forget password, and I change it.
1: You know, say me, I'm wife. You know, say me, I'm wife. I'll give you a thing there, Wadia. Wadia, she have the Facebook password, and she go in there and couldn't get in. So, here, Mr. My girl, let me just press forget password if I can't remember it.
7: When I get ready, let me take the one video, but mommy, you need to write it up, so don't leave me alone. If you forgot it, I change it.
1: If I don't forget it, we change it.
7: We change it.
1: And if you don't like it, you can bite it.
7: You can bite it.
1: Back foot. Can we tell, when we all people rag, you know, we are customer, you know.
7: Well, sometimes I go to an email, I'm going to say, I want to pass it. I go, mommy, it doesn't write it on the floor. It's going to leave me alone. And I write down none. If I forgot it, I'd change it.
1: Yeah. Why didn't you put it on email? Hear the email to me. You can't use the same email that you used before.
7: The same password.
1: Yes.
7: Yes.
1: Yes.
7: To me, this, so I just change it.
1: Just change it. Yeah, just change it. And then they might leave put in one, you might put in one Acrobat. Acrobat is it name?
7: Brother, I don't know. When I put in one and then say it can't go. Me never try until me get something to the password.
1: Ladies and gentlemen, make we all people them. No, no bother. All right, you can't stop now. All right, you share me already. You don't share me. No email. Jesus. Hey, I'm here begging you to do it now. Make sure you know the password. Because when something come, you have to have a password. Good morning.
8: Manners. So you don't necessarily have to have a password to enter into your email when you have your phone, because it's an app. So you just touch the app, open it. 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
1: Jesus!
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1: What?
8: That tell my ears. .net Global SBC. Anybody come from Connecticut, Northern New England? When you hear SBC, you know me, I'm 53.
1: You guys are the best, yeah, man. You are the best. I love you. Thank God for these people. They are the best.
9: Good morning, Brother G.
1: Hey, Brother Urban, I want to tell the public to thank you, yes, sir. Because you teach me this. Oh. Boy, I bet that Mass Urban, I learned something from you, because I never know that. Say, everybody we have an iPhone. Where you say the video one?
9: See everything on Google.
1: No, where you take the picture where you take?
9: Yes, it's in a Google.
1: All right, me don't know. Me don't want no more email, ladies and gentlemen. I have enough. Mm-hmm. Thank God for all of you. And thank you, Mass Urban. Thank you for teaching me something.
10: Google, me see everything. So every time I go on the phone, I say, go in a Google, and they set up my phone.
1: And you're going to Google, sir?
10: Yes, they're going to Google and set up my phone.
1: Thank you.
0: Tell him again, you don't need no password when your email is on your phone. Tell him again.
1: Yeah, they're all fine. Yo. Yo, you're not going to diss me this morning, you know. You're not going to diss me in my morning, you know. Lefty J, you have iPhone or you have Android? Remember, you have to only have Android, me ask, sir. No more phone. Android only, please. Android only. Me ask the item. Android only. I'm good now. Me don't know. Me don't want no more email. Yo. Yo. Jaja. You know how much me engineer about them for this? I'm telling them I'm not doing it because the people can't do it.
0: The blind shall lead them. The blind shall lead them.
1: Right now, the blind lead me this morning. Brother Herbie, thank you very much. I appreciate you for calling me and telling me, say, everybody have to, good morning, info at T. Sign, good morning, no, sir? All right, thank you. You know, I'll chew the back of Sheena, I have no email. All the thing in a fear, I pick them name. I not like to know. But guys, I just want to tell you now, I appreciate the item. You guys really show off for me this morning. And let me call my engineer and tell him, say, me I get all of them. Let me call the engineer. And as I said this morning, I come to the studio. And Mikey Sterling was on and he was playing this song and God just come through and God just talked to me through the song. And I send this song to me. Ask Mikey Sterling to give me the song and this is it, ladies and gentlemen. Tal Gilbert, make sure you get a ticket. VIP ticket still available. Hello, good morning.
11: Good morning, Brother Gary.
1: Sister Monica, you flat me this morning.
11: Oh, I have my email from years ago. Yeah. Anyway, I am over in Texas.
1: Yeah.
11: So, good morning from Texas.
1: Bless your heart, me putus. Remember, me case and come back up and I might then change you.
11: Me not coming back up. Me doing a round trip.
1: Oh, you yeah, left there and come here, so.
11: Yes.
1: God, that girl. God, that girl. Then can't tell her nothing. Let me tell you something. I was telling my wife about you yesterday. I said, babes, I want to be like that lady. She's such an inspiration. She not sit down and me say, some more your mother and your father for be like she. Just get up out of the house and travel and have fun and enjoy herself. I just want you to know you are my inspiration, mother. You know, sit
11: thank
1: down.
11: Thank you so much, Brother Gary. You are my inspiration too. For many years now.
1: Tell my wife
11: and
1: if
11: I'm
1: it dear.
11: I'm proud of you, and I'm happy, you know, that you're around because you always make my morning. Always make my morning.
1: Thank you. Thank you, mother.
11: I am with my children, grandchildren. I'm going down today because tomorrow I have my granddaughter will be graduating tomorrow.
1: From where? High school or college?
11: No, sir. She's graduating her master's,
1: big
11: master's.
1: Tell her, I say congratulation. Congratulation to she and to you. And that's why you know that. I talked to you about you. I was saying to my wife, make your mother and father for just start get up and travel up and plane and go all about the place and tap sit down at the house and look upon the wall like them are mad people.
11: I can't do that.
1: Yes. And I'm tell my wife, me say your mother and father to get up and travel and go places. How then do I sit down at the house and go Bible study Monday, Bible study Tuesday, Bible study Wednesday, Bible study Thursday, Bible study Friday, Bible study Saturday, and Sunday then go to church. What kind of relationship them have with Jesus? So, eh? Attendance can't bring you to heaven. And I'm tell my wife, me say, find a way, man. Then if you get up and travel. Like when old people just get up and travel and go about the place and wear shorts and bikini.
11: All what me no call me up the door.
1: No, me no want. Truly, me never want fear now. You gonna mess up my thing now. Ladies and gentlemen, if you have iPhone, please don't send me your email. Me no somebody gonna mess me up. Then if you get up and travel. Like when old people just get up and travel and go about the place and wear shorts and bikini.
11: All what me no call me up the door.
1: No, me no want. Truly, me never want fear. You're going to mess up my thing now. Ladies and gentlemen, if you have iPhone, please don't send me an email. Me no smart that going to mess me up.

0: than three in less than 1 hour. You guys are the best. Thank you. Thank you. Madam, look over yourself. Madam, look over yourself. I have email. What is the name you funny? Why you hung up? I have email. But if you have email, ask to have the email, please. It's free event. The QR code is you want to make a campaign donation. Oh. Okay. Good morning, baby girl. Good morning. Bible study can be done online. No, they're old people. They're not doing it online. Yes. You have a big mouth. Can Sharon call in now? No. This is not your show. Your show is gone. You can just get up and call in for my show when you feel like. No. Good morning. This is my Android phone email. Oh, yo, I learned something from brother. A man named brother Herbie. I have to confess. I did not realize that. Because the engineer, they want to do something where we can get an email and send an information. And me say, no. Me say, my people them don't have any email. But me say, I'll participate of email. Some people may not think we have. And Mr. Herbie said, from once you have a phone, me tell you, say the TV did owe me. From once you have a TV, me say, Mr. Blair, have any. Because me know somebody. Reverend Sento, you have an email? Me say, all the broadcasters, me put in the group and get the broadcasters' email. Me say, Vice Boss, me for calling data. Me for calling data, forget it. I bet you my phone calling data. This is my Android. My phone calling data. Oh, that phone is not working now. Ladies and gentlemen, please pray for Vice Boss. My phone problem. Let me ask that person if.
1: Good morning.
0: Good morning. Your email, I want something between you. I mistake you make.
1: Yes, it's Joan _.
0: Lord Jesus, have
1: it
0: mercy.
1: Have a little cross.
0: Yeah, Miss Wally, could be stick between your name.
1: But it's on the list because you send me stuff all the while. So.
0: No, I don't have no email, a phone, I send you stuff too. So, I never know, say, everybody, so Mama Joan, everybody have to have one email.
1: Exactly. Whatever you're doing, you have to have an email.
0: Must Herbie teach me, sister, the blind people have used door, you see it?
1: Exactly. Yes, he knows. Any business you're doing, you have to have
0: me
1: an email.
0: Do everything through the picking them. So me not have nothing through my wife. When I meet my wife, she said her phone is her everything.
1: Exactly.
0: She said everything. My phone have not even Zelle up on my phone, child.
1: But you can have your passport and your password on the phone also.
0: Yeah, that man, that's
1: there's
0: smart.
1: A part on it that's a note, so you can store your password there.
0: My wife have everything on her phone. Radio Boss, good having talk with Tenny Miller on Saturday morning to update listeners on Desperate. All right, sir. Good morning. All right. Thank you very much, my baby. Thank you. I learned so much this morning. I thank God that will happen to me today. Happened to me. Hello, good morning.
2: Good morning, Brother Gary. How are you?
0: Good morning, Sister Olive. Sister Olive, don't tell me she has email. Come here, go ball.
2: This is my Sister Alice.
0: Oh, this is the lady from Pembroke Pines. Now tell me, see, Uno, people have really blessed me this morning. No, I go ask.
2: I have an email. My phone read my emails to me, even though I'm visually impaired.
0: Wow.
2: My phone read my emails. There's also some apps for people with visual impairment. Your phone can read your letters to you. Your phone can say the colors you're wearing.
0: Yes, there's I never
2: app,
0: know that.
2: There's an app called, for anyone who's visually impaired, there's an app called CNAI. It's free.
0: Take it again. Say it slowly. Say it slowly.
2: It's called CNAI.
0: CNAI.
2: Right. You download the app on your phone. It can help you read your letters. It can help you read whatever, or even buy that bottle. It can help you tell what colors you're wearing.

0: Jeez,
1: And there's another one. There's another one called Be My Eyes.
0: Be My Eyes.
1: Be My Eyes.
0: Let me give five. Hold on. Let me text him to five bars. Hold on. Cause him no village in prayer, but him impaled. Him impaled. Him bad. Him need it. Hold on. See, five bars, make him download the one car. You see them there in the middle day. Me have to call him and say, five bars. Me never beat Sister Lola. Me never meet the mama. You call me too much like me, yes, papa. So he said, if me did all, I might be better being father. So five bars, get the app and him, when him be my eyes.
1: There's two of them. CNAI.
0: Yes, ma'am.
1: And Be My Eyes.
0: Yes,
1: Be My
0: ma'am.
1: Eyes has two features. You can either call a volunteer any time of the day, night, and they can help you, or you can use it to ask questions and it will answer you. So AI app. They're all
0: thank
1: free.
0: You. Thank you, baby. And listen, man.
1: Okay?
0: And listen, I'm coming up after this month finish. I have a show for you. 5 minutes once a week. It's called Tell the Blind People. Like, in tell the blind people, vision in prayer, what they can do. So start studying. I have a show for you. I'm going to tell you which day.
1: I would tell anyone that's visually impaired, there's a program called Lighthouse for the Blind. Broward County has a Lighthouse.
0: But remember, everybody is not in Broward. Some people is all over the world.
1: But Dade County have one also. And pretty sure they have them all over. And this program is, they're free.
0: But what I'm saying to you is, when you come on the radio, you tell the vision impaired people, you can tell them and they can go to their community to ask about those programs because you are very up to date.
1: Yes, I do, yeah.
0: So I'm going to text you next week.
1: Because I'm doing a computer class.
0: Yeah, I'm going to choose a day and you're going to tell me which day. I'm going to tell you. I'm going to text you in the week. I'm going to start it in June when Memorial Fest done, where you'll be calling in. It's called the Vision Impaired 5 minutes, where you tell them everything what they can get help with. All right, baby?
1: Yeah.
0: Thank you very much.
1: Thank you.
0: You know, them thing they never start. You don't even realize. You know, them thing they never do. For the people, them because, yo, my eyes seeing AI Lighthouse. Yeah. This is what the show is about. This is where the show is about. This show is about that. I'm going to talk to my sponsor and come right back. Good morning to everybody. Again, if you're listening to me this morning, you have an Android phone and you have an email. We want to send out some email to some people to test the Android app for 10 days. 10 days. Send me your email and WhatsApp. Don't put no something in your email. Just send me your email and make sure you know your email password. I'll be right back after this.
2: Well, I tell you the truth, still, you know, because me used to couldn't keep up at night time for my job. No energy, sleepy, yeah. And couldn't keep up with the young boy of them. And right now, everyone look for me and ask me, what may I use?
3: Right.
2: Why me keep going on like that, you know? Because I kill the work every day. And my energy level up, everything up for me, everything up.
3: Okay.
2: You know, because me used to have pain in my knee, them and all them things are gone. You know?
3: Yeah.
2: I take the arm Alpha Plus Green, I take the arm Biolite Supreme, I use the BioCleanse.
0: What do you mean? Hello, good morning.
4: Top of the morning.
0: Top, eye up, I. Good morning, me charge. Anything new this morning?
4: I mean, anytime we come on the radio, you know, there are new things are going on. You know.
0: So, hit them with it for me now. You never do, I'm going to go out my coffee and come back, and then you, and just hold it for me for the next five minutes. Can you?
4: All right, no problem, but you know, I got you, all right? And in the meantime, ladies and gentlemen, for those who are tuning in, listen carefully. But once again, my name is Zenmar Kelly, your president here at BioLife Health and Wellness. And just to remind each and everyone that's tuning in, all right? Your health is everything. When I say it's everything, ladies and gentlemen, it's really everything. Because nowadays, we wait until we got a doctor for years, there's something wrong with you before we even start addressing those issues. What about if you have diabetes, hypertension, and cholesterol? We call them the silent killer. Why? Because those three medical issues can lead to issues like heart attack and stroke. And we know what heart attack and stroke can do to the human body as well. So, ladies and gentlemen, we always say, try to postpone illness indefinitely. And if you do have a medical issue, supplement. try our product. If you're not pleased with the results, send it back, make me give back your money now. All right? But don't sit down there and contemplate whether or not maybe try it. And you hear thousands of people calling in, giving their unsolicited testimony and advising how phenomenal the product has been working for them. This morning, I'm going to introduce the product to 50 people. We can't do 100 this time, but 50 people only. All right? I'm going to extend to you one of the most phenomenal products of your choice. That simply means if you have diabetes, talk to the nutritionist, but then give the blood sugar maintenance. All right? If you have blood pressure issues, all right, which is hypertension, ask about the blood pressure formula. Ladies and gentlemen, if you have cholesterol, do not leave the blood cleanse and the berberine. All right? This morning, every single individual will get a product absolutely free, courtesy of BioLife Health and Wellness. But we're going to want easy trivia. And this one, we consider it very, very easy. So everybody should have the answer. Ladies and gentlemen, me ask where they, and I've realized that a lot of you just now listen. That's the reason why I don't have the right answer. Mississippi. Listen to me now. Mississippi. It's a very hard word to spell. It's so hard to spell that sometimes I even try to spell it. But if you're tuning in right this second, right this minute, and you can spell it, you will not only receive a bottle of any product of your choice for free, but I'll give you 50% off any additional people. I mean, any additional product for the first 50 people. All right? Listen carefully. Mississippi, it's a very hard word to spell. However, can you, yes, you are listening right now, can you spell it? If you can spell it, ladies and gentlemen, the number to call right now is 844-276-4279. That's 844-276-4279. That's 844-276-4279. Pick up the phone. Dial that number. Mr. Mississippi. It's a hard word to spell. But no one just can't spell it. I mean, this nobody. I don't want to sound like me. I come off disrespectful or anything. I mean, I say nobody don't know if it's spell Mississippi. But me just know say it's a hard word to spell. And you, yes, you can't spell it. If you bad enough, and if you think you're bad, call and spell it. If you think you can't spell it now, call and spell it. But don't tell me, say, M-I-C-C-L-E-D-I-M-I-S-S-I. 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It twists up enough of our tongue when we are trying to spell it. 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Oh, yeah, you spell it, no, start it or not start it. So listen carefully, people. If you have any form of medical condition, even if you don't have a medical issue, still reach out to BioLife Health and Wellness. 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And on top of that, ladies and gentlemen, we'll give you 50% off any additional product. 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That's 844-276-4279. I'm all of my bright listeners them to call me. And the brother just tell me what you want, all right? Later, Brother G.
0: My humble cry. Why on earth? 7:39, ladies and gentlemen. His name is Todd Gilbert. He's coming to Memory Fest May 23rd. Don't forget, big funeral for the big man himself. Don't forget, if you live in Miami, Saturday the 16th of May, it's going to be my friend, the man himself, Mr. Ernest Simit, funeral. I think we should have got a funeral. I'm going to put some flyer pants on car, you know. We need to get some flyer pants on car out there now. We're not talking about at the boss funeral. We need to go to go dab up there with some flyer, you know. Yeah, may I go up there? Yeah, may I go up there? Sat there. Yeah, we are going Miami, you know, team. Go put some flare up and some care. Your place are full of people. Ernest Smith funeral this Saturday, Metropolitan Baptist Church, right here in Miami. Yeah, may I go to the funeral there? Go put some flare up and some care. Mr. Smith, can't come out there, right? I am so excited, ladies and gentlemen. Good morning, good morning, good morning. So, for those who just joined, I want to say welcome to the Brother Gary Morning Show. If you never know, you know now. My name is Brother Gary. Big up all out on YouTube. Let me go open my window. That's when you can see no at sexy broadcaster. Because me, I know cherry, the ladies, them, I talk to, not the men, them. And it's all about this weekend. If you don't buy a ticket, them yet, make sure you get ticket for both events. Make sure everybody get ticket for both event, Saturday and Sunday. It's going to be a ball. And we put in online ticket and sales starting Friday night. We only have 200 online tickets. First come, first serve. They are going on sale this Friday. They are 40. How much again? How much you online ticket them again? Oh my God, how much of them again? I have to go look. But online ticket going on sale this Friday night, ladies and gentlemen, right here on the release. Hello, good morning.
5: Good morning, Brother G. How are you doing this morning?
0: Good morning, my baby. How you do, Potos? You ain't on my mind this morning, you know. Mister, I'm coming
5: to ask you. Before you forget, let me give you my joke. You see, the Be My Eye, yeah, about 5 years ago, Fatty Flattail Pallet and Sister Pallet was so mad. Mister, then why you mad? We don't want nobody watch me, but Be My Eyes. Fatty Flattail said, no, Sister Pallet, you just go and make him look in the closet and tell her what clothes you can wear today and how it fit for you.
0: Lie.
5: You don't want nobody watch me. So I was 5 years ago. Yeah, he did tell Pallet, but John Pallet was mad.
0: No, me don't give the blind people I look a radio show. Talk it out.
5: Yes, yes. There we go, Andrew. But when I do it, tell Herbie, please, no, kill them. You know a lot. They tell him, please not kill them.
0: Me I'll give Fatty Flat one day. Me I'll give Herbie one day. See, lady from Mia Marsh, she's smart. She's bright.
5: All right.
0: And she's from St. Kitts. Send something. But anyway, how are you, by the way?
5: Good, you know. Happy Thursday.
0: I can't wait for you to take over the whole place. Me can't wait, girl. I'm just direct. All right now, it helped me. We have a men meeting yesterday. I tell you one little man to my youth. Just give a ride, give everything. Just,
5: Mrs. Yeah.
0: I got a problem. Let me tell you the truth here. I'm inform. I just don't have the problem. We just don't want to give up a ride. May I tell you? I know nothing. Hot. Food good. Everything. Mango yam. Everything. I just the right. We don't want to give up, me. May I tell you the truth, baby? It's struggling.
5: Cook it.
0: Struggling. I'm here telling the truth. Because yesterday somebody called me and said, yo, me no sleep with your mama. Come on from the phone.
5: Brother G.
0: Hmm?
5: Brother G. Me glad you have a ear too. Me glad you have a ear. Yeah, you need a ear, yeah.
0: Me say me no sleep with your mama. She say, yeah, no, but you want good father, you know. Me say, Mama Lola never there with me.
5: Not kill him.
0: You know your manager, girl.
5: But now, when he call me, I'm in the answer and call you.
0: Me know your manager, you know. Me no all your manage, come here, tell you the truth. Me no get Twitter and a lot sometimes. Me just go on like, you see the man come here, the man say, can I get a different phone with Metro, with T-Mom? Me say, come off my phone, come off, Jesus Christ.
5: No, when you're licking me, in nervous, in gone, way back when you're licking, so you're licking.
0: No, making listen, me give my rights, you know. Yo, you see the media, you know. Me and Mama. And, mm-hmm. They have an issue.
5: Mm-hmm.
0: I'm going to her house and I call, me say, babe, I have a little problem. She said, what? I said, the radio, we are switching radio up starting Friday night and such and such. She said, okay, you're all right now. I've been telling you, but you're not listening.
5: Mm-hmm.
0: So here is the new name for the radio. Me been by it. Me an engineer. Been by it, but your head tough. Somebody say wait until you buck up in a piece of wall, you run come back. So when me buck up in it, she take me long time, but me never know. And me thank God to me give her the right. Me just say, girl, I'm techie. We live in our country. Where
5: Brother G, the thing is me, you know, me kind of short temper. So if me tell you something already, me tell you something 3-4 times,
0: no.
5: And you still not remember your come and me say, then my voice elevate and then he kind of get upset and me say, you know what, me go black you.
0: Yo, hear my wife though. Hear my wife when we start talk. She say, I'm getting anxious. Stop talking to me louder. Because when I can't get it real, I say, my girl.
5: On the rise, on the vice. Yes, on the no, vice, go up. Yes.
0: I think that is when we get strength.
5: Yes.
0: And mm-hmm. All of the men, them, if the woman never could start talk quiet, on no turn on the man.
5: No. But if we're not quiet, we know we get it better. We know we understand it better. But when we're not up there, so, and then we start, because we say, all right, we get it. And then you go call me down the road 3 days and you say, I say, wait, let me soon call about.
0: Yeah, hear the joke between me, you know. So we live in the sea of us. And I tell the man, I say, dog, you have to go in there. That means when you book, you have to, you get it easier. I say, brother G, you know, so I don't think that way there. I say, I tell you that. Because he said, them block me. I say, grow on there then. So.
5: I love you. Bye. Bye.
0: Mr. Tell the man him said that's up your rough, but I tell no lie. Hello, good morning.
6: Good morning. Good morning, brother
0: Gary. Good morning. Can I call in? No. Why my wife want to call in? This is not your show.
6: Don't do it. Take it back.
0: Good morning.
6: So
0: how are you?
6: Sure, and you can call in whenever time you
0: never,
6: want.
0: Never. Good morning. How are you?
6: I'm fine, thank you. You know that.
0: Android phone you have?
6: Yes, Android. I've been telling you.
0: Send me your email. We are going to do one test with the Android. But it's only for Android phone. And listen, let me tell you God good. This morning I'm there. And I come in here, me and Mikey play a song. And the Lord start speak to me. But the Android app.
6: Speaking of
0: something. No, I'm not reach about this yet. I'm reach about it. The Android app said, your app is in review 14th from May 7th. But because we had everything brand new, I'm going there this morning and I saw something.
6: Mm-hmm.
0: And the something said, view app. So I see the engineer of it and I must have forgot to lock it out. And I'm going there because I'm nosy.
6: And
0: me press pan a couple of years. A year ago, I was doing an app with a guy, and he said to me, "Sir, if you apply for your own, you have to get 20 people, figure them your email and the app, have to go make sure you say them rare, and test it up first." And me said, "No, put it." I said, "Put it on your own. Me not wait so long." All right. So now when we come in, I see something this morning. It say, "View app." I'm a press panic. It's a tastier app with a large group of testers that you control. 1 to 20 people. I'm a call engineer, me say dog. Uno no see, me say Mr. Such and Such. Uno no see, say, that's why the app not approved because they might wait. They must say, what are you talking about? Me say, that's something I will see that the app. I'm me the bright boy, now we know.
5: You're dead.
0: Me say, you see that something, yeah? They must say, no. That me say, then change. Me say, yes, things change.
5: Everything changed. So you open it, test it, understand it out, and make me test
0: no,
5: it.
0: No, you have it. So when the app say, you have to send it up to 20 people, and them are gonna make the app run pan them phone and do what they might do for up to 10, up to 4. So now me Google it now. I'm gonna read it.
5: Mm-hmm.
0: It said, this is how it said. It said Google requires new personal developer account to have at least 20 people, let me say, 20 people test their app for a minimum of 14 continuous days before published to the production. So you see how God, used me this morning, I'm calling man, then the man say, they never know. I mean, they don't want to say it changed, because Google changed up bad. So, send me your email, and you'll get the app, they must send the app to you, and you're going to download it, and start use it for the next 14 days. I hope they approve it before that. All right, baby. Good morning. Let me do this and come right back.
7: My name is Mr. Dayal. When I first signed up with them, my credit was shot. And when I say shot, I mean it was like below the credit, you know, below, I guess, 400. Thanks to USA Credit Repair, they did such a wonderful job. Now my credit is 745. I can't believe it. It is wonderful. Wonderful. I never thought I can get my credit repaired ever again. I thought it was impossible. I didn't know where to look. And thanks to USA Credit Repair, listening to the radio one day, I said, let me take it upon myself, give them a call. I didn't think it could happen, and sure enough, I have a 745. I still don't know what to do. I'm so happy.
8: 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Well, Brother Gary, as you know about Link Up Media. You know we have two companies. 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All right? 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With that said, I kick it back to the man, giving you some solid words today. Listen to him and heed to it. Thank you so much, Brother Gary.
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0: Appreciate you, man. 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I get 1 month free. 1 month free. It doesn't hurt to try it and save you and get some things off of your credit. Good morning, good morning, good morning. I don't know about nobody. I'm excited what God is doing. Big up all of my people. Ladies and gentlemen, this is where we are going. It's all about Caribbean Radio. And in around 2 minutes, 5 minutes, I'll be talking to my one of... More everybody get in the pen. All right, and nobody done for me now.

Everybody wants to get a pen for me right now. Write this number down. If you live in Florida and you own a home, somewhere in the mix, you're going to need this number. There are public adjuster. Pastor Simit, good morning, sir. Let me know if you're listening up. How many of you talk to you today? Pastor Simit, good morning to you from over there in Port St. Lucie. Good morning, Pastor Simit. Good morning. Good morning. Me, I say, me fine. So, me have a good joke here. I went somewhere yesterday, a couple days ago, and talking to a sponsor. For sure, you have to live good, you have to do the right thing, and you have to do it where you have to do. When I was talking to the person, somebody come out. I was talking to the manager. My brother have emailed to you now. My brother have emailed to you now. And when I was talking to the person,

0: tell me, listen to you every day. Remember, now when I was sponsor, me I talked about the radio. And by the time the person said, no, everybody listen to him. My sister in Canada listen to him. All she listen to is this man named Brother Gary. Yellow belly, good morning to you, my baby. Good morning. Good morning. How are you doing, mama? Let me go over here so I go switch your page. And this morning I came in the studio. I was listening to Mikey Sterling, ladies and gentlemen. And Jamaica was playing this song. And the song messed up my head. Messed me up. This is the song Mikey was playing this morning. And then come on, every Thursday. As a matter of fact, let me tell you something. If you listen to Jamaica on Thursday, when we think of one different person in the studio with him. Is a whole different Mikey Sterling. Honest. He's more anointed. It's a new person. So I mean, I couldn't know. Yeah, if you listen to Mikey Sterling from Thursday morning time, that the man talk all in a tongues. We don't know him I say, but he sound good. And in talking at tongues. Good morning. Drop a tune of Mikey give me this morning. No, I tell you last song him play. I'm happy to play it. Because when he play the song, I was praying. I said, God, come into my heart, Jesus. I need your help. You know, the man I listen every day now. At that day, I want to start praise house into Port St. Lucie, sir. Tell your wife, I would love to start praise house in Port St. Lucie that date I sent you. So please let me know if the date is good, because we have started praise house in a Port St. Lucie. And then the next month we do it in a Palm Beach. And then the other month we do it at Fort Lauderdale. And then the other month we go to Miami. We are roll it out. We are roll out memorial praise house. Ladies and gentlemen, Pastor Simit, me I invite you in our studio Friday night, sir. You me I invite you in our studio Friday night, yeah? Me I invite you, me I go invite a couple of you know, in the studio Friday night. Yeah, one I'm a G. How are this man, Jesus Christ? How are this man is sitting here? Kaka. How are the servant David? Oh, Jesus, how are this God? Help me. So, Pastor Simit, I just want to tell you good morning. Thank you for you. Thank you for your family. Thank you for what you...
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0: The date is... Well, let me see when just a second. I think the date is perfect. Good. Ladies and gentlemen, have a prayer house in Port St. Lucie. Text me your address for your church, what time church start, and when is Bible... 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

0: people can call to get pick up, send that to. 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I mean, I believe in a who believe in a me. You donate. And we have a deal. I mean, my deal, anybody will donate $1,000. 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Yeah, ladies and gentlemen, the date is perfect. And text what time church start now, please. Yeah, what time church start? The date is perfect. Ladies and gentlemen, Tamika, right now, my feast, I'm going to eat you if me not see our memorial fest barbecue and if me not see our memorial gospel fest. Come, because as far as giving you a boot, that means you can't say you're not come. You have to go buy your ticket online because I'm going to give you a free boot. Tamika, answer me, please. Me give you two boot. No, me give you a boot and you have to buy two tickets for me give it for the radio. $80 for one ticket. No, listen here. Listen here, yo, the people my God, the people from here say Tim God, Tad Gilbert, the Pan Memorial Fest. Ladies and gentlemen, listen here. The people my go wild. The people them is going wild. Pastor Smith, did I drop off his 15 ticket gear if you get one bus for your church? Come and left one bus for your church, you know. Me left one bus for your church, me left one bus for Port St. Lucie Worship Center. That's 15 people. May I call up? May I have one bus where they might come out of the church, come pick up on the people Saturday evening for care then go memorial fest. 15 at uno. So me they give 15 tickets, sir. Me call Bishop see me ask if he give me a ticket them. Divine Worship Center. Same church start 11:30. And may I make you approve the commercial today. May I get a commercial done. Let me send this up, give me a commercial team. I make them get a commercial make today. 11:30 church start. And do you want to put your number in case people want prayer in it? If they want prayer and direction, you can put your number in a commercial too. Let me know if you want to put your number too. Pastor Simit. Yeah. We got my brother Washi. Good morning. Lord, thank you for this morning for making me coming here. And let me know if you are coming Friday night now, please. Pastor Simit, let me know. 15 people. Me did left 15 tickets going already. And ladies and gentlemen, we get a. Let me see where that money I say. Good morning.
1: What's up, family? It's your boy Todd Gallagher. I'm going to be at the Memorial Gospel Festival.
0: Where they are show off, you say, man. Let me send a commercial. I'll give one of my top commercial team. Then go let that commercial go in. Let me send this. Alright, so now me can put in the church address and this and this. You can do on 30 seconds for me. I may have a couple of people well, you know. So may I give him that deal here. Yeah. And the Divine Worship Center address is such and such. Church start 11:30 every Sunday. Yeah, do a commercial for me there. Intus, you know, long time you know, see Infectus from the town PMP airport and full PMP. Let me tell you, man, make a 30 second, a 15 second ad to me, please, with that church there. Yeah, it's going to run on the radio. Make a 15 second ads. Good morning. I like that. You're a big up fatter diamond, you know, real diamond. We have a nice commercial team, yes, sir. Yeah. Make it before you leave your yard. I want a nice, cute voice. Me have three man in my commercial for me. I have to support the three of them. Big up servant David. So, me not lie. Me not telling no lie. Fata, big up yourself, you know. Good morning. It's now time for our immigration attorney. As we do what we do best. Good morning to every single soul. This is what God is doing, man. Give me an update there. Ladies and gentlemen, for those who are in West Palm Beach, me I go talk to some people. And see if we can get more into the first praise house. Anyway, there, we have got a bus to leave. The first praise house, we are kick it off July 31st. If you plan for dead, I am getting online ticket Friday, the website. Yes, you buy two tickets and me'll give them record to say of your business. So me'll go interview, you go buy two tickets, buy the $85 ticket them, and me'll give them a say, yes, you're here, Brother Gary. All you have to buy is two ticket, girl. You may not lie. The people might go on bad for memory and face, and my brethren text me yesterday. And this is what the brethren say. When there? See me? Man, send me a text. Man, they might go, ah, the rasta. I not tell no lie. The boy, Todd Gilbert, change the game. I not tell no lie. Ladies and gentlemen, Todd Gilbert, change the game to move my back foot. I not tell no lie. Listen here.
1: The Memorial Gospel Fest at the Royal Palm Beach Cultural Center. I want to see you there. Don't hesitate. Don't think about it. Tell your friends, tell your cousins, tell your haters to get their tickets right now. We're going to lift up Jesus. It's going to be an amazing event. I'll see you guys
0: on
1: the 23rd. God bless.
2: You can give it to Jesus.
0: Yo, let me say this to you, ladies and gentlemen. Let me say this to everybody. If you don't know who Todd Gilbert is, Google him. Win 4 Grammy. He is one of the lead singers in the group named Maverick. This is history about to hit our Caribbean community. If you're blind, if you're deaf, show up. 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Get it before you left me there. So praise houses starting July 31st, right here in Port St. Lucie, right down there at Divine Worship Center, 402 Southwest, and we only invite 150 people. First come, first serve. Nobody else. And remember, I don't sit down. Look at Chiago did it, but it's a dancing, shouting, praising God. Praise house is ready. Me take me a book. Oh, let me see me a book for that praise house. You know. Me take me a book. Yo. Me don't know me a book yet, you know. But me go do. Me go have one artist, one selector. Who should I kick off praise house with? Hello, good morning.
3: Good morning, Brother Gary. I have a confession for you.
0: Tell me, baby. Tell me.
3: Now, remember you haven't heard from me for a very long time?
0: Yeah.
3: I was very upset with you.
0: Oh, my God.
3: I didn't like you. I hated you. I didn't want to hear the program no more. I just blocked away from you.
0: What did I do?
3: I was, and you know, God allowed me to be able to sow a seed to your ministry.
0: Yeah.
3: Whatever it wasn't about me. It was about what Jesus told me to do that. And I called you one day, and I felt like I had a run-in with the enemy. He was going to mess with my money. And I said, Brother Gary, I need you to pray over my money. That's all I need to. You know what you said to me? I'm not going to pray for you. I'm not no preacher. I'm not a pastor. I said, I didn't ask all that. And you clicked the phone. And I said, I'm done. Jesus,
0: might be
3: I'm
0: it's
3: done.
0: True. Might be it's true.
3: I can't do it
0: and
3: no more.
0: It's, I so, think I believe God. You. And let me tell you the truth, sweetie. Let me be honest with you. When people come here, I have to pray for them. I really don't want it to be something. When I hang up, I will pray. But
3: it's not me. It wasn't me. You wasn't praying for me. You were praying what he allowed me to let loose for you to receive the money.
0: No, but let me be honest with you. You see, every time you donate to me, I say, Lord, thank you for her. Bless her pocket. Bless where the money come from. In Jesus' name. I always say that. But I don't.
3: Gary,
0: yeah.
3: I had a run it. I just feel like this is a confession. I'm talking to my daughter.
0: Thank you. I love you. I love you. I mean, I appreciate you for that. Honest.
3: I carried it for a long time.
0: Yeah.
3: So God opened my heart, and now I'm speaking to
0: I'm
3: you.
0: Back. Hug me up. Hug me up and kiss me. Hug me up and kiss me.
3: I told you again, I lost all of my IDs, so I couldn't go nowhere. I was on shutdown because you know I'm an immigrant.
0: Yeah.
3: I had no ID, so my daughter was able to be blessed enough to get all my IDs. So now they're giving me this, you know.
0: And you know, in my heart, guess what me I say? Trip. Hear me I say no, because I'm not the blame. No. Hear me no. Mine, I'll never get to get where I don't get. Me, I said, what somebody, Rabbi?
3: Somebody say that to Costa Rica. Why are you saying that to me?
0: Because I know I said something wrong with you, but me don't think of me, because I would do the bush in a seat, I would tap in that seat. But in my heart, I say, I wonder if a duck should get to a duck get. I wonder if somebody, one of the pastor, because somebody called me and said, one pastor of Brooklyn takes $7,000 for an hour.
3: Not a pastor, but someone did take money from me several times, but that's okay.
0: Oh,
3: that's
0: God.
3: That's okay, but again, Brother Gally.
0: Thank you for telling me. I apologize.
3: Everything that was done was for you, and it was not to be explained. Whatever you told me to let go, I let go, and I was done with it. Just pray over it on your own. You don't have to sit on the radio. Do it on your own. But
0: I know. Anytime you donate to me,
3: cover my money.
0: Anytime you donate to me, one day I was praying for you. I hear my wife. How can I eat this? Hear me, Lord. Can you please make sure stop the gambling? Hear my wife. They don't sure get the money for you, idiot. Idiot. Honest. I did say that. I said, Lord, do me a make it. Hear me though, Lord, do. Make sure stop the gambling, not Jesus. Hear my wife, idiot. Every time she wins, she give her money. Me say, me no want it. She say, to lie, you take it.
3: Yeah, it's true. I
0: apologize, sweetheart. I apologize. And I never meant nothing.
3: Take care, Brother Gary.
0: I love you, Mama. Love you. Big up your daughter. I love you. Thank you. Yeah, man. No, and it's true. Ladies and gentlemen, let me say this to you. It's true. That's a better Gary. It's just is this big black ugly hog from Spanish Town. Sometime I was going through a bad day too. Maybe I was going. Come and tell you the truth. Ask Mr. Blair. Ask Sharon Simit, my wife. Not the one who said that one day. One is going near Sharon Simit. You know. Ask my wife from my house. Mr. Blair, Reverend St. Dope, and Sharon Simit. Ask them three persons there, especially Sharon Simit. When the agony may come out, it's horrible. And I think my wife get it more than anybody else. She get the boofing, and she just, well, like she don't hear me sometimes. She said, don't you ever. But honest, ladies and gentlemen, you see, if you have some of them people, have, I might be that day was a day when she hit me. When something hit me and she called me, and people know say, me no pray for nobody. And me no want to take the prayer and then me pray for you up on the phone and then she'll call back with free prayer. Because once you pray one time for somebody, you know, and it work. You see how Zella, after you pick them. One time me pray for Zella boy and he win the match, you know. Ladies and gentlemen,

0: daughter, she will get one A+. So every day now, then dig up me with the prayer every morning. So me know say so Jamaican people turn for once and go one somebody and then get the blessing now for the prayer. Me see one other man a via, you know a via cross, a via technical. In here, Cecil. Every time I got Cecil sitting always come true. But no me I check it out and say nothing ain't come true. So that's what Jamaican people say. That's why none for them, yeah. Somebody just one day I didn't know say, why you tap it? I don't know what you say. What she said. Let me go up on TikTok go see whether the person you yeah, say, good morning. Somebody just want to make them know say, honest to God, if you hear me rough you and rush you one day, make sure you say I know the black agina me come out. Can me have nice side of me, you know? You see them wife, I think sitting there was playing a song. Super. Where the fat man name again? No, not the fat man, the big body man. Where name again? Where name man, the big body man from the radio? Where name again? Where the man name and he play soul's music? Fridge. And my wife hug up me and say, I love you. This song is for you. Can I call the radio and request it for you? I say, no. And she step on. People can't be romantic to you. Me just say, this song, he was playing some song, and my wife said, oh my God, this song is for you. Something this song, some looter. I think the man are gay, and him are gay now. A looter? Luther is, one of them man they are gay? One of them, some of them man are gay, but him are not gay, and some of them found say him are gay. Me confused. Some of them singer there who sing soul's music, I mean, I don't know who. Oh, immigration. Ladies and gentlemen, we're going to do immigration time. It's now time for immigration, but not all listeners are tough skin. It's true. Kaka Winnie Lee, you have email to Winnie. Good morning. You promised me copy years ago, you were going to send me my money for all the installation I did for you on the HD radio. I still have not got them. Sitting here, you can pick them up. Of course, give me them. Look, one time I send people for you, to you, and you did not. Much money more, you. Let me call him, ask much money more. Because I don't want to. Everybody come here charge, you know. So I don't know what you ask me owe you. Good morning. Let me put it that you can go listen to this show. Don't put it that in can't listen. I'm coming, Miss Immigration Attorney. Yeah, give me the way to them. Come and know me can't get them. Are you stop? Yeah. Yes, when you ready, you have some love side of you. No, sometime in our life. Yo, ladies and gentlemen, if you have them people have to deal with like me have to deal with, you would see. Me have some people have to deal with. When you have a vice boss to deal with, you know. When you have a reverend sent to up for deal with a vice boss, you know. Oh, no, I'm going to go through, you know. You're going to go through hell, you know. You think it's if you didn't do my man there? Just imagine me there, me here, they say, I eat dinner, vice boss coming. Listen, I'm at the store, and they must say, so vice boss of this phone, Lord, Miss Immigration, give me 1 minute, ma'am. Vice boss of this phone, this guy, pay $1 a month for insurance. $1 a month and call me. Yo, you know my phone broke up and the people that give me run around. And me have insurance. Me say, how much for your insurance, Vibe Boss? $1 a month me play now. Me say, Vibe Boss, you call me. And I tell me, say, gee, how me work out this? You see them there again. Carnell call me. Yo, boss. You know, I said the people let me not get no money. After me meet in the accident, can you work it out for me? I mean, I said, Jesus Christ. God, what make you do this to me? And me call and give me, I said, call your attorney for me now because they now give me my money, you know. And me care, mash up, you know. So me call your attorney and me say, yo, brother. The man called on in and said, Brother Garfield Smith, I cannot give you no information on Mr. Marvis' case. That is illegal. I may say, I apologize. I call Reverend Sento. Reverend Sento, so Brother G. Why here is Carnell care? Ladies and gentlemen, don't want nobody laughing. If you laugh, I swear to God, you'll cuss out of non-nastiness, you know. Reverend Sento said, Brother G, you don't have old car, so you don't know about insurance. He said, what here is Carnell car? I said, Carnell car is around. I call Carnell. I said, Carnell, how old is your car? He said, 2006. I call Rev. I said, Rev. He said, 2006. Rev said, hang up. Hang up your phone, Brother Gary. Tell Carnell, say, if you get $2,000, they will take it and run. I said, what do you mean? Rev said, idiot. A old car, Carnell, have no insurance down the pony. When I call Carnell, Carnell say, yeah, man, then give me $10,000. Rev said, idiot. Tell Carnell if you run with the money. He said, the lawyer, great. Forget him. The man say, what do you mean, then give you $10,000? And you have 2006 car, you not the car there, not even parts to the feet. Rev say, my youth, but then give the car, come in never have, I don't know about this thing there. Rev say, Carnell, the lawyer, bad. We give that, get that amount of money. And Carnell say, the lawyer say, I never go back and now, chiropractic. And the chiropractic tell me if you come back because my back have been high. Me say, then, if you have been high, now your back off your small picnic. And Rev talked to Carnell. Cause me never know about no old car. Cause me never go. All of my car them, me lease them for 2 years or 3 years. And if them crash, them have 500, 800, 900, all kind of how much million out of insurance. So me get back sitting. Rev said, no, better G, you have old car. Me have old car. Me get an old car liquor ready. And no, me not get the money. Tell Carnell saying, good. So me call one next man where his son meet an accident and cripple. From his side go right, from him hand go right down. And I call him on the tree upon Carnell. I am coming, ma'am. May I come to Miss Immigration? 1 minute, ma'am. Jesus Christ, you're not supposed to. Let me go do immigration, yeah. And let me go do it. I'm going to come back with the testimony there. Good morning. Good morning, ma'am. How are you?
1: Morning, Brother Gary.
0: Good morning.
1: I don't know the weather, but I'm okay.
0: You know, so the Lord, you know, so my feet say they're sitting around with you, though.
1: Really?
0: I'm sitting here and I just say, a girl that really no want this show because she no look, she something wrong and I feel something in my spirit. Hey, you're so cool. Good morning. I just want to get a little laugh. And mommy, I'm not sitting there, catch.
1: No, man. I'm hoping the weather here in New York has been a little bit up and down.
0: Yes, car. What happened on the year? 70 and go out there in her shorts. And Gansy. Bugger, you know? All of the old people have listened. If you know, say we're not 70, wear a jacket, don't get a lick. Oh, mommy, by the way, how is mommy?
1: She's good. She's doing very well.
0: And you know, make sure catch where you get door?
1: No.
0: You're sure? Child?
1: No, I'm sure.
0: All right. Ladies and gentlemen, this is our immigration. Me talk for you this morning. Anybody who want to talk to her, text her right now, call her. Nobody do not show this morning. Take a little break. Because that sound like, you have anything important to go on?
1: No, not really. Just wanted to remind people, you know, in terms of immigration, there is a lot going on. You have to be very careful in terms of filing your application because for a green card, for example, because as soon as that application is filed, if USCIS denies the application, they're turning your case over to immigration court.
0: Oh, Jesus.
1: And a lot of persons, just the idea of having to go to court terrifies them. So, excuse me, a lot of people have been taking voluntary departure and giving up even when they have a right, even when they have a meaningful claim to make to the court, they just give up because they don't want to be locked up, which is understandable for those who are locked up, and the conditions are not great. So many persons are giving up their right and just deciding to just take voluntary departure and go home.
0: Ladies and gentlemen, let me go to this number. Everybody who want to talk to our private $75 today. She's not feeling well. I don't want to have to sit down. I want to have to go drink some sitting. You have any rum?
1: No.
0: No, I'm going to say I'm Sabbath. You know,
1: don't work with a lime.
0: See the number here, 347-451-4282. Any immigration issue you have, text her, WhatsApp her. Only day you can't talk to her is Saturday. Any day you cannot talk to her on a Saturday, she's in church and she's an active member in church. She's not just a church goer. How are you doing at church?
1: I do like personal ministry and stuff.
0: Yeah, I like that. I like that. Mm-hmm. So anybody out there have any immigration question, feel free to call her right now and tell her that you need any kind of thing. And any issue, call her up right now and tell her, Brother Gary, just give me the number and you want to get immigration help. Anyway, give me the phone number, please.
1: 347-451-4282.
0: You can call her. Hold on. You can call her on WhatsApp. And if you want to get divorced, or my friend want to get divorced and in live at Jamaica, can he get divorced up here in live at Jamaica?
1: Yes, he can get divorced here, provided that, you know, no, it's state specific. You know, divorce is not something like immigration. So each state will have their own rules regarding.
0: I think you're married, brother. And can't find.
1: No, I got married in Jamaica.
0: No, not you. My friend, may I ask him and life party mind? Write the number down, brother, and call her 347-451-4282. 347-451-4282. I think you're married, brother. My friend, may I ask him and life party mind? Write the number down, brother, and call her 347-451-4282. 347-451-4282. 347-451-4282.

0: No, I didn't bring up no rum. There's some bush and some, you know, cane and stuff.
1: Me not think you can squeeze. Go down and look shop beside you. Are the clothes? Me see that I'm too, you know. Cause yesterday was 70 degrees. How much yesterday was?
0: Yesterday was like in the 60s.
1: The day before was how much?
0: The day before that was like in the 60s as well, or you know,
1: no, man.
0: 50s.
1: Oh no, can't wear thin clothes until when you see touch June and July.
0: Yeah, for real.
1: Jesus. And then you know, say New York can help you catch anything we are going first, you know. Like when you go to LA and say, hey, see me up, give me first. Make me try it. You know, on the tanser, you know. On the tanser, Lord Jesus.
0: And then everybody in such close proximity.
1: Lord, you know, I never see a state love try. Things so yet. Lord Jesus, help me with you, you know. You are the best in the world. Good morning, New York City. See her number here? Yes, 347-451. She's not feeling well. Text her. Send her a text. Send her one talk. You want her. Hot and cold weather. Yes. One thing, you know. I'm going to teach my wife about sitting there, you know. My wife get up in and she out of doing hot. She there, you see. And she got a road. And me, I say, my girl, put on sitting car. You know, the AC. Them look at them. I walk with them, you know. I walk with them things there. Rosie, ever hear from your mother? Rosie, ever hear from your mother? 347-451-4282. Send her a text. I'm going to give you a time when she can call you. Good morning. Rosie, ever hear from your mother? Rosie, ever hear from mama? Where's my name again? She dead, but her name is dead. She was a blessing to this station. But think if she in there, me and Natty wouldn't vex. Yeah, I think she if never dead, me and Natty wouldn't vex. What's she name again, Rosie? Where's my name again? Jesus. I told my mother we call her and say, you're wrong. You're wrong. And I like Rosie, we say, come here, big brother, me I defend you when you're wrong. And my mother say, you're wrong, charge it. Good morning. Mama Moody! No, your girl don't believe in any number, but if you buck up in any number, send two of them for me there. Make me make Rosie buy. Rosie will buy. Good morning, Mama Moody. Anyway, you lie down this morning, girl. May the Lord continue keeping you there and keep you healthy in Jesus' name. Nobody ball Rosie, nobody ball tree, Mr. Mama Moody, because a girl will ball, you know. No, you know, James here. Now, I'll give you a number. That the man that see you, said Jesus. That the man that come like my wife, mother, father. If they even pass and see six number of gum, they now pick them up, you know. Yeah, some people will deny your right from being a millionaire, you know. My wife, mother, and father will deny your right. They will see six number of gum, and God will give them, and they will turn their eye because they now make you buy the six. Mama Moody, I want them, Mama. They will see six number, you know, and say, no, me now make me pick them by the number. The blood of Jesus against your number. Deny your right of being a millionaire. My mama, oh, Garfield, come here. Me ask me, my wife ask me what if me and my mother ever, if me ever begs the mother. I say, how much time? My mother informed by me. And care one girl upon this girl yard. And no, I forgot that. My mother, you see there. Annette, you see there. Me never say, my mother. No, me know that Mama Moody not go no. Mama Moody never go no them the number there. Ah, when God say Moody, Mama Moody, take the six number here. Make you pick them to a millionaire. She gonna say, the blood of Jesus against you. Whosoever gave them a number there. Anybody care that? She gonna say, nope. She not taking a number. I love you, tell. Good morning. So, as I was telling you, no, ladies and gentlemen, as I was saying, I'm going to say yesterday, I'm going to talk about again this morning. Mr. Blair called me a quarrel. Because they feel like I can't fix our problem. Same have a phone with Metro PCS and him pay $1 a month. She said, my prayers is behind you. Yeah, that she go say. Mr. Blair called me a quarrel and he said, boy, Jibo, you know me have this phone and the phone mashup. You know, Mr. Blair have around 5 to 6 phones, but sometimes you have to put one number in a one and it transfer into one. And if you send him pan one, the other one, you have to send it to the other phone for the other. Why will he transfer something with him for them? I don't know. And he called me and said, boy.

0: Me didn't a Metro your star and them a tell me say me have to go over T-Mobile and T-Mobile. I say me have to go over Metro. Me say Blair. Metro and T-Mobile is one company. So why they never tell me that star? Me say Blair. Everybody in the world know that Metro and T-Mobile is the true two company. They're giant to become one, and they are cheap phones. And he said, but me have insurance. Me say, how much you pay a month for insurance? Him say, hold on. He said, yeah, me pay $1 a month every month. Me say, Mr. Blair, how much you pay? $1. So me said, do you expect them to give back a free phone and $1? He said, then why me pay insurance? Me say, I pay my insurance. Me say, you're coming like my ex-wife. He say, yo, me come like you. Me say, me no give her $1 for 3 years and she take it. And change the check. Moment of silence right here, ladies and gentlemen. Good morning to everybody, wherever you are. I can say you are not going to be able to be on the gospel station. Good morning. Not at all. Listeners are taught stiff, tough skin. You are not going to be able to be on that gospel station. Words slip out constantly. I hate you. I hate you. You are the worst. You never pray for me. I said, Lord, touch my dad, give me the word them stay in my mouth. Good morning. Good morning. So everybody, yes. So him pay $1 a month, I expect to get back money. Poor thing don't know, so not go so. So he said, Metro say if you go over T-Mobile, and T-Mobile say if you go in a Metro, and then they give him a next phone. Oh, God, he kill me yesterday, man. And then me call the other one. Oh, God, help me, them pick me up, Jesus. Me I tell you the truth. If I didn't ever know myself that this, me I go end up in a, when me have to go own all them, I pick me up, I would not own Uno.
1: Mr. Squeeze, good afternoon. This is the Ice Point. I am just coming from my eye exam. The doctor told me my eyes make great improvement. He gonna take the medication down on my glasses. As a matter of fact, he said I don't have to wear the glasses all the time. Just want to do, gonna do one just for reading. So, my brother, I want to thank you very, very much. The eye formula is working. The eye spine, let the people them know.
0: Wow. Hello, good morning.
2: Top of the morning.
0: Top of the morning, Father. Good morning, sir. It's all yours here, sir. Hey, let me ask you a question. Right. My youth, right now, me not think we're not going to have eye formula for selling, you know. Straight up, you know. The eye formula creates some things where... And what age group should I start at the eye formula?
2: As long as they have problems, or if they're over the age of 16, they can't take the eye formula. If they have problems, their eye pressure high in their eye, and they're over the age of 16, they can't take it. They can also consult with the certified nutritionist, all right?
0: Oh, go ahead, sir. It's all yours.
2: All right, and with that being said and this in mind, I want to thank you again, Brother G, for having us as a proud sponsor in this premium segment. All right, and one thing I'm going to say, you see, a lot of people out there are skeptic. Let me just tell you this. That's the reason why we're always here every day. We're very repetitive. We give out trivia. Down, you can go visit the website and check out the products for yourself and see how expensive they are. To make it affordable, cost-effective, and for you to know that it works, we introduce the products to you, give you a bottle for free, make you try it. When you try it, if you're not even like it, you send back the empty bottle come give me. All right, if you pay for the shipping, we give back your shipping money to show you how confident we are in these products, ladies and gentlemen. All right, so with that being said and this in mind, listen carefully. I got 5 minutes and 5 minutes to do this. The warehouse gave me the approval and they said, ladies and gentlemen, they're naming 5 different products. They gave me the eye formula, they gave me the blood pressure formula, they gave me the nerve formula, they gave me the blood sugar maintenance, and they gave me the probiotics. you can get any one of those fire products absolutely free this morning. But you hear what they say? You have one guy over the warehouse. We call him Jimenez. Jimenez, let me ask you a favorite question. So, Jimenez, me go, yeah, Jimenez, me go ask your favorite question this morning. All right? Jimenez say, there's something on your body. No matter how much you wash it, it still smells. There's a lot of people out there that think that it's something that it no, I never said something that stinks, ladies and gentlemen. I said there's something on your body. No matter how much you know wash it, it's still going to smell. So think about this question. What do you use to smell? All right? That's it. So ladies and gentlemen, I just gave you a hint. And if you are listening and you have any form of issues, eye problem, diabetes, gut issues, joint pains, nerve problem, call Wildlife Health and Wellness now. Tell us the answer to this simple and easy trivia. What upon your body, no matter how much you wash it, it's still going to smell. If you have the answer, the number is 844-276-4279. 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And ladies and gentlemen, it's a very simple and an easy trivia too. What's on your body? No matter how much you wash it, it's still a good smell. With the answer, you get a product absolutely free of your choice. Any one of the products that I mentioned earlier, could have the eye formula, the probiotics, the nerve health, the blood sugar, the blood pressure, or even the berberine. Call me now, ladies and gentlemen, with the correct answer, as I stated earlier. And that's the only way you will be eligible to get the deal. So the number is 844-276-4279. That's 844-276-4279. That's 844-276-4279. 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With that being said, Brother G, thank you again for having us as a proud sponsor. Until the next hour, may we link again. All right?
0: Thank you, sir. Good morning. That was Zenmar, ladies and gentlemen. As I said this morning, Mike Sterling was playing this song this morning, ladies and gentlemen. And Rosie, me not tell no lie, that song hit me like a ball. His name is Tad Gilbert. He's coming to Florida. He's not just Tad Gilbert. He's a lead singer in the group who we call Maverick City, the world's greatest gospel group in America. Listen to that tune here. Remember, we're putting ticket going on sale this Friday night for online. Tickets are $50 for online. We only have 200 of them. 200 tickets going on sale this Friday night. It's going to be on pay-per-view. 200. Everybody make sure you have one myself for Friday night. 200 tickets is going to be on sale. Anywhere in the world you are. You know, so yesterday I tell one girl. Yesterday when I'm a broadcaster, oh my God, I just like big up that girl and tell her I love her. She called me and said, Brother G, wish you put must come. I said, for where? She said she'll buy a ticket for $500 for come memorial first. I said, girl, you're an idiot. I see what my wife just tell me. Good morning. Good morning. Not Gilbert. Name is Hal Galbert. Hey, that's we are 60. I bet everybody know the man name. Galbert, Gilbert, any name is the same thing. Anybody over 60. And I might tell, don't you know the man right name? Gal. Todd Galbert. I look at you gonna me introduce him past the age. Kaima said, excuse me, my name is, but in cool though. In knowing, say, yo, I know Jamaicans, but I know island folks. I know how to worship with them. You guys take worship crazy. I'm coming crazy. So, Tad Galbert, that song, yeah, good morning. So, again, this Friday, take the correction, please. So, you know, so me take it. Why take me repeat it? So, when she come and say, brother G, me buy the ticket to shape up me for come. I have my phone, I buy the ticket. Mr. My girl, don't come on the memory office. Mr. My girl, I know not everything not perfect with you. You try your best. And, you know, my heart, I say, this is me now, say, no, Rosie, this is me now, say, Mr. My girl, I can't give me the money for $20,000. You know what I mean? And I mean, go for say, but I know what I said. Mr. My girl, I can't give me the money for the $10,000. You have to can give it to the phone company. And, airport, but me never answer that. Come and know it rough, you know. But the girl I buy ticket for over $500. Me really want to say, making never did just me think to say this. How me think, and anybody can agree with me and say, brother G, you're right. Can I get around five people text me and say, just write in yes or no? Don't next year, don't the broadcasters them were there, not all, some. Don't everybody should have started out by donating a thousand out of freedom packet towards the radio first. Everybody, be honest with me, don't. And then them say, the listeners, them for put it towards the target too, don't. Anybody agree with me? Because everybody there get benefit. If you not get benefit, somebody get, allow me to tell, target too. All of who agree right, number one. Yeah. See, like a Reverend sent to a boat, Brother Shaw put, all of who agree, right? Number one. Me feel to say, if you don't believe in a way I do, talk it to it. Everybody worst if you're a pastor, huh? Anybody agree with me? I don't want new law me a come up with. Your company radio, listen, April 1st, you have to donate $1,000 towards the radio and tell the listeners, them say, you are donate $1,000 and you want them to help to build up to $2,000. Talk it to it. Anybody agree? Let me see where Tamika got everything. Tamika, right now, I kind of have you up in my house from yesterday. May I make it know if you don't know, so I have you up. May I make it know, so I have you up. I think so, Rasta. Let me see where my friend Rosie said. So let me pull up. Something coming in. I said, Tommy, can I have you up from yesterday? I'm at, and I said, God, not come, because if you come, remember they're not being paid, so that's why they should have given, because it's expensive to, you know, much money for power if you buy one up on radio, girl, not just one radio, so much radio. They should glad talk it to, ladies and gentlemen. I go up on TikTok, remember they are not being paid, so how the bill I go pay? I do TikTok. Anybody agree? Me think to say, yeah, because everybody a benefit. Everybody here is being benefit. This is my head the next year. Cause brother think the brother Gary, good morning. Let me see if anybody agree with me. G Twins say right. G21, so me think so. Me think so. We should have started out and said, listen, no, me worse if you hold all our business, make it all worse. I may not care, me I say it out loud. Me think so. Everybody should have said, every broadcaster we're there, if you should have donated and said, listen, no, me I donate 1,000, me I try to donate 1,000, you know, because the people are human being. So, you know, if you just said the people may donate. Yeah, that meeting for next year. I sit there and go talk to them. That's it. They say you can't weep out some of the bad sheep them and the bad people them. We're not really interested. Yeah, everybody. Let me start from upper brother Tony Yard, come right down. Everybody. Remember, so one of my friends in Tamika, right? You remember they're not being paid. Look what them sleep with them and in the work and then they're not getting paid anyway. And then sleep with them and in the work and then not get paid anyway. So everybody has a difference. Good boy. Oh, Jesus Christ. I think that I'm said, somebody is at your front door. How would you have

murder to Samantha. Jacqueline, yes, I believe so. Good morning. Yeah, that then asks, I think so. That's just my opinion for next year, because we are caught a woolly... Right now, let me tell you the truth. Just because we don't want to hurt nobody,

0: with the man and name, Marvin Sapp. Hello, good morning.
1: Good morning, Brian.
0: Good morning, baby. How are you?
1: I'm good.
0: All right. Ladies and gentlemen, let us pray. Lord, as we come together this morning, just ask if we cover this young lady. Guide her to school. Make sure she become A student, A plus student. Cover the car which she's driving her. Cover the mother. Cover the brother. Cover the father. Cover the whole compound of the school. In Jesus' name, amen.
2: Amen.
0: I'm telling you.

0: do not pass me by.
1: Come on, if you

Memorial Fest. What a weekend it's going to be. Good morning. My guest is in the studio. One of my favorite.

0: I think next year we are planning. I decided that. Thank you for that song. Thank you for that $2 super chat. Thank you for playing that song for you. And as I said, the song "Good to Me," "Take the Road," more. That song good. Yeah, and I think I'm gonna do that next year. Where I think everybody should appreciate the way I do your song. Oh, nobody no write in one. That means nobody no agree with me a back foot. I mean, nobody write in one on YouTube. Let me see about your song. Yeah, some people write in one. I just saw, I me say, that's one thing I think about for next year. And I think, say to them from now, my next meeting on Monday. We have a meeting Monday. I'm going to say to the broadcasters, guys, I think come next year, I think everybody should donate $1,000 toward the Telethon. That's my opinion. Because when people see we are do, then we do. Anybody agree? If you agree, write number one. Let me see if you don't agree. That's one of the things I'm going to talk about in the next. Because let me say this to you, ladies and gentlemen. Oh, let me go talk to my friend and come right back. Because I need to speak to this brother. Good morning, sir. Good morning. How are you?
1: I'm doing good. And you how's everything?
0: I'm doing good. You're live on the radio. Let me say good morning to one of my ladies and gentlemen. If you are living anywhere in Florida, I need you all to write this number down right now. If you are living in Florida, write this number down. Put this number in your phone because I need you. Everybody, you need this number. Because
1: it's 30.
0: I'm kidding. No, I know it. I know the number. Okay, come on, okay. Man. I use this number so often. I got to know it. 305-528-2799. If you own a home anywhere in Florida, you need this number. Everybody, if you own a home anywhere in Florida, it doesn't matter where you live, so long as you own a home in Florida. Because one thing, I was talking to one of my friends yesterday about that if you don't be careful, insurance is crazy in Florida. You'll be in the... And his name, tell the people what's your name, please. What's your name?
1: My name is Wandy Halimerian. I'm the house doctor. I'm an adjusting... I work with adjusting experts. I'm a licensed public adjuster in the state of Florida. And we have more than 15 years of experience on helping homeowners make sure their insurance pays the maximum amount of money for the repairs. So we do free inspections. So you guys can call me anytime to get a free inspection done.
0: Let me ask you a question. When somebody call you for and they see a damage on their home, say they live all the way in Port St. Lucie, Vero Beach, say they live all the way in Fort Pierce, do they have to pay you to come out?
1: Nope, it's a free inspection. I'll be there right as soon as I can. I'll come check out the damages and the policy, and we'll talk how the process works with the insurance company, and then you make a decision if you want me to fight for you, and I'll make sure that you get the maximum amount of money for the repairs. It doesn't matter where you are located.
0: Can you hear that? Anywhere in Florida, put this number in your phone again, ladies and gentlemen. 305-528-2799. Anywhere in Florida, you own a home, put this number on your phone, and it doesn't matter what size damage, call him, make him tell you, don't. And should if I see a damage on my home, should I call my insurance company first?
1: No, call me first, and I'll make sure that everything goes smooth, because even if you call the insurance before me and they underpay you or they deny your claim, I can still assist you, but it's always best to contact me first. It's like going to court without an attorney. You know, it's like doing your taxes without an accountant. You need a public adjuster to guide you every step of the way to make sure everything goes smooth, fast, and get you the maximum amount of money for your repairs.
0: Ladies and gentlemen, write this number down. 305-528-2799. And let me say this to you. I find him because of somebody who recommend him to me. You understand what I mean? I find him this way, and the person recommended him and said, "Brother G, I've been trying to find one in Florida. this guy helped me to get over 60 grand for a simple leak on the, it was a kitchen sink, right? A kitchen sink.
1: And yes, I think that one was a kitchen one, yes.
0: Yes.
1: There's been so many.
0: So ladies and gentlemen, let me say this to you. A simple little leak in your bathroom, a simple little leak in your roof. If what if somebody see a big crack wall, the wall crack on their home, can they call you for that?
1: Yes, they can call me for everything, and we can see what's the cause, and based on your policy, we'll make sure that we'll get it paid. You know, and especially now, Mr. Bulgari, we're getting into hurricane season. This is the most important season, because this is where people will believe in their insurance, and they think because it's a hurricane, the insurance is going to pay them, and they end up getting underpaid or denied. And, you know, I'm always here to make sure that they pay what they're supposed to pay.
0: Ladies and gentlemen, write this number down, 305-528-2799. Let me repeat one more time, 305-528-2799. 305-528-2799. It doesn't matter where you live, but if you have a house in Florida, text that number right now, call it, and you will definitely get help. Don't allow these insurance companies, not for you. Don't believe because you pay them every month. They are not for you. You need somebody to fight for you, and that's why I bring in the house doctor, and that's what he do. My brother, thank you very much. We're going to talk again tomorrow, same time, same place, right here. Thank you, sir.
1: Thank you, Mr. Bulgari. You have a great day.
2: Savior, hear my humble cry.

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0: Grammy winner. What a weekend is going to be. Tad Galbert, Jonathan Nelson, Kevin Downswell. What a weekend in Florida. It's going to be crazy. The biggest group in the world. Mr. Tad Galbert will be right here in Florida. It's going to be off the chain.
1: You can take what you want.
0: Bridget Blucher. Second Chance. Florida is under attack spiritually. Hello. Good morning.
2: It's Caddy. How's your day going?
0: Good.
2: That's great to hear. I'm reaching out because your Medicare file was updated recently, but we haven't received confirmation from you yet. To make sure this is handled correctly, can you confirm with a yes or no if you have both Part A and Part B?
0: No. What happened? Hey, remember, we don't do crank calls, we do missed call. What? We are the only radio, we don't do crank calls, we do missed call. So if she ready for talk, I will talk. Please, Jesus. That pass. Hey, I got one of my good friends in the studio, man. We are ready.
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0: Ladies and gentlemen, good morning.

hold on. When name? How would I? We need you to pass. No, no, I'm a charge man. How would that? Prince All, when we need you to pass through the We Believe Gospel Concert. Which, yeah, but let's say me a papi show. Pass through what? You not do them thing they charge you. I know some work. If you rate me thing and see me thing look good, you call me and say, yo, come play two songs and how much you charge. You can pass through argument. You go like a woman and me a, like when man a pass through woman. Me not do that. No one a man take me career for that. No disrespect, but no the disrespect the thing. Can I pass through argument? Me no value nothing. Can I pass through argument? You think me a kill this selector? Good morning, sir. You don't even know who me a talk to, but me must pass through. You know much people, I don't fucking see people come to me down with them, I must pass through. If a man rape me thing, you know, I'm no man. Yeah, it's part pastor, it's part the man that seems to always ignore my comments that I do. And that's the only reason I ignore, because you keep attempting to pass through your thing, charge it. And if you rape me thing in the, when pastor can do? If you rape me thing in the book, my man, book me and give me when you get and let me come burn it up. But no contempt for pastor, because I'm not curious. Yeah. That's why you even know that. And that's why I'm not answer your card. You know me answer me, I'm gonna answer wrong. I'm gonna make you feel me. You feel me? Yeah, that's why I'm gonna answer you. Good morning. Where's Doctor? Where's Mr. Alan? Mr. My name again. Go by your school if you want. Good morning. Yeah, I'm gonna tell man about. See me have one man that boots me up here. See one man that boots me up here. So me I take it. I come like a Billy boots me up here. That's rude. No, yeah, pass through. Like me a kill a selector. Yeah, if you not pay me if you come play, you think you gonna ever pay me if you come pass through? You respect you, I respect your brother, I respect where you do. But me no want a man call me a team. I say me have one friend where. Watching this year, because this year me I cut him off, you know, so this year me I cut him off. Me have two friends me I cut off that year, because me no need no guy. Me need Jesus. Look for one him one day, me I say, yo, Ray. As a matter of fact, me have three friends me I cut off that year, because me book on all the one, I would never book me yet. Me done with you know. Because me no need you know, because nobody no want to see you know. You know, I know that. When you take Kukulu this one and you go to Richie Steven and say, God, kill him. I can't say that way, Lord, forgive me. No, I'm not taking it wrong. I say, I'm not answer your charge. Straight up, I say, I'm not answer you. When you take Kukulu one time, say, to make an artist, a prostitute, and you go to Richie Steven and Richie Beck with me. But me and Richie are still friends and he's gone. Next! Put to the seven line, because I'm not dead. Well, I want you now. I'm not too bad, man. Holy power, I'm not dead. I'm not too bad, man. I make Richie Steven say, Bex with me. They are around 3 years, I say Richie, and some is saying, I say the Jamaican gospel artist, them a prostitute. Anybody give them more money, they say, them a go. Because remember, say, we are born about prostitute, we never go yet, but know about them. When you book up on a girl, and say, my girl, me have 50, and a man come and say, them have 60, and that them a get a sum in, I say, and Coco tell the man, say, me say, them a prostitute. I see it there. There's so much thing I could say. That's why I say, nobody care. I tell Babsy in her face, I say, Mama, I rate you. Because you give me a letter when I go look about the work permit. But I say, nobody, when you're back, when you're dead, when you're alive, you never chat to me. You think me I come at your funeral? I tell all who begs to me, if you're dead, now come at my funeral, you know, because I come out and bite to me, you know. Part of the finger, you know. Good morning. Yeah. Good morning. Yeah, me tell Mama, me say Mama, respect you, no madam. I tell you truth now. You dey give me letter, you know. When me a go immigration, you know. Cause immigration say they can't find a genre for the music. And you give me letter, but me I tell you truth. And me get the first permit game, and me do everything, but me not moving. But thank God, me president named Donald Trump, and the guy can't tell me nothing. Cause him a the boss. Anything him say, Allah. Good morning. Let me go do me show ya. My guest is in the studio, ladies and gentlemen. Good morning to everybody, wherever you are. So, good morning. So, brother, I'll tell the thing, brother.
I respect you, bro. Okay, but again, must. I don't. Yes, yeah, send me the flyer. Make it, I'm short the top.

0: this man art clean. He grow me in Canada. See, somebody write to me art clean. Yeah, I just mean art. But I got to tell you the truth how I feel. And I believe, say, people must respect people. Why the one girl call me and they want to put Karen, good morning. Somebody want to put the mayor for my show. And she tell me, say, we only have $200 for you to do it. I said, no, man, take $200 by lunch, man. But good man, we did it for free. Rev said, my youth are the best. But like, how you deal with that? No. I'm not easy to be paid for nothing. Good morning. Anyway, let me go talk to my favorite guest in my studio. Good morning, sir.
1: Good morning to you.
0: How are you?
1: I'm always awesome when I come here. You know, Brother Gary, you know I'm a drummer besides a chiropractor.
0: I heard. You always say that.
1: So I brought you a 3-foot drumstick to hang on your wall.
0: Whoa.
1: To Brother Gary, keep the radio show rocking.
0: Hold on. Let me pull it up like everybody see. Ladies and gentlemen, everybody go on YouTube. That is what you call a person who loves somebody. He bring me a gift. Let me pull it up right here. Hold on. Let me pull you up. Let everybody can see. No, you don't have to move. Stay right there and let everybody see my drumstick. Hold on. There goes my drumstick. Let me pull it in closer now, because I could do that. No. Inferno. Hold on. Let me pull it in further. That you guys can see my drumstick. Where it is? No, pull the scene right here. All right. That is awesome, man. That's what it's about.
1: It's a 3-foot drumstick.
0: Yeah. Wow. Thank you.
1: It's something to add to your studio.
0: Thank you. I have that picture a young lady draw for me.
1: Yeah.
0: I know I have this. Thank you very much. Thank you so much from Brother Gary to, let me see, radio show rocking. Oh, you mean? Hey, I appreciate you. This is a blessing, and that's what it's about. That's what it's about, ladies and gentlemen. Let me get back this thing here, right back around here. I'm happy. I'm going to buy a stick. You could move it. I'm going to buy one today where you could just draw it like this and move this thing anywhere I want to move it. What is this thing doing? Hold on. All right. See it there now. All right. See it there. Good morning. Good morning. Good morning. Good morning. Yeah, you're good now. Right. Right there. Thank you. Thank you, Dr. Manzini.
1: You are welcome.
0: From over there at Simpsons Chiropractic Practice, ladies and gentlemen. How are you, by the way?
1: I'm doing very well. You know what? I owe you a lunch. And I want you to take me, and I'll take you, to a very good Caribbean restaurant.
0: I like the one beside you.
1: Okay.
0: When I first met you, love it.
1: Oh, the barbecue.
0: Yes!
1: Okay, then we'll go there.
0: All right. Lunch is... I appreciate you.
1: I'll tell Dr. Simpson, but if he can't make it, I'll just take you, okay?
0: I'm ready.
1: Okay.
0: I'm ready. Ladies and gentlemen, this is what we do right here. And I believe when you're going somewhere, you must always bring a gift. And he's one of my favorite in-studio person. One of.
1: Okay.
0: I'm ready.
1: Okay.
0: I'm ready. Ladies and gentlemen, this is what we do right here. And I believe when you're going somewhere, you must always bring a gift. And he's one of my favorite in-studio person, one of, and I want to tell you publicly, I appreciate you like that. But anyway, let's talk about, everybody write this number down. Everybody, put this number in your phone, Simpsons Chiropractic. You need this number if you have any form of pain. 772-343-8511. 772-343-8511. 772-343-8511. Let me ask you something about chiropractic.
1: Yes.
0: Because a lot of people always hear about chiropractic, but they don't know what you guys treat. What are some of the things that you guys treat?
1: We are specialists of the spine. You know, neurologists are specialists of the nerves only. And we are specialists of the spine, which affects the nerve supply. So what can happen is the spine can actually maneuver out of a position and cause pain because it puts pressure on nerve supply and causes muscles to go into spasm. So we treat a lot of neck and back pain. But I also I treat a lot of extremity problems too. You know, we carpal tunnel where people get problems in their wrists. I treat a lot of problems in their elbows, like golfer's elbow or tennis elbow, which is a tendonitis, as well as knees and shoulders.
0: Wow. Ladies and gentlemen, write this number down. Anywhere you are, 772-343-8511. 772-343-8511. When I think, can you tell me somebody your address and time of operation?
1: We are 464 Port St. Lucie Boulevard, right in Port St. Lucie. If anybody's familiar with the new market that opened up, we are right next door to the farmers market. We are there Monday, Wednesday, and Friday from 9 to 1 and 3 to 6. And then we are also open from Tuesday and Thursday from 9 to 1. And you can call at any given time. We try to make it available to all of our patients to call in and we can get you in as soon as possible. Minimal paperwork, and we try to make it affordable as well.
0: Let me say something about your company that a few friends call me and tell me. They say, Brother Gay, when you go there, they treat you like family. You feel like you're a part of a company. And they don't make it look like. I just want to let you know that people see that.
1: Yeah, I hear it a lot.
0: People
1: you
0: see
1: know,
0: that.
1: Yeah. You know, Brother Gary, I've been doing this for almost 34 years. I'm going on my 34th year this October. And I've always said we need to treat patients like your family, okay? They're not just a number. They have a name, and they have a condition. And I always try to treat everybody the same and give them the best possible care I can.
0: Somebody wanted to ask me, what is cervical decompression?
1: Decompression.
0: Yeah, decompression.
1: Cervical decompression is a machine that we have at our office. We treat a lot of problems such as cervical disc herniations, cervical discs, bulges, as well as arthritic problems within the spine. And a cervical decompression does a decompression onto the spine to get the disc back in a normal position and get it rehydrated so the pressure comes off of the nerve.
0: Ladies and gentlemen, write this number down, 772-343-8511. 772-343-8511. Anywhere you are, this place is not just for people who live here. A lady called me a couple days ago. She's coming from Boston to see you guys. And that was exciting for me. Because let me tell you what I believe in. I believe in you should try before you give up.
1: Yeah, absolutely. I say that all the time. You know, a lot of times patients are told they have to have surgery to their spine. And I said, you know what? The knife is always on the table if nothing else works. But we get fantastic results with spinal problems such as disc herniations and disc bulges. With the machines that we have and the type of technology of therapies that we have in our office in Port St. Lucie, as well as our store, Okeechobee, and now we have a new location out in Jupiter. We have the ability to treat a lot of conditions without surgery.
0: Did you guys just hear that? They have three locations now?
1: Three locations, and then we just opened a functional medicine facility out in Jupiter.
0: So this is the fourth?
1: Fourth.
0: Wow. I got to update my paperwork because all I have here is 464 South Port St. Lucie Boulevard. That's where you at.
1: Mm-hmm.
0: That's the office And the other one is right here in Southeast Lanita Street. That's in Stuart. And the other one at 390 North Parriott Avenue. That's in Okeechobee. So I got to update myself. I'm behind a little bit.
1: Yes.
0: I'm behind. Okay. I got to update. You guys are moving too fast. Let me ask you. And minus question to you. Do you guys take insurance or you can take pay anything?
1: We do take insurance. We take Medicare as well as cash. But we are insurance providers. When you come in, we will verify everything for you and go over everything and the cost and what the insurance will cover, so you know exactly what's going on with your case.
0: When you hear that, ladies and gentlemen, write this number down. Anywhere in the world you are right now, put this number in your phone. If you're coming to Friday for Memorial Weekend, you can make an appointment. The good thing about it, they have special for some weekend, different specials where you can get. And one thing I want to put this number in your phone first, 772-343-8511. Call them, let them tell them what kind of pain, where it is, what they want you to do, because a lot of time they want us to do surgery for no reason. 772-343-8511. What is a cervical? No, I'm not asking that. Yes, I'm not asking that. So, Jupiter, yes, that's the fourth one. I didn't even know of that one. So, I'm shocked. Big up, Simpsons Chiropractic. They are doing main things. One is right here. And let me ask you, in what you do, what do you think is the hardest thing when somebody comes to you, and it's simple to you, but to them it's hard?
1: Following a normal protocol of what I go over with them. You know, we're so used to, you know, doing our workouts, and we're so used to doing our cleaning, and we're so used to the kids, carrying the kids. You know, sometimes when you come in and you're having a specific condition, and certain things will cause it to have a very slow rate of healing, and I advise to not do that or to do it less. People just have hard times with that. So we make some changes and we're able to get the results we need.
0: When you hear that, ladies and gentlemen, all of uno. And let me ask you one more, because I'm asking questions that I know my people out there want to be a part of. When somebody say they have headache and stress, what do you recommend?
1: Well, headache and stress, we make sure we rule out a major condition in the head. We make sure that there's not a tumor or a blood problem in the head. We make sure we rule that out. But a lot of times when you have stress and it affects the neck and it affects the upper portion of the neck into the back of the head, a lot of times it's just due to muscle and the spine. And they're very easy to treat through chiropractic adjustments.
0: Wow. When you hear that, ladies and gentlemen, this is what we do right here on the Brother Gary Radio Show. We are here to help you physically, mentally, financially, every kind of way. Right? 772-343-8511. 772-343-8511. 772-343-8511. And one thing I noticed, a lot of us from the islands, we struggle with that thing that we call arthritis.
1: Arthritis.
0: We have, most of our people, do you have any recommendation for that?
1: Well, with the arthritis, you know, it's a known fact that if you keep the spine moving freely. Now, I'm not talking about moving your range of motion. I'm talking about making sure that the bones are all functioning and moving within the joints. You can slow down your rate of arthritis. People that are very, very non-physical, people that are couch potatoes, the arthritis can actually increase in those people because they don't get up, they don't move around enough. So that's one thing that I always suggest, is get a little activity in there.
0: When you hear that, ladies and gentlemen, I'm talking to Dr. Mancini from Simpson's Choir Practice right here in Port St. Lucie. Not one office, not two office, not three. There are four. One have to be beside you. And no, ma'am, we don't have any in Miami yet. We're coming. Trust me. Write this number down. Listen, let me tell you what's the good news about everything. Uber. If you have to take an Uber or a train to get your health fixed, I will jump on it. 772-343-8511. 772-343-8511. Brother Gary, good morning. I work at a school, 26 years, and my neck keep paining me. I think it's because of my chair. Can you inquire on that one? What would you recommend for that person who work at a school? They sit down every day.
1: You know, a lot of times the school will have chairs that are too low, the tables are too high, the computer screens are too low, and it puts the spine into a really bad position. Usually what I tell patients when I evaluate them, and it is due to a specific thing, I'll go over it and I'll say, this is what you need to do with your position, the way you're sitting. Make sure your chair, make sure your legs are proper. Make sure your desk is high enough, but not too high, and make sure it's low enough, but not too low. And your computer screen should be straight ahead, as opposed to downward where you have to look down at it, because that can create a lot of neck problems. But we treat a lot of teachers in Port St. Lucie. We treat a lot of teachers because it's a major problem. A lot of the teachers have not only the stress of having all the students in the school, but all the excessive activity that they have to do.
0: Give out a number for you, please, where they can reach you.
1: 772-463-2344 is our Stuart location. Our Port St. Lucie location is 772-343-8511. And if you're out in Okeechobee, you can always call them as well. They are 863-410-2860.
0: I like that. When you something I always laugh or people look at stuff. Somebody just texted me and the person said, people need to start going to chiropractic more often. It's way better to help you. And it's true. Mm-hmm. A lot of us don't even know. We think we're quick to go to this and do a surgery. You agree?
1: Absolutely.
0: A lot of people quick to do a surgery.
1: You know, I had a patient. He had major back problems. He had pain down the legs. He had his feet were falling asleep, and after an evaluation, even after an MRI that we performed, he had a major disc herniation in the lower back, which was causing all this. And he came in, he had surgery, and they ended up fusing three or four of his vertebrae down there. It lost range of motion, and it didn't fix it. And he came back to me, and he's like, Doc, I think I'm ready for treatment now. And I said, You're all screwed together. You're all screwed together, as well as being all screwed up, but you're all screwed together. I said, and then we get to that point, there's not a lot we can do other than do some therapies on them.
0: Ladies and gentlemen, we have this conversation right here, sometime in the studio, sometime in the studio. We want to teach you guys what kind of special have going on for us today.
1: We offer the consultation, an examination, and x-rays if necessary, at no charge.
0: That's what I'm talking about. That means before... explain to me, what is that consultation?

0: move on from there. I perform specific orthopedic testing and specific range of motions on patients to see exactly what they're lacking. And if we have to take x-rays, I will sit down with them, which it's called the report of findings. I sit down with the patient and I go over what is going on from a physician standpoint, and I discuss the type of treatment we need to do.
1: Ladies and gentlemen, call this number right now, 772-343-8511. The good news, you don't pay for consultation. That's the great news this morning. Call, make an appointment, and let them see what they can do. They will check you out. They will go to you thoroughly to make sure what you are saying. Keep it locked right here, 772-343-8511. 772-343-8511. Hello, good morning.
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1: Sister Marjorie, good morning.
2: Happy Thursday, my brother. How you doing?
1: I'm doing great. Go ahead, ma'am.
2: Good morning, everyone. My name is Sister Marjorie, and I am a proud consultant for Assure for Life. And I've been working with Assure for Life for the past 7 years, and this company is still standing strong after the past 77 years in the United States. Assure for Life provide what we call a wonderful, the best. When I say the best is the best because I've seen it, funeral protection plan. In the event we lose a loved one and we see what is happening in and around us, you know, our loved ones are passing away and we are not happy when they pass away, but we are happy that we have a plan in place so that it eases the pain and the stress from families. Your loved ones don't have to worry about where the money is coming from, because Assure for Life, they're saying if you're in the state of Florida, New York, North and South Carolina, California, it is only $75 per month. All other states is $85, and that gives you coverage for up to 7 family members on the plan. Sister Marjorie's number today is 860-989-6303. The coverage provided is shipping of your deceased either from state to state here or shipping from here to Jamaica. The burial, the casket, the viewing, the transporting of the deceased, grief counseling programs, prayer cards, all of that is provided and is included in the package for $75 to $85 a month. So I'm asking everybody to call me. And we see how inflation is going up. Gas is going up. The cost is going up. So please call Sister Marjorie, because we don't know if and when this plan is going to be increased. All we know now, it is currently $11 to $12 per person. And we know that that is very, very inexpensive. Call Sister Marjorie right now to get more details. 860-989-6303. And let us bear in mind, a lot of the plans we have out there, they are term life, meaning that when we get to a certain age,

0: 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Today, for the first 10 person who called Sister Marjorie, I have a special bonus for you where you will get 30% off when you sign up and up to 1 month free. You can also become a consultant and make extra money. Also, when you refer someone to Sister Marjorie, the company will send you a check in the mail. My number today is 860-989-6303. 860-989-6303. One more time, 860-989-6303. Thank you so much, my brother. Have a blessed and lovely day.
1: That was Sister Marjorie, ladies and gentlemen. Good morning, good morning, good morning to you and yours, wherever you are. Good morning. How is everybody feeling? I hope everybody is excited, happy to be here, happy. Good morning. What a morning so far. Good morning, good morning, good morning. May I try to get some image and get this popping. Good morning to you and yours, wherever you are this morning.
2: I was taking the BioCleanse for like 1 month, 2 months, but I decided to constantly take in the BioCleanse, and I'm taking it for 5 months now, and it's working. So when you take in these

0: Yeah, when me mic the man. Good morning, sir. Good morning, sir. Everything good out the road?
1: Everything great out the road. I want to arrange me just mash up a while ago, you know?
0: What you say? Hard. Pay a kick and box, the arrange they get.
1: Yes, man.
0: All right,
1: and then
0: sir.
1: That's only that alone. Me just make sure me take two. Me so ironic that the lady I talk about the bio cleansing, and me just make sure me take two of my cleanser, you know. After me just eat breakfast earlier, because me said me want to make sure this. And one thing I like about the cleanser, in the operators are laxative. You have
0: see
1: the
0: there.
1: Regular cleanser and you have the bio cleanser plus. All right, two phenomenal products, all right, work hand in hand. All right, in terms of one, you, both of them flush out the system. But one of them, when me say it's well on for your tripe, them and wring it out like when you have one wet clothes and you have to wring it out to spread it out for a life. I saw the BioCleanse Plus deal with it. You understand? Get rid of all the toxin and waste inside the colon.
0: All the way. Go ahead.
1: One thing one them know, you know, Brother G. You see, gastrointestinal health is a very important thing, you know, because people don't know that from time to time them supposed to actually do a flush of the system. Because when me and you consume food on a daily basis, and I like we are taking time out and put the food down and say, let's see what is gonna get stuck within our colons, and you know what I mean, let's remove out of this food that we're gonna get stuck within our colons. We don't know what gets stuck in our colon. That's the reason why from time to time we have to flush out the system. So we are gonna look out for the people this morning. I mean, no, you said this in a Brother G. So you asked me to look out for them in terms of introducing a few people to the bio cleanse. And I say, why not? We are gonna do 50 buckles of the bio cleanse this morning. I mean, I thought no finger size buckle. I mean, I thought the original size. I will extend a big bottle of the bio cleanse absolutely free to every single individual that's tuning in right now that can call me with the correct answer to this trivia. Listen carefully. It's a very easy one to, you know, people, all right? How many states are in the United States of America? So many conflicting responses. People, some tell me 49, some tell me 53. One day somebody tell me a total of 51. I need to know right now, how many states are in the United States of America? America, under there right now, no partner, listen to me, all right? So, tell me, ladies and gentlemen, how many states are in the United States of America? And please, make sure you call me with the right answer. The number to call is 844-276-4279. That's

0: 79. And remember, it's not something I can afford to do all day, people. Yes, it's only 50 buckles me have. So that means it's one per person to 50 people. If you want any additional item, I'll give you 50% off. But tell me now, ladies and gentlemen, how many states are in the United States of America? 844-276-4279. That's 844-276-4279. And if you have diabetes, hypertension, cholesterol, fibroid, prostate, lupus, cancer, nerve problems, back pains, if you have a medical issue right now, pick up your phone, dial the number, speak with the certified nutritionist as well. They will point you in the right direction, not only where our line of products are concerned, but even what the type of food that you need to consume on a daily basis, especially the ones who have diabetes, hypertension, and cholesterol. Remember to stay away from the high-starch foods, all right? Especially the ones with cholesterol or live by the seaside or love the lobster and the shrimp. Calm down for anything there. But reach out now, all right? It's a limited supply. We can't be all there. Only 50 buckles me out. If you can tell me how many states are in the United States of America, the number is 844-276-4279. Brother Jay?
1: Thank you, sir. Good morning, good morning, good morning.

0: called a bedroom and bust a little music with the camera. I always admire what I'm doing now. Good morning, boss.
1: Morning, brother. How are you?
0: And let me say good morning to you before you do. Let me say something to you. That's your for sure. You say everything we do, I always admire what you do, because you do some things, fam. For you, before you, when you just started something around 4 or 5 years ago, at that time, I know you, know. Me never that time you started.
1: Yeah.
0: Don't tell them you start.
1: No. Yes. Yes,
0: the shall yes. You see, me, I take either I watch do or don't.
1: I know, man.
0: But that's why I make you know, say, I don't know, violation. I just.
1: No, man.
0: Okay.
1: No, man.
0: Hey, me even look for you all the while.
1: You are the person that I got a lot of inspiration from. I can tell you straight up. I respect you and I admire you for all these years. I remember I was in Portland when Stitchy was at a concert in Portland years ago, and we talked, and you have given me so much inspiration from that meeting years ago. So
0: wow.
1: I'm one of the person who always I get up in the morning and I tune in, I watch your program, I listen to your program. So I want you to know that I personally, you are one of the person who have inspired me to do what I'm doing.
0: Let me tell you what me like about you. Me and my wife chatting at my house. All right, so you see, when me hear your company radio and me hear I promote all the while, me look for myself and my brother live at Cayman Island, right? My bigger brother.
1: Yes.
0: And you know what you do for me?
1: Yes.
0: You make me go wild, my brother, and call your name to my brother. Because I call him and say, yo, Washi, you're the pastor and you live at Cayman. Yes. Your company radio can do a little 1 hour show. And he said to me, make me pray about it. And 4 years later, I call him back and get mad.
1: Yes.
0: And I get mad and I say, oh, I say, Washi, let me tell you the truth. And you don't want me to know. I become your stammer.
1: Yeah.
0: And you feel to say, when you go up on the radio, you heard them now, come on, properly. And I say, one man up on the radio, named Prince Hall. When you're going to listen to that man there,
1: yes.
0: Any only been allowed the enemy. Because let me tell you something. When people, because my brother stammer, me think me stammer, you know, me stammer bad. My father stammer, and that's what me tell my mother. Because my father never mind, you know, because he never feel so. We have feel big because in brown.
1: Yes.
0: And me tell my father, me say, daddy, you know, say yeah, we pupa. He say why? Me say, daddy, you know, see, me stammer bad, you know. And he started to laugh. That I want 30 years after me meet him. I'm gonna tell my brother, say,
1: yes.
0: Tell Lincoln, I'm gonna listen to the man named Prince Hall. His stammer 10 million times worse than you. And this man had do some things when he said, John, what are you here? And what is some rate here? I say, yo, me love what are you here? Do star. The man now make the enemy win our five stamina.
1: Amen.
0: When we see you start to keep concert, when we see you start to step out, when we see my man that is sick, when my name again, that man is sing and he dead now, when he...
1: Yeah, man, you talk and
0: he sing 6 man bringing me back.
1: Glenn,
0: you see, me I watch you
1: Glenn
0: do.
1: Glenn,
0: you see, Glenn. Me I watch you do. You're good on a Jamaica.
1: Yeah,
0: that,
1: man.
0: Let me tell you a story, man. Let me tell you a thing about you, man. You're good on a Jamaica and pick him up,
1: man.
0: And start hustling for him. And you get people carry him home. And you do everything. You think me now watch?
1: Yes, man. Straight attack, man.
0: So, when me see a man, and let me tell you what me always say to myself. Me have 2 artists that me surround him, that me love. 2 of my artist friends. I'm going to look by 2 of them one. Now, the same I said to them one. I said, Chargie, one day when I got the island, you know, can't tell the promoter about me and make him book me. And 5 years ago, I said that to them. What are they? I said, one day when I got, I said to them, say, can't put one on the show at Jamaica now? No, can't me.
1: All right.
0: No, can't me, no.
1: Okay.
0: Bam! One of my friends keep a show, the biggest show keeper, St. Thomas, near Jerkfest, in the entire. Jack Fessit, Bunty Killer, and all of them. I'm say, yo, Jenna, you have to book Kevin Dunter, like my biggest thing. And I say, we need Kevin Dunter. I say, my yo, go book Kevin. And he said, give me a number, me give me a number, and he book Kevin. And then keep Jerk Festival, and the one you meet me first, the one over, where then keep down, no, another one there. Then keep on Jerk Festival with the guy who sing Lego the Bird. And when me go there, me said to myself, sir, me tell the man, say, sir, don't pay me. Me pay me where? Me do everything because all me want is people to know, say, there's bad gospel selector out there. And the man said, for real? Me not pay you. Me said, no, it's my what I have, better give you. Me said, you not pay me. Me buy me ticket, do everything because me want get my ministry out there. My, it's a cuckoo. Let me tell you something when people don't know. It's a cuckoo. And me, the leng, $3,500. I say, put him past thing, leng, sting for me, 10 o'clock.
1: Wow. Wow.
0: And me call every day. I say, Papa,
1: we
0: must.
1: I'm not artist.
0: I say, every day, I'm for meet you.
1: I know that.
0: I say, Coco, I'm for meet you and give every day the money, $3,500. Me say, put cuckoo past thing. So, me been at me know say money. I want thing where people need. So when me see enough of the man, them, I look for the man, them, I say, yo, you know much. I me realize say, the man, them not going to tell nobody about me. Now, guess why? You see, any show me go pan and them the panny?
1: Yes. Yes.
0: Them are going to say, who them? People are going to look panny and say, who them man? Yeah?
1: Well, you know, say, from quite a while now, though, you know, quite a while now, we have now free intention to get you on our show, though. You know that. I even talk about it at our meeting. They say, Brother Gary, we need to invite Brother Gary to come and be and come spin some music and come really.
0: Because
1: nice
0: what happened you when know, people hear about a DJ and them say, gospel DJ, that's like a boy, not a killer concert. Because a man was there.
1: Yeah, no way.
0: Where are the, a man called me. I wouldn't call me. And next man call him and say, yo, Brother Gary, I'm not showing them. They keep a show of kissing me. Because them bring Jabez, them bring Second Chance, and them bring around 6 man and go kissing me right here. And the pastor say, and the pastor call me and say, how much you charge? Me say, Fidua. He say, no, Brother Gary, me have, just to promote the show, I'm telling me price. He say, nah, man, me have a big man, them panic, me good. And I say, all right, guess what happened? The show end up, never work out.
1: You got to be, listen, Brother Gary, what we have to understand as promoters, right? We have to spend if we want a show to be
0: successful,
1: and that is just a natural thing that you can't go around that. You can't go around that. You have to understand the level in the industry that we are in. We can't want everything free. It doesn't work like that.
0: You hear me say?
1: It works so.
0: You know, you hear me say? And brother, I go up on Jerk Fest and take it to my the man. Then put me on right before Bounty Killer.
1: Yes.
0: Right before Bounty Killer, I'm a dirty it up.
1: Me know, I know, man. I know where I get. I know.
0: The next year, the promoter called me. And me, I say promoter. You know, say, I forgive me a food now. Come in, pay me really first time.
1: Yes.
0: So, it's how me learn.
1: Yes.
0: So, it's how me learn from it now. And the man said, no, man. After when the first time you come in and charge me. And I say, okay.
1: No, oh God, no, man, no, man. No,
0: but I throw me charge. No, when throw me friend, I saw we look, look on things. So when I think, I tell people every day. So the man in call me and say, they want me company show with Everton Blender and the world of them. And I say, you know, give me $2,500. The man say, my youth, if you're a gospel DJ, how are you going to play, say? And then he say, yo,
1: them understand the,
0: hearing to me now.
1: In the industry.
0: Hearing to me now. No, man, a secular man, you know. Hearing to me. What kind of guarantee me can give him, say, he place I go full because of me? Me say, the same guarantee with Everton Blender gear, I will give you that too.
1: All right. Okay. All right.
0: Me say, me dey even show after you pay me if me I go make it. Me not no guarantee, say, me I go make it. Poor me dead. The man called back the next day and say, yo, let me tell you the truth. When they said to me, see, I'm not guaranteed, it kind of jerked me and me say, I'm not bad at work. But when I go to my team, and my team turned to me and say, those are the kind of people you want to work with. The man never say, I'm not giving no guarantee. See? Somebody said, tell the charge. A whole heap of things. No, the artist, they're not going to tell you, say. book better Gary, because they know say if they depend on sure,
1: yes,
0: I'm in the panny, me I got that teeth up, cause, hey, then keep a show with you. Listen up, let me give you a little joke. I'm not here. Yes. Then keep a show with you, yes, man. Last year,
1: yes,
0: lady, sir, yes, Kevin Donswell, when yes, he went for England, name in Jamaican for England, Carlin Davis,
1: yes,
0: Chevelle Franklin.
1: Wow, a big show that man.
0: And the man said to somebody, the man said to somebody, say, no, nah, but brother Gary, the Rasta man said to me, say, brother G, the man, them say, the people, them say, any show your company go like I had the biggest artist, so they now book you. And God was so good to me, the show flop. Not even 100 people like show up.
1: Like
0: Rasta man said, brother Gary, the Christian, they say, any show you go pan, you go like I had the biggest thing. Me say, oh, me now care how with the pandemic, I got dirty it up.
1: It's true.
0: Work, let me give them. Let me work.
1: You have paid your dues, brother Gary. And you have been there for many years, and you have come through the ranks, and people know your value. People should know your value, yeah, and what you bring to the table. You understand? People must know that you have been there for years, and you have built a name, and you have built a reputation that, just like an artist who have, over the years,
0: of
1: have
0: course,
1: you have built yourself into a powerful person. So don't, you know, some people
0: must know. No, we don't, we just want you to know, say, me know your thing,
1: yeah,
0: me admire your thing, me all like, because right, your man ever try to help people, and me admire
1: yes,
0: of your stammer. But you don't make his time and his all your brother. At that
1: no,
0: point,
1: man,
0: you know.
1: You can't, Lord. Yeah, I used to at one time, years ago, when I was just doing some type of thing that would have made me can have a better way in life.
0: Yeah.
1: I usually shy and still don't want to talk in the public space. I'm usually, I said, why no, man, I stammer me can't. But I have seen that if you know that God has given you
0: a
1: work, you can't allow nothing earthly to stop you. Nothing. God has given you a work, and you got to ensure that whatever it is, even though your tongue might not be as fluent as those who can speak fluently, God will put out your words in your
0: yeah,
1: mouth,
0: man.
1: And he will make you just like what he did to Moses, who was Tamatu. Moses was
0: better.
1: You know. And God said, look here, me I send you go down there, and me I put word in your mouth, you go speak. Don't tell me about say slow of speech. Me, oh. God, who make you, who create you, who create your tongue, who create you, me I go put word
0: yes,
1: in your mouth so you can go and free the
0: that I admire about you. And I hear your name used yes, to my Lord. Brother, Mr. Washi. That you tell him Prince Saul. Cause me know it, my brother them, me know say my brother love music. In my company yes. radio, yo, the man have a little thing in him house now and talk to him people in church. So I'm comfortable with that. And when I say brother, me I bring you up on the radio. At 3 years
1: yes,
0: after
1: man.
0: Me have to call him and get wicked enough. And say, where are the washing?
1: Oh, God.
0: Me say, my mother no bad, no bad man people. Where are you? Me say, you no bad
1: exactly.
0: with bad man, you know. Me if I become your mother, I get bad man, you know. The man say, man, you are talking about? Me say, where you get bad man from? Oh, if you start me thinking, you know, give me no strength. The man say, God feel. Give me one time. And me say, oh, you mean? Me say, your wife rate me.
1: Yes.
0: You rate me. Me say, my mother, no bad man pick me.
1: Yes.
0: So, and because you tell big boy, I know you're going to get bad man. Yeah, what you talking about?
1: Yeah.
0: I know the man,
1: right,
0: brother,
1: yeah,
0: the man upon the radio, a 2 hour him have. A blessing.
1: All right.
0: 2 hours.
1: You see that? Inspiration, man. Inspiration. And that's what we need. Just like what I said, I have been watching you over the years, and I tell it again, you have inspired me a lot in terms of how you come down to people's level and reach them in their level. And that is what is needed. We need to come down to the people level, reach them where they are, stop from being this hierarchy and this pretty speech or whatever. I have seen you speaking to people and people get the message simple and plain, because that is what is needed.
0: My head, you know, if you link up with, when I keep anything at Clarendon?
1: Well, somebody had been calling me. So we need to do a show.
0: You have Uncle Wayne G number?
1: No, I don't have a number.
0: I need you to hook up with that man there. My youth, I feel them ready already. Okay. Whole of Clarendon.
1: Okay.
0: We're the party right now. Talking people are here with.
1: All right.
0: When you keep a show, link up with him.
1: Yes.
0: I make you, because the man there, yo, are years.
1: Okay.
0: Me can't tell you.
1: Okay.
0: Yeah, man. Any of you have a show between. Truth. Enough people out the star and them yo, me never see one artist come to me. Me never see nobody come to me and say, you know, one artist give me number. Say I want bad selector, can I mash up anything? Cause they are not doing it. Cause they know anyhow we work before them. Cause I remember say the name big and we know, so they might make them go want we work before them. Two things you can't do to me. Yeah, man. So me know, ladies and gentlemen, I only pass selector out they can play music. But not for the gospel artists, them now recommend it to nobody. Them prefer go and sing over the same song them every week. I mean, I never know nobody now telling the card them a hypocrite, on a boring, tired. But when you put on gospel DJ pan and say, yo, let me tell you something. I mean, a nicey DJ neither. Because someone does nicey. I don't know, I'm not anointed. I don't have a lighted. I tell you the truth, I lighted enough I don't have. Last night, me and mama talk and she said, we are a guy for praise out. I mean, I say, yo, more and bring one Scarlet Boy. More and bring one Marvin. I want DJ Chini. I want DJ Glenn. She said, which one are them? Me say, me I bring two of them. Me I bring two gospel DJ go. Me say, you see DJ DM go on there? Boy, they can't play music. Seeing? And I destiny there. I mean, that's what people even know. If they had me support, everybody has support each other. You know what? Select artists make it work. And me can't find for one artist who ever give me a work. Me can't find for one artist who ever recommend me to somebody. As bad as things be, I grab my way and somebody tell me one time, say, stop feel to say, I say go. No matter how somebody recommend, if you never rate you, they wouldn't give you no work. When Jabba asked Glam about me, the man said, we are talking about brother, give you a flat it and then book me upon Love and Harmony and Cruise. And then call me and book me upon the Rasta Cruise. And I said, no, I too much Rasta that. Nah. And a man, I lie, Vegas call me and say, man, you, no, the Rasta, them love Jesus. The Marley brothers, them love Jesus. If you go by the and go play, and me say, me kind of afraid too much rest of the one place. Then go fire upon me. And say, fire, fear, fire. Come on, fire with the rest, with the Jesus thing. I'm not afraid, I know. If I come smack on the party, me gone. Me gone. Hello, good morning.
2: Brother Gary.
0: Yes, sir.
2: Yes, sir, the light of the world is Jesus. Pray not yourself because of evil doers. Do all the good that you can. To God be the glory. You are doing an awesome job. And I'm here listening from morning. And keep up your good work. Don't let no one influence you to do what you don't, what don't please God. Do what please God. Remember that the power of your tongue, the power of your body is in your tongue.
0: Thank you, sir. Thank you. Big up. Yeah, man. It hurt my heart when missing enough people. And with the Maduka, we know we can't draw a bigger crowd than enough of them people. I swear. We can't draw a crowd more than a whole heap of them. And God give you that a talent there. Because we know we are going to do. And when you soon have some little guy, because a guy, me call them, because them a guy. Yeah, me tell you the truth. Every day me say, not Jamaican artist cannot draw 500 people. Not Jamaican gospel artists cannot draw 500 people by themselves for a concert for over $50. Might be 25 or 30. And that doesn't make sense. I'm talking about statistics. I'm talking about numbers. When you book any Jamaican artist and gospel artist and then charge you certain money. That's how I rate Kevin Downs, well, you know. Behind him, in front of me, say it. Get by my nerves when he's ready. But me say it. Me rate that youth there. Not Jamaica artists, gospel artists, but about secular artists, cannot draw 500 people by themselves. None. Not one dege one. Take it from Garfield, Michael Cimit. Not one cannot draw 500 people by yourself. I don't know of none. I don't know if secular artists, me no know about that. If you want a Vegas, a Richie Stevens, secular artist, me no know about that. If you want a Vegas, a Richie Stevens, then we try it. A secular man, we try it. Michael Cimit. Not one cannot draw 500 people by themselves.
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Let me know who was your favorite artist. 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Because you have to vote already, you know, because voting closing now. Let me know. Big up on all uno over there on TikTok. Big up on yourself. And remember to head over to Central 96.3 FM Jamaica TikTok page and give us a follow. All right?

Guys, remember, if you have a gospel song, it doesn't have to be recorded at a studio or anything like that. 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All right.

guys, remember, you know, even if when the songs sound good, because I must say, all the songs for this week sound very, very good, right? They're of great quality and wonderful message and everything. Remember that the voting is what decide who is hot or who is not. It's not us in studio. I'm not the judge to say, oh, I choose this one or I choose that one. You guys have to be the judge. And for the artists out there, remember that you have to get people to vote for you, all right? So it doesn't matter how your songs sound in your head when you hear the other songs. Don't worry about that. Just get votes, all right?

Who is burning a candle? Who is burning a candle for my artists? Come on, come on, come on. Remember, you know, Art Central Stage is all about our artists. I want to know who is burning a candle for these artists this morning.

All right, I see some numbers coming in. Somebody said 20. Wrong. Somebody said 30. Yes, you are correct. So 30. I want to tell you, say, only one artist hot this morning with 41 votes. I soon tell you who.

0: DJ has only just begun.
1: I promise to take care of all his children.
2: Thank you so much, Gingerbread Man, for tapping. You never leave me one live yet. You're always your tappings. Thank you so much for being my company. Thank you, to everyone else who are here. Thank you so much.
1: When it seems that all around has fallen, yeah.
2: Thank you to Mrs. Crossley, who is here with me, always keeping my company as well. Thank you so much.
1: You cannot win.
2: And to the godmother of my children, Miss Sharon, you never leave either. Thank you so much. I see you.

Yes, God will definitely come through for you, because whichever artist win this morning, let me tell you something, you will be going up against artist of the month. You'll be battling at that time, and I am excited. And I know you guys want to know, you know, I really want to know also, but let me drop one more song, and then you will know who is the artist of the week for this week.

I want you to open your mouth and say, I am next in line for my blessing. Speak it into being, guys. Let the universe hear your voice.

All right, a little commercial break now. I believe I'm going back to it, you know, but let us get into action now. So it's 9:30 and we need to know who is Artist of the Week. I was going to say, but Artist of the Month for On Central Stage. All right, so the songs were End Times, We Shall Be All Right, and Lead Me, Lord. And whenever these people are voting, I find that they put this, they call it the song name. But that's fine. Once I call a song name, we know who sing it, don't it? All right. So, there is a threshold that you have to gain 30 votes, right? To be hot. And we never want a not artist around here, you know. But unfortunately, we have two not artists in the building. Oh, my word. And we have a hot artist in the building. Alrighty, so let me give you the points now. For End Times, you just get 5. I don't know why you guys are not asking these people to vote for, you know. I don't understand, because the song them sound good. The song them sound real, real good, right? So Malik, I want you to don't give up, and I want you to submit more songs if you do have. You can enter with other songs, right? All right. And then we have We Shall Be All Right with 9 votes. Just 9 points. Come on, man. And the song sound good, you know? The song sound real good. Oh, hey, she can't.

Mrs. Krusty, can't forget the last week. Oh my God, Ambassador Aisha, right? That was her name. Yeah, she was very, very good. But anyway, these votes does not determine how good your song sound or how good of an artist you are. So do not be discouraged, all right? Okay, Janoy? Davis, please re-enter. If you have more songs, you might never tell, all right? Thank you so much for participating. However, we have one hot artist, and the name is The Gifted. I mean, I tell you, say no. The Gifted managed to get a whopping 41 votes. Can you imagine? So, you passed the 30 with flying colors. And I want to say, we at Central 96.3 FM Jamaica want to give you a big, big, big, big congratulation. We send our love. And we love your song. We really love your song. And Maypen you come from? Yes, Maypen and a playpen. Don't it? One Maypen pan it up. Alrighty, so we are going to play that song right now. Congratulations, The Gifted. And you will now be advancing to the next stage where you battle for Artist of the Month. So we're going to drop it right here, song.

All right, so I don't know if you guys who are here now listening heard the other songs yesterday and on Tuesday, but they were pretty good. Trust me, I must say that they were pretty good. And the persons voted, and this D-Gifted Lead Me Lord song won. So D-Gifted is the artist of the week for On Central Stage. So we do this again next week. So we want persons to send in their songs. You feel like you have this nice gospel song, you want it to go up against others, you can go ahead and submit it to alexiaking55@yahoo.com, alexiaking55@yahoo.com. Alrighty, it was a very, very good one, and congratulations again. All right, so Slim Trim want me to play a song, you know, and I'm going to drop it for her right now, you know. What you say, Slim Ting, you ready?

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1: Hey, Mr. Miss Sharon, she love pull up your say. 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

I feel this song. 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This is on Central Stage. Now, let me tell you something. This morning, I left my phone, you know, by mistake. And I said, oh, me have to go back for my phone and reach her by 9 o'clock. Because I know that you guys are depending on seeing this Dexy Queen B face. No, why is she on the radio? I don't want to see me. No. I tell you, I have to go live. And tunes like these, me care for you. I say, whoa, God, you're so good.

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1: Guys, I first, me see, sang in, and people pull up song. When you done, you know, okay, mother.

Guys, you not hear me here? You not hear me here? Come on, come on. Get, let's go, let's go, let's go. Let's worship. All right, so someone asked when I come on. So let me explain. 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

0: So guys, it is now 5 minutes to the hour, and you know it's time for me to wrap. And I must say thank you so much for being here today. I really enjoyed myself. It was a wonderful 1 hour session. Trust me, I really enjoyed. Thank you for all my voters. Thank you for all my silent listeners. You were listening and you never said nothing. It's okay. As long as you're hearing my voice and the songs, that's good enough, right? I want to say thank you to the Central 96.3 FM Jamaica family for having me. I want to say big up to Adoration Gospel FM in New York. You're the one, dear saint. I want to say big up to International Bread of Life Ministries. I want to say big up to Church Without Walls Global. Big up Servant Leader. Big up Uncle NG. Big up dear saints, because she's coming out for play. Big up the entire team. Big up the entire team. Guys, I was just going to ask, dear saints, are you here?
1: No, but you see that, but come on.
0: Hey, me say, ah, when me see the essence, she don't be asked the essence, are you here? Are you with student the essence?
1: She didn't
0: mind the way for you. Don't listen, miss, she just start. She just, hey, what can go so? Oh my God, guys, it has been an awesome, awesome day. And I must say another congratulations to D Gifted for being this week Artist of the Week. So join me next week at 9 o'clock, yes, 9 to 10, Tuesday, Wednesday, and Thursday. And guys, remember to send those songs in. Don't be afraid, all right? Your song, uno song them good.
1: From 9 to 11.
0: Mm? Come again?
1: Who voted for 9 to 11?
0: At unim 9 to 11?
1: Are you me at
0: all? Oh, Jesus.
1: 1 hour, what? Is you me talking?
0: No. Guys, uno never hear what she said. Uno not hear her, though. Make a place. We not hear her. We not.

0: So I'm wondering when Lexi is going to have. Lexi, when you're going to do your album? Let me see you sing. No, the people I'm not see you in here and sing. Make people I'm not see you in here and sing. When you are going to do your album, when you're going to feel your sing,
1: no,
0: sing.
1: I told them already that I can't really sing, you know. I just like singing, but I can't really sing. I don't have the singing voice like you.
0: What do you mean you can't really sing?
1: Like, me just sound a little weird when me I sing, you know, hot like
0: sing
1: that.
0: Sing in my ear.
1: Oh, Lord, I held you today. Okay, so.
0: Go on again.
1: Hold on,
0: I
1: always
0: oil
1: lyrics.
0: No, hold my hands.
1: Oh. Hold on, I hold your hands today.
0: How could I cause this? What could I really cause the whole of this? In a central 96.3 FM Jamaica. No, but no, my question is, my question is, why do you have to, what is that? If you ever watched a show, with Byron, It's a Madia show. Mm-hmm. When the lady come out and say, Barry.
1: Oh, no, I don't.
0: You sound similar. I literally thought that you were like imitating that part of the.
1: I just love that job. Yeah,
0: I get it.
1: Okay. Do not put me on this.
0: I'm not putting you on this. No, but you are. Mm-mm. All media personnel, anybody with the radio, auntie, you can't escape it.
1: Talk about yourself.
0: No, I'm not talking about myself. Everybody with the radio, ask Uncle Benji. Ain't no joke about it. Mad people there. Mad people there.
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0: Hey there, my friend. Where are you heading to now?
1: Well, I'm heading to Church Without Walls. Have you ever heard about Church Without Walls?
0: Church Without Walls? 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
1: A place to worship. A place to give thanks unto the Lord. A place to be exalted, where you can be lifted up.
0: Really? 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
0: Well, I think I might take that opportunity and listen to Church Without Walls this Sunday. 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

0: You know, I find it that I am enjoying this song more and more, that I don't even want to interrupt it. Honestly, I just want it to play and play and play.
1: Up, it's Friday night.
0: I'm telling you.
1: We're switching on the lights.
0: Let me have to ask, what the writer here know about Essence? You know? What you know about Essence? Anyway.
1: We're tuning in, you'll feel the mood.
0: Let me say good morning. Howdy do. The name is The Essence. Of course, taking it over from Sing J. She won't hear me. Oh God, taking it over from Lexi Queen B. Awesome. Congratulations to the winner for this week on Central Stage. What did we name again? D-Gifted. So we have D-Gifted, and then on the last week winner was Memories. So you know the battle is gonna be great at the end. The battle. You see, the battle will be hot. Who's hot and who's not? I tell you, it is going. I do believe coming up soon, they're going to be having some form of stage show to put you on the stage. And it's going to be awesome. I can't wait. All right, so let me say good morning to all our listeners, all our Central 96.3 FM family. Good morning to you. Good morning to those there on Central 96.3 FM and Adoration Gospel FM in New York, International Bread of Life Ministries. Good morning to you. And Church Without Walls Global. Good morning to you. Good morning, Uncle Wayne G. Good morning, Servant Leader. Good morning, Evangelist Carr. Lady Maxwell. Good morning. Howdy do. It is Thursday, and it is what? Request Thursday. So usually, you know, I will start off with a few songs, and then we get with your request. In the meantime, send your requests in, and then of course, you can send it via the phone line. You can WhatsApp me, or you can text directly. It's straight. All right, if you don't have credit, or if you don't have Wi-Fi or data, but you have credit on your phone, you can send a message to me. I will see it. And the number to do that is 876-347-4201. That's 3-4-3-4-7-4-2-0-1. 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I will definitely be going. And if you're on YouTube and you're listening, you can message on YouTube. 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You can go on YouTube, and if you're on there and you're listening and you want me to play a song for you, you can always text in. I will see it. Right, I will see it and I will play it for you. And those of you that will be joining me on TikTok, because I'll be on TikTok, you can send it via TikTok as well. I will see it and I will play it for you. It's Request Thursday, this Thursday. So on Thursdays, you are the DJ, the selector of the songs or the music. Right, you are the selector of the music. Let me get my sheet for write down. Miss Crossley, beg you one piece of paper now, please. Me can write down the people them hard request songs, the songs they hard requesting, so I can have it set and ready, please. And thank you, my love. You know, big up Miss Crossley. Good morning to Miss Crossley. You know, she's preparing herself. Let me see. All right, great. So I have my paper ready to take down the songs. And again, let me remind you that we'll be doing it in the order in which I receive it. So it's no you know, there's no specific way in which I will be playing the song. All right, coming up 10:30 is our weather update. And then, of course, 12 noon, we will we'll be getting in with Jamming 5. And then 1:15, we get with Your Food, Your Health. Okay, it is Thursday, TGIT. I did that Tuesday, TGIT. It's Tuesday. Thank God it's Tuesday. No, it's thank God it's Thursday. It's Thursday. So we are going to get in with some stuff right here on Central 96. If you're just joining in for the very, very, very, very, very, very first time, good morning to you. We welcome you. We appreciate you joining. Tell a friend to tell a friend, okay? And tell your enemies too, because you're supposed to talk to your enemy. I don't know why people have enemy and they don't talk to them enemy. You ever talk to your enemy, you know? The Bible said, bless them that curse you. Do good to them. That do what? Oh, and coming up soon, one of these days, I think I may do this on, yeah, I may do it on a Thursday as well. We're going to be having trivias, question and answers. So as soon as I kick that one off, you know, then, you know what, so yeah, I'm going to do what? You gotta answer, and we're gonna make sure that at the end of the day you are going to get your prize. So I'm working on it. Pray my strength in Jesus' name. Pray my strength, oh. I'm gonna make sure that I work on that, because whenever you answer and you get it correctly, we want you to feel good about it. Okay, so you get something in your pocket or in your hand. So yeah, that's that. Okay, did I give my name? All right, so my name is The Essence. Some would call me Essie. Some would say Apostle Dawkins. Yeah, some would say Dahlia. Doesn't really matter. Same person. Okay, same person. Okay, let's get with this now. We're gonna be going into our song or music, and normally I give you your motivational tip for today. Okay. Here we go.

right, so a Thursday Spiritual Motivational Initiative is designed to provide encouragement and momentum as the week nears its end, helping to transition from busyness to purposeful reflection. So here's a structured approach to a Thursday Spiritual Motivational Initiative. Number one, morning reflection, gratitude and intent. Acknowledge the gift. Start by recognizing this day as a fresh opportunity. The power of now. Choose to be grateful regardless of the week's challenges, believing that your mercies are new for this Thursday. And then we look at prayer or affirmation. So we say, may this Thursday bring me closer to my goals and align my steps with divine purpose. Can I just say that one more time? We say, may this Thursday bring me closer to my goals and align my steps with divine purpose. So that is our morning reflection. So again, let me run it through with you. Acknowledge the gift, right? Start by recognizing this day as a fresh opportunity. Recognize it as a fresh opportunity, a fresh start. You know, yeah, whatever you didn't accomplish, whatever didn't get done Monday, Tuesday, Wednesday, a fresh opportunity is today. Why? Because you have awakened to a new day. And we look at the power of now. Choose to be grateful regardless of the week's challenges, believing that your mercies are new every morning. We unlock a new mercy. We unlock when we are awakened from our slumber and sleep. We have already unlocked mercies. And the mercies that are extended onto us is what we use to ensure that whatever we need to do today, we get it done. Whomever we need to forgive, we forgive. Whomever we need to love a little more, we love. Whomever we need to help, we help. Whomever we need to, or whatever we need to set straight in our lives, we set it straight. That's the time. Because we were given this great, awesome opportunity to turn the tides, to turn the tables, to set things straight, to make right the wrong. And there are absolutely no excuses, because you are still breathing. So guess what? I forgive you for offending me. If I feel like you offend me, I forgive you. I'm quick to say that I'm sorry. I'm sorry to you. I'm sorry. If I've hurt you, I will tell you that I'm sorry. I don't mind taking the lower seat. I don't mind if I can't take the seat, I'll sit on the floor and I will apologize to you and I will say that I'm sorry. I will do it loud and bold, because at the end of the day, it is what is expected of us as humans. It is what is expected of us as a people. The heart to forgive, the gratitude that we should have towards life itself, and the opportunity that is given. So yes, we may do with everything. It's a new day. It's a new mercy. Make use of it. Yeah. Gonna be taking this from the top for you right now. Here we go.

All right. So it is, of course, May 14th, 2025. 2026? I'm working 2025. What could go so? All right. A trough across the Western Caribbean. The trough is expected to linger for the next few days. A low-level jet stream is also expected to move into the area by Friday. 24-hour forecast. This morning, mainly sunny. This afternoon, isolated showers across western parishes and hilly areas elsewhere, otherwise fair. Tonight, becoming fair. Maximum temperature expected for Kingston today, 34 degrees Celsius. Maximum temperature expected for Montego Bay today, 33 degrees Celsius. Maximum

0: Temperature expected for Maypin Clarendon is 31 degrees Celsius, and for Mandeville is 26 degrees Celsius. 3 days forecast starting tomorrow, Friday, Saturday, and Sunday. Isolated afternoon showers across western parishes and hilly areas. Otherwise, fair days, windy, especially across southern parishes. Other current regional weather feature: a stationary front across the eastern Gulf of Mexico, a pair of tropical waves across the central and eastern tropical Atlantic, respectively. And that is your weather update right here on Central 96.3 FM Jamaica.
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0: I tell you, Jesus, there's power in the name of Jesus. No, you know, this morning when I was coming in, there is this song that I happened to be listening to. And I'm like, I have not heard this song in ages. So I have decided to share it with you this morning as well. Just before we get on in with the requests for today. And of course, the reminding you of the number that you can send your request to. It's 3876-347-4201. Again, you can regularly text, or you can call, or you can WhatsApp this number, 876-347-4201. All right, so you can do just that. All right, so let's get with this song, and then afterwards, I'm going to see how best I can attend to the requests.
1: What's it? God!

0: Listen. For whatever reason it is, I'm telling you, this song moves me this morning. Because it is really a serious question. What if God is unhappy with our praise? And don't think to yourself it's just by going in there and saying praise the Lord, praise the Lord, praise the Lord. And giving the highest shout of a hallelujah. We gotta understand that our actions, our deeds magnify God too. So we gotta change the way we walk, change the way we talk. We've got to live a life pleasing. We praise God in what we do and say. It's not just going into the temple and sitting down in there when somebody says, shall we praise the Lord? Like Uncle Wayne G said it yesterday, and he said, yes, we shall praise the Lord. Yes. It's not when somebody go in and say, praise the Lord, everybody. That's not it.
1: What if he takes away his love?
0: Our actions, our behavior, our mindset when we come in his presence. Come on, not just when we gather, but when we are, you are on the street, how you interact with people, how you talk to people, the things that you will do with

So what if God is unhappy with your praise? What if God is unhappy with you? Have you ever thought about it? I think about it. I don't want him to be unhappy with me. I don't want him to be unhappy with my worship, with my praise. It will be contaminated. He will turn his nostril, like turn up his nostril, brother. He will turn his face away from our worship. Because, you know, our mouth, our lips are saying one thing, but our heart is far from him. He said, listen, my man, look here. Is either you're hot or you're cold. But you can't be lukewarm. And some of us are really lukewarm in the kingdom of God. What if God is unhappy with our praise? What if he is not pleased with the way we live, with the way we give? It's a serious question. It's a serious, it's something that you ought to sit and think about. What if he's unhappy? To know that you sit down and you backbite and you talk about Mary Jane, Sister Sue and everything behind her back. And then you go and think you're offering worship and praise. He's unhappy. My love, taking it again from the top. Yeah.

0: You see, I don't know about you this morning, but listening to this song, I find myself a cry today. I don't know. I feel something in my spirit so great listening to this song this morning.
1: We must
0: change our ways, man. We must change the way we talk. Change the way we live, man. It's not just what you say, my God Almighty.
1: God's holy word, let his prayer.
0: But our actions, our hidden things, the things where me and nobody has not seen. What is it?
1: Lord,
0: that God is not pleased with.
1: Lord, just
0: be pleased with my prayers.
1: Lord,
0: I don't want to send up contaminated worship to you. I don't want to set up worship unto you where stink up, put it away there.
1: Praise.
0: Look here now, man. Look here now, man. We are set up praise. Look here. Listen to me, people of God. We are set up praise unto God where stink up.
1: Without praise.
0: Lip service. We just talk, but we not act. We action and line up when we talk. Mighty God, I feel like we're going to repentance. Listen, I feel for going to repentance, man, because good God from glory. I'm ball out unto God. I say, God, me repent this morning. I repent this morning. To offer up unto your prayers were contaminated.
1: With the way we live.
0: My God, the song pierced my spirit this morning.
1: But if

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0: All right. Saying good morning to you if you're just joining in. Those of you joining in on TikTok, good morning to you. Those on YouTube, good morning to you. Also, letting you know that it is Request Thursday. You are the DJ today. You select the songs you want me to play, and I will play them for you. All right? And then, yeah, that's it. So reminding you, coming up at 12 as well, we're going to have Jamming 5 at 12 o'clock. So the earlier. Oh, and the number to send your request to is 876-347-4201. But you can WhatsApp, or you can, you know, call, or you can text directly if you don't have data or WhatsApp. All right, so that is that. You can do that and connect with me, and I'll play the songs you wish to hear. I'll do my best to do so. All right, we're gonna do this song, and then we're gonna jump in with the requests that I already have on my paper. Okay, so here we go. Boy, that one earlier from the choir, "What If God Is Unhappy With Our Praise," that one really sent me into a place of repentance. I'm not a one that is, you know, afraid to say some stuff. Listen, I want to know that I'm right with God. What if God really and truly is unhappy? What if we are going to church every Sunday, every Sabbath, and every time service calls, we are there to offer up praise and worship unto God? And the truth is, we never ready. We heart far from God. The Bible says that, you know, we have in a form of godliness, but we're denying the power thereof. What if he is unhappy? What if we are farm full of ourselves? Caller, good morning.
1: Good morning, Sister Essence.
0: Kingdom greetings to you, sir. How are you?
1: Hello?
0: Good morning. You're not hearing me?
1: Sister Essence.
0: You're not hearing me?
1: No.
0: I'm Evangelist Morgan.
1: I just hear you.
0: Okay. Talk to me. Yes. How you do? How you do this morning, sir?
1: You're really a powerhouse. I wonder if the people know the power that is in you.
0: My dear.
1: What if God is not pleased with our prayers?
0: My love.
1: Huh? How tell you we play?
0: My
1: friend. How tell you we find them? Them type of powerful. These words are powerful in a sense.
0: Yes. Yes, it is.
1: Very powerful.
0: Yes, it
1: and
0: is.
1: And that's what is happening with the world today. People that are in authority. Anyhow, let me say greetings to Central Family Adoration, Church Without Walls, Servant Leader Evangelist Carr, Sir Maxwell Brother Edwards, and a lot more, and Caribbean Radio, and all the radio that is listening, that is a part of this godly affair. And thank God to equip you as a servant of God, because we like to listen to something, some other different music, but when the truth of God come before us, we deny it. But you play something this morning. Big up yourself, Sir Crossley. You say something this morning. What if God
0: is unhappy?
1: Is unhappy.
0: With
1: Jesus. What if God is unhappy with our prayers? And
0: it's not a good look.
1: The only way we can.
0: It's not a good look.
1: The only way. No. And the only way we can know that. He said his word is a lamp unto our feet and a light unto our path.
0: Right.
1: It's only our ways. Our ways is there to show us.
0: Yep.
1: That there is something is missing. All of us come ungodly, become short of God's glory, you know. So we have to understand that look into things that we do or we conduct ourselves. Because the world today is contrary

0: Who you think is in court? The ungodly people that do not want to surrender to God. They want to go back to court that they have the same sex marriage. And the same sex marriage take over the whole of the institution of the institution all over the world.
1: But you know, Evangelist Morgan, the thing is, you know, when we see these things again, we know that it is end time. The point is, we have to make sure that we know that our lives are pleasing to God, pleasing to Him. It's personal, it's a personal walk, it's a personal thing, but we got to please God. I'm not going to stay long with you though, because others are calling in because they want to give their song requests, okay? But what I'm saying is, at the end of the day, we can always see and talk about it, but the only thing is that we have to make ourselves sure. I can't assure for you. I cannot put you before God and hold up your hand and say, okay, God member, Evangelist Morgan. I cannot do that. You have to make sure for yourself. I have to make sure for myself. And so when I say that, boy, I may have to repent, because I know sometimes I don't even know if my walk was good or not good. Because sometimes the Bible tells us you're a sinner, you don't know. So the whole of we have a little situation where we have to pay attention to ourselves.
0: That's right.
1: So, I mean, so I run leave you now, though, because others are calling. So let me take the calls.
0: Remember my you remember my request for today?
1: You never tell me where you go.
0: Oh, my request for today is God above everything, done by Swizzler. God above everything, done by an individual that sometimes we turn our eyes and look.
1: All right.
0: God is God, and sometimes God do something. Big up Uncle Wayne G and big up Sister Crosswell.
1: All right.
0: Big up each and everyone. Big up everybody. Everyone that is listening to St. John.
1: All right.
0: And we are going to live up for God. Don't care what. Because whenever time the devil send out his entourage, we are going to lift up. God is our entourage. And we are going to use the word of God to keep us, and it's only God and God alone. Big up yourself,
1: Slice. All right, God bless you. All right, God bless. Thank you.
0: Blessed.
1: All right. The person that was calling earlier, could you do me a good favor and just give me back a call, okay? Do call again for me. Do call again. All right. Call again. Call again. Call again. Call again. It's only fair that you do that. All right. Let's get to this song.
2: Great is your mercy towards me.
1: And I think of this one because after listening to that song, What If God Is Unhappy, we have to be thankful for mercy. We have to be thankful for grace.
2: Your tender mercy.
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3: Hello, good morning, Essence.
1: Good morning. This sounds like Rando.
3: Yeah, man, in the same one.
1: How are you, Rando?
3: I'm here listening to your program this morning when I was starting. And I think you come on the radio this morning, definitely for me.
1: Oh, my God. My God. My God.
3: Because when I talk of God, he's pleasing with our praise. I am a Christian, right?
1: Mm-hmm.
3: And I am going through a situation over 10 years now with one of my brother.
1: Mm-hmm.
3: And I don't know how to forgive that person.
1: My God.
3: Every day I take up the phone to make the call.
1: You can't I
3: don't know how to forgive.
1: Wow. My God.
3: You understand? And I'm struggling with that every day. So I know that God is not pleased with my prayers because there's something is blocking me.
1: Mm-mm.
3: You understand? Sometimes when I'm in church, sometimes it's like I'm just picturing that in front of me. I do not know how to forgive.
1: My God.
3: You understand? I've been struggling with it more than 10 years now.
1: Mm-mm. But you know though, Rando, if you are unable to forgive, the Lord can't mm-hmm. forgive you. Remember saying, you know, the all of we, all of us have faults. Problem situation where God Almighty no please with. And every morning, and every morning, you and I are alive and well, is that God has extended mercy and grace. So you just have to go, bite the bullet and hold it and say, look here, I must do this, and call your brother and say, look, man, you just have to go, look here, this is a war that you're going to fight and you're going to win it. You're going to pick up that phone and just make, and just call when him answer, just talk with your talk and say, look here, man, me did feel hurt and me upset, but me, I forgive you, me, and let it go. Because I say, forgiving somebody, you know, forgiving somebody is not for them, it's for you. You understand? You are carrying the burden, them not carrying on.
3: I mean, I tell you, man, the burden is very heavy, so I think I need to put it down.
1: So it is time.
3: I don't come on the radio this morning and I play that song. I mean, I tell you, man, it is very, very, very heavy, very, very burden I'm carrying. It.
1: My that's God. Me. So you're going sometime, to let, so we're going to let God be pleased this morning, and you're going to call your brother. No, make today don't, and you know, do it.
3: Because even last week, I heard that he was at my mom. Because even though me and him depend on a bad time, I always been checking up about him. But to make the call to him, I don't know how to do it. It's not me, it's the person that wrong with him, you know, it's him wrong with me, but I'm
1: as me tell you. And that's why the Bible says, watch me now. The Bible never say if you have a heart, you know. The Bible says, if you know that your brother have a heart against you, him say, you lay down your gift and go reconcile. You know what him do is the action that you have to take. And between me and you today, we are going to martyr the enemy. We are going to slay him utterly this morning. We are going to kill him this morning, because guess what? You're going to make that call. And you're going to get it out of the way. You're going to make that call and you're going to talk to your brother. You see, one of the things too, Randall, people are dying crazily.
3: Crazy, yeah.
1: And it would be so sad for no say, and I'm not calling this down on anybody, but it would be sad. Can you imagine how you'd feel if your ear say, look, more something happened to your brother and you never get to call him? You know how that I go sit down by you? You know how that I go ride you for days?
3: As you talk about dying, last year Father's Day, you know, I was at church last year Father's Day, and a deacon is a very young deacon, you know, 32, 33 years old. His mother at the service, I'm going to tell you, say, it's like the presence of the Lord was down that day. And believe you me, by seeing Monday morning about 9:30, I get the news that the man dead.
1: My God.
3: And he never sick. Just as my attack take him and he dead Monday morning about 9:30. So strong man. So as you say, I have to just put shame aside and make that call.
1: Yeah.
3: Because it been bothering me, and I tell you.
1: And I want you to do me a favor. You see, before you dial his number to call him, I want you to pray first. And I want you to pray and listen. You see, mighty God, I want you to pray first. Yeah? Pray.
3: Yes.
1: And say to the God, and say to God, say, look, I don't want to tell you what to say to the Lord, but let the Lord know your heart. And this is something that you want to do. And ask the Lord to open the door, that door for you to talk to him, to talk to your brother. Put God before you. Send Judah first, man. So whatever it is, it'll go crash this morning. It'll go crash and burn and match up this morning. And then make God be pleased with your prayers. I want you to do that. Now make to the person that come here, call you. Right now, what me look for your number and see if you come here, call you. Me call and ask you if you do it in a random.
3: Yeah, man, I appreciate that too, man. Trust me.
1: Me go call and investigate and say, look here, you're going to talk. Listen, I'm going to share this testimony with you. To show how important. And after that, I'm going to pray for you right here, right now. I'm very serious. Let me share this testimony with you. Some years ago when I was in church, there was this sister who thought that I did her wrong. And she created a ruckus over it. And I didn't even know that me did do her something. to the point when the argument reached to me, they were saying to me that, boy, you know, just avoid her, don't talk to her, don't say anything to her. And I did all, and they thought that I would have done so. I didn't say anything. Church over Sunday, everybody gone home. We were having supper that night. Supper service. And during our supper service, we normally would have testimonies before they get into the partaking of the Lord's body. Yeah? And I tell you, I tell you this much, Randall. I waited. I wanted to talk to the young lady before we reached in the church, but she came to church late. And I waited and I talked with her and I didn't get to talk to her. It's during church. During church when testimony are going, and I waited to be the last person to testify. And when I stood up, I write in a church, me do it, me say, sir, me say, Bishop, I know that I should testify the regular testimony, but today it would appear that I have offended somebody and I didn't know that I did. And I called the sister name and I turned to her while in church and I said to her, look, I am absolutely sorry if I hurt you. I didn't know that I did something wrong. And if I did something wrong, I am sorry. I didn't mean it. And I tell her that I love her. And right in a church, me do it. And the bishop said, well then, them it shock everybody. So let me tell you something. You see, you making that step this morning to call me and to say this, it means that you really and truly want and you have a desire to do this and you're going to do it.
3: Yes, I really do.
1: You understand? And for 10 years, that too long. Not another minute. Not another minute. You ain't going to give no devil no opportunity to have glory over you or to worship in this thing. We're not going to give him no more leeway. We are kick him out of the one here this morning.
3: Thank you, Jesus.
1: And right now, Father, in the name of Jesus Christ of Nazareth, Lord, I present to you your son. Your son whom you have chosen, called mighty God, even now, Abba Father, as he is talking and he is saying, is pouring himself out, it means, God, that you are ministering to his heart. And he knows that even now, that God Almighty, he needs to make a decision and make a move, God, to rectify or to bring an end to a situation that the enemy sought to be glorified in this matter. And so, God, even now, we ask you that you will pave the way for Rando this morning. Mighty God, when the phone connect, may the love connect like never before. Father, I pray even now, God Almighty, that when he make this call, it there will be a difference, there will be a transformation. Hallelujah. Glory to God. Father, I pray even now that, God, you will rest upon Rando even now and upon his brother. May your hands be upon them even now, mighty God. We declare victory in this situation. We declare victory by the blood and the power of the living God. And I know, God, that even now you are working it out. The mere fact that he called, the mere fact that he's saying this, is that you are on the job and you're working it out. And we believe you for this right now, God. And we say, set the atmosphere. Clear, mighty God, whatever is there that is causing blockage, even now, clear it, mighty God, and bring deliverance to your son. Bring deliverance to your children. Bring deliverance, mighty God, as we look to you, who is the author and the finisher, hallelujah, of our faith. God, we declare it so by the power of the Almighty God. Hallelujah. In Jesus' name.
3: Jesus.
1: Amen. So you go and make that call. Make it today, don't make today pass. Okay. As a matter of fact, as you hang up, go call him and call me back.
3: Okay, I will do that.
1: Call him and call me back.
3: And my request today is from Reverend F.C. Barnes.
1: Which one?
3: I know the Lord will fix it.
1: Amen. All right.
3: Yeah, yeah. Thank you very much.
1: God
3: bless
1: you.
3: Day
1: after day. Ooh, God Almighty. Jesus. Woo.
2: Faithful.
1: Holy Ghost.
2: And you're always providing.
1: Mighty God.
4: Hello.
1: Good morning.
4: Good morning, sister. Wow. Wow, we're awaiting for that testimony, right?
1: Holy.
4: We're awaiting for that testimony
1: Holy. Jesus.
4: Wow. Mm-hmm. Wow. My glory to God. All the glory goes to God. All the glory and all the praise and everything, because he said everything works together for good. And so I just want to give God all the glory. But if human to human, respect to that man.
1: Mm-hmm.
4: Respect to that man for taking the step to acknowledge.
1: My God.
4: That song. I don't remember what was happening on the radio, and I started singing that song some time ago. And then you played. I opened my eyes wide, and I was like, okay. So, respect to that man for him. You know, this song awakening something in him.
1: My God.
4: Awakening something in him.
1: Mm-hmm.
4: So that he could reach out, you know, on this radio and this program to actually come and say that.
1: My
4: because
1: God.
4: I have been asking a long time, what are the steps, how do you go about doing that? And for him to come this morning, God is working.
1: Jesus.
4: God is moving.
1: My God.
4: And I just want to applaud him and tell him respect to him for taking the step out to come so boldly to say, you know, I don't know how. And that's why the Bible says, confess your sin one to another.
1: Yes.
4: The Spirit is supposed to help.
1: Yes.
4: And when we expose, because I'm learning that Satan uses secrecy to hold us back. And when we expose it, there is no more holding back. So for him to come and say this, this is a major transformation on the way. And I pray that he will call you back and tell you the victory. It's amazing what God is doing, and I love the song that you played this morning. I love it so much, because sometimes in our we have two lives at times. We have our public lives and we have our private lives.
1: So
4: and
1: true.
4: The private life matters.
1: Yes,
4: more important than the public life.
1: Yes, it does.
4: So I just want to tell that man, speak up to him. And
1: yeah.
4: I pray that it will be all right.
1: It is well. It is well.
4: You continue on.
1: God bless you. God bless you, Mama. I think I need a moment. Just give me a moment. I'll just get back to whatever I'm doing. 1 minute.
2: Faithful towards me, and you're always providing for me. Day after day.
1: I think I need a moment. Just give me a moment. I'll just get back to whatever I'm doing. 1 minute.
2: Faithful towards me.

0: Yes, indeed, great is your mercy towards me. Your loving kindness I see. He is so merciful to us. I tell you, he is absolutely merciful to us. And we know this of a fact because we are here. We are alive and well. That's how come we know him merciful. All right. Okay. So I am going to now start with the requests. And again, I am playing them in the order in which I receive them. Okay. So if you're going to be sending songs to me again, remember, we go all the way up until 2. You are the DJs today. You are responsible for the music. Good morning, Eugene Gooden. Good morning. So you are responsible for the songs that I will be playing moving forward. So whichever song you want me to play, and once as I have it, then I will definitely play it, okay? And I'm playing them in the order in which I receive it. All right. So we're going to get with the first one. We're going to get with this one. Let's do this. I am hopeful that this is the correct one that the person requested of me. So let me see if it's the right one. And I must say good morning to my sister and friend in Christ. Of course, I have to say good morning to Auntie Trish. One Auntie Trish, the caller Trishana Smith, a.k.a. Auntie Trish, your husband's favorite person. Let's go. Kicking things off this way.
1: I still think of the cross that Jesus died on.

Okay, so we are taking it definitely in the order in which I receive it, just so you know. The number to send your request to 2-876-347-4201. That's 876-347-4201. Also reminding you that coming up at 12, we'll have Jamming 5.

And so the word of God tells us that the only way we can be holy is if we adhere to the word of the living God. Good afternoon, Lord of mercy, in God. All right, Brother Leonard, please do call again for me. Brother Leonard, I answered you. You know why you hung up on me, Brother Leonard? Brother Leonard, why you hung up on me? That is not nice. All right. So we're coming down. We are pretty much. We have just a few more minutes before we go into what you call now the jamming five in the midday. So gonna play this one and let's see where it takes us. Here we go.

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Good afternoon, and it is time for Jam in 5. Blackouts and protests as Cuba says fuel has run out. Cuba was hit by worsening power outages on Thursday as the island's communist government said oil reserves had run out and rare protests broke out around the capital Havana. Eastern Cuba was plunged Thursday into the latest of regular electricity shutdowns affecting the whole country, while people protested against power outages in neighborhoods around Havana in the west of the island. Oil reserves sent by Russia have now run out, Emergency Minister Vincente de la Hove-Levy told state television, describing the situation as very tense. The heat continues to rise, and the impact of the blockade is indeed causing us significant harm because we are still not receiving fuel. Also, Workers' Week 2026 being observed from May 17 through to 25. Workers' Week 2026 will be observed from May 17 to 25 under the theme Voices Heard, Shaping Labor Policies in an Evolving Labor Market. The week of activities will place workers at the center of policy development, ensuring their voices help shape the future of work in Jamaica. And also, U.S. Embassy warns Jamaicans not to run off. The United States Embassy in Jamaica is urging Jamaicans not to run off during their travels to the U.S., warning that they will be deported. The embassy issued the warning via a social media post on Thursday. Don't run off. You will be deported from the United States. You will not be able to return, the embassy said. And that is it for Jam in 5 right here on Central 96.3 FM Jamaica. Coming up later down in the evening, you will get more information on these headlines.

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1: Good afternoon, Sister Essence.
0: Hey, good afternoon. How are you?
1: How are you? Yeah, are you doing great?
0: I am blessed and highly favored. Flavored.
1: I know, because I can hear you. You have just played this song. Is it Clean Me, Lord, or what have you, the song was?
0: Song by Patrick Reed?
1: Yeah.
0: Yes.
1: I love that song. And I want you to compare it with St. Matthew chapter 21 mm-hmm. and verse 12, mm-hmm. where Jesus Christ entered into the temple and mm-hmm. cleaned out the temple.
0: Wow.
1: Therefore, mm-hmm. every blind, every cripple, everything mm-hmm. could go in there to him and get healed.
0: Yes.
1: And I think we should be clean like the temple, that the Holy Spirit should enter in us and clean us and fill us.
0: Yes.
1: Could you replay back for me, please? I would be gracious. I love the song.
0: Okay, let me be holy, let me be clean.
1: I love the song.
0: Let me be holy, let me be clean. Mm-hmm.
1: Let me be clean as the temple, for we are the temple of God.
0: All right, I'll see if I can pull it back for you.
1: Okay, thank you.
0: All right, cool. All right.

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0: I say good afternoon to Anne Marie out of Huddersfield. It is Request a Thursday, okay? We have what, 2 hours to go? 2 hours to go, so make sure you send your songs in.
1: Now every day ain't gonna be perfect, but it still don't mean today don't have purpose. Come on!
0: Today's a new day.
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0: Hey there, my friend. Where you heading to now?
1: Well, I'm heading to Church Without Walls. Have you ever heard about Church Without Walls?
0: Church Without Walls? What's that?
1: A place to worship. A place to give thanks unto the Lord. A place to be exalted, where you can be lifted up.
0: Really? So how do I know about this Church Without Walls?
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0: Well, I think I might take that opportunity and listen to Church Without Walls this Sunday. 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

How many of you know that the Lord will fix anything? Hallelujah. I wrote this song some years ago. And he's the same God now. He still will fix it. My. He'll do it every time. He'll do it every time. Lisa, you hear it from Deborah. Let's hear from Lisa now. That's the sister.

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0: Alrighty. So I don't know why from time to time, for whatever reason or cause, I will be playing a particular song or put a particular song in the deck and it's changing. I don't know what's going on with that. What's going on with that? Alright, let's do this again. Let's do this again. On to the next song. Hold on, caller. Caller team.
1: From the dust of the earth, he formed me.
0: All right, so good afternoon to you. Good afternoon, good afternoon.
2: Good afternoon, dear
0: self. Hey, good afternoon. How are you?
2: Trying to feel good, but not feeling very well still.
0: You know, you came across my mind not too long ago.
2: I always tell people, anytime I cross your mind, the Lord wants to pay attention. Take me to the throne of grace.
0: I did, actually. I think it's about 15 minutes ago since you came across my mind. I'm like, okay.
2: Yes, ma'am. The Lord wanted to just talk to him about me. Thanks a lot.
0: Yes.
2: Can I make a request?
0: Yes, you can. I think I have space for at least...
2: Bishop Goldburn's song, Speak the Word.
0: Okay.
2: Thanks a lot.
0: All right.
2: Okay. Have a good day.
0: You too, Mama. You too. Bless you. All right. Here we go.
1: From the dust of the earth, he formed me. Falling, but I'm so glad he made me all over again. Thank you, Jesus.

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Indeed, you are Alpha and Omega. 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But let me just jump on in. It's now 1:15. So we're going to jump on in with, of course, your food, your health coming up at this time.

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1: Already. So we're going to be looking at tamarind, the health benefits of tamarind. You know, I grew up calling it tambrin, so I don't know if I'm the only one who call it tambrin. That's something that sometimes you might find some that is sweet, and you find some that really rock your jawbone. Can I tell you? So, I am not sure how you call it, but the correct word is tamarind. And we're going to look at a tamarind. Yeah, as I said, tamarind, you want to know how much my mouth start water. Because I am remembering how sour it is. And what they used to do now, what they do with it, and they're still doing it, is make tamarind ball. So you put the sugar in there, but when the sugar part gone, good glory to God. But anyway, we're going to look at tamarind, and I know some of us, we make a tamarind juice. I've not had that in decades. I don't even remember what that is like. Anywho, let us look at tamarind and its nutrients and how healthy it is for our bodies, okay? So tamarind is a nutrient-dense fruit packed with polyphenols, antioxidants, fiber, and essential minerals like magnesium and potassium, offering significant health benefits. Like, you have the key advantages, including promoting heart health by reducing bad LDL cholesterol, improving digestion as a natural laxative, fighting inflammation, managing blood sugar, and boosting immunity. Now we're going to look at the key health benefits of tamarind. Now this includes 1, heart health and cholesterol. Tamarind is rich in polyphenols and flavonoids, which have been shown to decrease LDL cholesterol and increase HDL cholesterol, reducing the risk of atherosclerosis. Atherosclerosis, that's right. The potassium content also helps manage blood pressure. Number 2, digestive system support. As a natural laxative, tamarind is used to alleviate constipation and improve gut function. Its fiber content is beneficial for overall digestive health. Number 3, anti-inflammatory and antioxidant properties. Tamarind contains compounds that combat oxidative stress and inflammation, which are linked to chronic diseases like heart disease and cancer. Number 4, blood sugar management. Tamarind extract has shown potential in managing blood sugar levels with a low glycemic index, making it less likely to cause sugar spikes. It is also rich, it's a rich nutrient profile, and that's number 5. Rich nutrient profile. It is a good source of magnesium, which plays a role in over 600 body functions, including bone density. It also provides vitamin B, yeah, and iron. Hey, yep. Now we look at number 6, antimicrobial activity. Studies indicate that the fruit has antifungal, antiviral, and antibacterial properties thanks to compounds like lupiol. It also, and this is number 7, weight management potential. Some early research suggests that compounds in tamarind seeds may affect hunger hormones and help with weight management by increasing satiety or satiety. Wow, that's interesting. All right, so you have that hunger hormone, so it put it basically saying that it gives control in that aspect. Then we have important safety information. Acid reflux, that's one, number one on the top on the list. Due to its acidity, excessive consumption can worsen heartburn or stomach irritation. Okay, let's say that again. Acid reflux, while it has all that properties and helps you, now let us look at heartburn. Okay, how it help or it affects you. Due to its acidity, that means tamarind carrying a lot of acid. Due to its acidity, excessive consumption can worsen heartburn or stomach irritation. So don't do it in excess. Now there's a lead warning. Some tamarind candy products have been found to contain high, unsafe levels of lead or lead. Lead. Why did I say lead? Oh my God. Unsafe levels of lead. Okay. So be careful. Blood sugar interactions. Those on diabetes medication should exercise caution because of its blood sugar lowering effect. All right. So, while I still see the tamarind balls, we still call it tamarind, no? So it's tamarind essence, tamarind. But while we see it out there, the tamarind balls, and you are enjoying the tamarind, there's also the caution that we look at, and we always try to put that out there while you have it. You can't do, and I mean, come on, if we live by the word of the living God, we can't go wrong. And the word that the Lord tells us, if we understand it, if we accept it and believe it, the word of the Lord tells us that if we do anything in excess, it all costs we. So cut down on some of the things that you are consuming in excess. And people think it's only alcohol alone and it'll affect you. No, anything that you do in excess is an issue. All right, so we leave that right there for tamarind. Tomorrow we look at another one. It is 1:24. Yeah, it is 1:24. Just a few more minutes before I get on out of here. We still have a few songs to go. This one is the other Alpha and Omega that I'm going to be playing. So fortunate they're all coming back to back in this order. Interesting. Now let's play this one, Alpha and Omega. This one is from Randy Bliss.

0: course, his name is Michael Larmond, or Jamikes, formerly known as... All right, so, Liberty Hall Ministries, HBAC, Woodside Road, Denby, Clarendon. All right, they are having their revival conference. And I tell you, it started from May 11, from the 11th of this month, right up until the 17th, starting 7 p.m. nightly. So, of course, you know, you got to be there. I'm planning to go tonight. Yeah. I am going tonight. I am going to show my face tonight. Yeah, I told you I'll be going. Hosted by Pastor Josette McKenzie. I don't know what night he's going to preach, but I want to be there. So, guess the speakers, Pastor Leslie Conyers out of Texas, USA, Pastor O'Neill Fisher out of Toronto, Canada. So he will be there. There will be, that's where, you know, yeah. I know I want to be there. I'm going to go there tonight. Get my praise on, you know what I mean? Yeah. So that is that. So again, Liberty Hall Ministries, HBAC, Woodside Road, Denby, Clarendon presents their revival conference under the theme, Holy Ghost Rest on Us. Okay, under the leadership of Pastor Josette McKenzie, starting 7 p.m. nightly. All right, so tonight is also another night, tomorrow night, and then right up until the 17th. All right, good afternoon to you, caller.
1: Hello, good afternoon, Essence.
0: Good afternoon, how are you?
1: I'm good.
0: Okay.
1: And how are you?
0: I am well. I am well. Talk to me.
1: Energy. I heard the energy in you, man.
0: To God be the glory.
1: You're not tired, you know.
0: Kill and tired. You know, as you say that, you know, I have a gym instructor. They call him Warm Up. Are just a warm. You know, when we're working out, and I mean, we're doing like probably an hour workout. Mighty God. You know, you reach 45 minutes into the workout. You know, you're really a going, you know. And you just hear him say, Kian tired. Not tired. And I'm a push. You know, they're like, I don't know how they are. They push you, man. Kian tired. Just a warm. I never had it. Mm-mm. Oh, my God.
1: It's a mindset,
0: but then when them say that, say can't tired, one tired and can't tired. Oh my God, one tired and can't tired.
1: It's just that you tell yourself, say, you're going to make it.
0: Mm-hmm.
1: So you see, you see another 100 yard is like,
0: It seems more
1: or so, like you would the 10 feet. Mm-hmm. You just tell yourself it's that shorter than what you're seeing.
0: You know what I don't
1: look at it that way, then it's going to be difficult for you, because I used to go hard in training.
0: Oh.
1: You know, because when you want to keep up with the other fitter person, you just have to tell yourself that, you know, you're gonna make it.
0: Yeah, I know, right?
1: You cannot look at the journey.
0: True.
1: You look at the journey.
0: True. But you know, one of the things that I don't like though, when I'm working out, me no like when they count from 1, 2, 3, 4, 5, go up. Me no like the way they. Because it looks and feels a lot harder counting going up, like you ain't going anywhere.
1: What you need to do, you know, what you need
0: me
1: to do.
0: Me count down. Me like when them count down, say them 10, 9, 8, 7. So you know, say, when it's a count down, you know, say, I get some. I can't take when them go up a hill with it. It's something like, it come like I'm going up one long hill and I'm dead in.
1: No, what you need to do is to double it.

0: So it's like, say, if a person, if they're gonna train, like, say, for half hour, you're gonna do an hour, and you have to have that mindset.
1: Well,
0: harder to make it. That's how it goes.
1: Well,
0: if you just put that, you tell yourself, say, if you're gonna go like half what the amount that they give to you, you're not gonna make it.
1: I know,
0: you
1: right?
0: You have to always double it, double up every effort that you're putting out.
1: Me know.
0: Double it.
1: Me
0: in
1: know.
0: Order to make it.
1: Me know.
0: Yes. Me know. Yesterday I heard you mention something about the bug under the high, something like that.
1: Yes.
0: Yeah, one of the things about that, you know, is that because you might read a lot in the night, then the muscles around the eye, you know, mm-hmm. the eyelid carrier also mm-hmm. carry muscles.
1: Yeah, man.
0: So when it's reached that stage now, what you have to use up a lot of muscle. What you need to do is, if you have a bright light in the house,
1: mm-hmm.
0: if you look directly to the bright light, it's another exercise. The muscles around the eyelid.
1: What you saying?
0: So when you exercise that muscle around the eyelid, it goes, it bring that the bag down.
1: So you not go blind me?
0: No, you're not.
1: What you mean?
0: Experience.
1: You're looking at the
0: I'm speaking of experience.
1: I hear that, you know.
0: Yeah, man. Yeah, I know.
1: Because when I see the bright light, I close my eyes, me love, me can't take it. Yeah. So
0: let me tell you
1: tell me more.
0: Mm-hmm. You see when I don't know. It's just like after I speak to me pertaining to that, you know. And when I wake up in the morning, I used to have it. When I wake up in the morning, when I did it, look, I read a lot at night.
1: Mm-hmm.
0: Because, as you know, I'm hot in the day.
1: Mm-hmm.
0: So when I go in, I have to do all the studies that I do. So
1: okay.
0: when I did it,
1: mm-hmm.
0: and I wake up in the morning and I see that there's no bug, what comes to my mind is that when a female had a young baby and they used to take the baby out
1: mm-hmm.
0: in the sun, early morning sun.
1: Yeah, like when them
0: flash, that's a flashback into my head and said, wow, it mean that the light had something to do with your vision.
1: Really?
0: Yeah.
1: No, I know that I had was to sun my baby one at a time. Because of the jaundice, but they allow me to cover his eye. You know, I was to cover his eye from the sun, but allow the sun to penetrate his body for a while to get the jaundice out of him.
0: Yeah.
1: No, cause I did love bug juice, you know, at the bug juice.
0: But remember the jaundice is the eye, you know, it's in the eye, you know.
1: Mm. But they told me to close this eye, like, so I put like the towel or so over his eye. But I just keep him face up for about a couple of minutes on his back and then turn him over on his on his tummy for a while and sit there with him in the sun for a while.
0: Yeah, but what you can do is to also get some medical information about that. But it works. I don't know if everything works for everybody,
1: mm-hmm.
0: but it works for me.
1: I understand
0: because
1: that.
0: I heard Brother Gary said something. He said, you cannot do the same thing always and get the same result.
1: Wow.
0: But you know, I look deep in it and I said, you know, he's right, you know. He's right.
1: Mm.
0: It's only a man like Dr. Wayne G and Brother Gerald come up with something like this.
1: Yeah. Well, me have to go investigate and to get further information where that is, because it's the first time hearing it. So me go investigate.
0: Yeah, do it, mm-hmm. because it works. As I said, it works for me.
1: All right.
0: There's no bug under my head when I read at night again from I discover that thing.
1: Okay.
0: Look, because you know the solar bulb.
1: Mm-hmm.
0: Yeah, they are very bright.
1: Mm-hmm.
0: And whenever time I read and my eyes would get weak, I mm-hmm. just look directly at the bulb for a while.
1: Wow.
0: And then afterward, I begin to read. And I found out that it helped. What
1: wow.
0: I said, do your research.
1: And yes, me go come back with it.
0: Me
1: go come back.
0: For everybody, but for me.
1: All right. I am going to do the research, sir.
0: Yeah, man. And another topic that I heard you this morning is that about where, you know, how the church should be more effective. And the scripture that comes to my mind is Revelation 2 verse 4. You know, and it said, you know, the word of God said, you know, he had a somewhat against us.
1: Yes.
0: Because the church has lost their first love. And except that we get back to our first love.
1: And you want to know something? You want to know something?
0: Yeah.
1: He was not really definitely speaking to the church at that time, you know. He was speaking to the angels of the church. Who are the angels of the church? The pastor. The leader.
0: Yeah.
1: They are the angels of the church. So he was the Holy at that time, the word of God was referring to the pastor of the church, the angel of the church. They are considered the angel of the church. And so when he said that he has somewhat against him because you lose your first love. Not saying that we are not in the same era as the body of Christ, because we too are guilty of losing our first love with Christ. But at that time it was speaking about the angel of the church. And the angel of the church, which is the pastor, also have a responsibility towards the body of Christ. So if your pastor now do the right and live the right and make sure so the things stay right, then the body are gonna have a problem, don't?
0: Yeah, it's going to. But I tell you something. Sometimes, you know, the essence is that you had some members in the church that had played a integral role, you know, and they just afraid to have a discussion with the pastors, and it's important that members of the church, when God is speaking to us, you know, we should have discussion with the leader of the church. Because they had toward issues, you know, and sometimes the issues, you know, it take a all of their entire consideration and their position. That if the members of the body of the Christ or the congregation does not stand by them sometimes and pray them up and have discussion and reason with them, sometimes they lose out, you know. And and some of the things that really cause some church leaders to really, you know, had a broken relationship, and those, it's because they don't have discussion. They feel that they are so strong enough that they can't even talk to somebody else. You know, understand? So therefore, when they are going through issues, you have to find somebody to talk to. Talk to your congregation. Find somebody you know who is strong in the faith and also will keep them out.
1: I believe, you know what came to mind, and you know I'm gonna do it. You bring something to me and you bring that to me and something just come to my mind and me think, me go do it. I'm not going to say it yet. It just come to me, but me go do it while you're talking. Yeah.
0: I'm here and I'm listening, man. And I'm loaded. Loaded with information. You know that's how we do it. Himself, if we call him, himself something, but I want to tell him that, you know, busy, because we see when you're on the work and the street, and you have to deal with different category of people.
1: Yeah,
0: it is not so easy, you know. Sometimes it takes almost half of the time of work. You know?
1: Wow.
0: And you know, you have to be prepared. You're dealing with children. You're dealing with adults. You're dealing with some people that are haters. People don't want to hear about Jesus.
1: My God.
0: You have so many different people to deal with. So you have to be loaded. To deal with that, my position, where I am at. So sometimes when I call the doctor, man, him know a thing, but we are worried about them, man.
1: Yeah, for real.
0: We are worried about them.
1: For real.
0: We are worried about them, man. Worry for God.
1: Yes.
0: So we have to be alert and prepared.
1: Right. Right.
0: So big up the entire family, Central Adoration. And there's two elderly that listen. Them really stuck on Central.
1: Oh, really?
0: Mr. Case in Chapelton and Mrs. Case in Chapelton. Those two elder man, they're my friend. Man, when I go there, man, it's hard for me to leave. Mr. Case and Mrs. Case in Chapelton. Yeah, man. And a lady in San Jose, Sister Campbell, run by New Dance. She already now come off Central None at all.
1: Wow.
0: You know, so we just
1: appreciate that.
0: I just
1: man.
0: Like to spend. Just when you go to the elderly, and you spend time with them, mm-hmm. you get so much knowledge. Essence. I'm wow. telling you, man.
1: Wow.
0: Yeah, man.
1: Yeah.
0: That's it. So big up the entire family.
1: Mm-hmm.
0: Big up everybody.
1: All right.
0: I'm here. Brother Leonard is always here, man.
1: All right. No problem.
0: Bless up yourself, sis.
1: All right. Cool.
0: Cool.
1: All right, Brother Leonard. Okay, so I was getting a call earlier while he's talking, so you can always call again before I get on out of here. You were calling just now. Yeah, call again, please. All right. Already. Oh, 15 minutes to go before I'm like out of here. For real? Lord have mercy. Y'all don't see the days moving by so quickly. All right, so let's wrap this up. Let's wrap this up. Central 96, good afternoon to you.
2: Good afternoon, Sister Hesse.
1: Good day.
2: How are you today?
1: I am okay. How are you?
2: I'm blessed.
1: Awesome.
2: Sitting listening to your program.
1: Mm-hmm.
2: But I hardly can get you. I don't know how I get you to the other while I try. Can't
1: really?
2: Get the station.
1: What you saying?
2: I get the number of the TV
1: mm-hmm.
2: and a whole heap in Blackwood, Beckford Crowd, want to connect to no,
1: oh,
2: but
1: dear.
2: Can't get the number. So he says some of them have come, me tell them, say, me connect it, connect to it, and what they're supposed to do.
1: Mm-hmm.
2: Then come and get the number them from me. You understand?
1: Mm-hmm.
2: Because they want to be a part of the 96.3.
1: Oh.
2: Because,
1: okay.
2: Sister Hess, we get some whole heap of understanding. And me can tell you that my soul is blessed. Because sometimes if I miss this program, it come in like say something gone.
1: My God.
2: You see, I'll Sunday morning, Sister Hess. Sometimes I'm late to go to church because when Uncle.
1: Due to Uncle Wayne G, man. Uncle Wayne G. Dot.
2: When him take it.
1: Lord Jesus.
2: Yeah, something. When him take it, Sister, or something else.
1: Oh,
2: sometimes
1: wow.
2: If me no mind sharp, when me go to church, me want come back in at the 1 o'clock to go and get the balance.
1: Thank you, man. Uncle Wichi, what you doing to the people? My gosh, man.
2: Come back, but since you have a program for Mother's Day.
1: Mm-hmm.
2: My God, I want to put it out, but it has got to take time.
1: Mm.
2: Like to me, I have to go wait till on Monday when you come. Tomorrow is Friday.
1: Mm-hmm.
2: Maybe you can get you and deal with it.
1: Oh, okay.
2: But me like the program.
1: Mm-hmm.
2: Me like Blackwood. Me say Blackwood and bet.
1: Mm-hmm. And she reconnecting.
2: Right. Program high size. Mm-hmm. Program high. So I bless. I just want to tell you, thanks for what you're doing.
1: Yes.
2: You understand? And true, we young to the program.
1: Mm-hmm.
2: You understand? We don't even understand the people's them way and the program.
1: Mm-hmm.
2: So we soon get to it.
1: Yes, man. I want to that, man. I want to that.
2: Yeah.
1: Mm-hmm.
2: Yeah. Just we soon get to it. Love you, darling. We love
1: What you need to do up at Blackwoods, you know? You need to go talk to some people we have business up there and tell them, say, if you call Central, make you come up, you can do our outside broadcast. And so that the people can get familiar with us now. And so they can see we face and say, oh, a she name Essence. Oh, a him name DJ Robert. A she name Lexi Queen B. Mm-hmm.
2: May I tell you when,
1: you have to go to some campaigning, you know.
2: And then come, uncle, and you, We mean to say, you come in like a station, turn up, man.
1: Oh.
2: And sometimes, me get it sometime on the TV. Sometimes, you come on the TV, you know.
1: YouTube.
2: YouTube. Sometimes, you go, and me can't even do nothing. Me can't even do nothing because, boy, you're so high up there, me. Me not make me have anything to do. Me make you stay. Me try, me try to do.
1: Yeah, mother.
2: Oh,
1: look
2: DJ,
1: here. Listen
2: Robert,
1: what me I tell you. Say.
2: You sister and Uncle Benji. Me I tell you no.
1: Listen to what me I tell you. Listen.
2: Bless our soul, man.
1: We want come up Black Woods. Set up something for we yes. Come up at Black Woods and come do one outside broadcast yes, up there. So the whole we come up the Congo and half with myself. So tell so if you, I don't know the business. Me not, I don't even remember which part we find Black. But Black Hoods there again. We have to go find up our Black Hoods. Go Chapelton way.
2: Chapelton.
1: Oh, okay.
2: Yes.
1: So
2: I'm from Summerfield.
1: So all of them businesses were up there. Hardware and them. Because we know most of hardware must up there. Some supermarket or something must up there. Some local other local store. Talk to them and tell them, say, Central 96.3 FM Jamaica coming up there. Make them arrange and call me. Like when you call me now. Okay. Call me and say, Essence, come talk to somebody. Make come up there. We're going to go on it ourselves. We load up. Make we go load up Blackwood.
2: Blackwood, Bedford, Carl, man. Thank
1: you. Yes. Yeah, man. Yes, man. Oh, you mean? So when we are coming, all of them have to come out.
2: All of them have to come out because of excitement.
1: No, you mean? How many things we're going to go on with? What?
2: Juice is the S. Juice is the S. Love you, darling.
1: All right. Even blessings.
2: Like when we get to you, man. May I go try say we can't get to Uncle Benji.
1: Yes.
2: Because we can't hardly see him. Can't get him. But may I go try. Because we may have a program about mother love. But I have peace really suggest to him. You understand?
1: Alright.
2: So,
1: alright then, may I run a few. Call us back and make we know how it go. You hear, Mama?
2: Yes, darling.
1: So,
2: yes,
1: give me the name again now, so I make sure I write it down.
2: Sister Parchment.
1: Sister Parchment, that's right. All right, Sister Parchment. All right, bless you, Mama.
2: Bless you.
1: All right. Okay, so Prophetic Evangelism Network, under the leadership of Apostle Dr. Valerico Hanna and Apostle Dr. K. Hanna, presents their book tour and praise encounter on Saturday, May 23, 2026, starting time 6 p.m. Location, Revelation Center, Allen's Plaza, 53 Angels Avenue, Spanish Town, Walks Road, St. Catherine. 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So that's the Prophetic Evangelism Network. Yep, book tour and a praise encounter on Saturday, May 23rd, starting at 6 p.m. Again, it will be at Revelation Center, Allen's Plaza, 53 Angels Avenue, Tata Angels, Spanish Town, Walks Road, St. Catherine. Make sure you go on out there. And when you go, tell him, say, here at Pan Central. Don't play with me, you know. True. All right, so tell him you heard it on Central 96.3 FM, Jamaica. All right? Yeah, man. So, yeah. And remember, all of these mentions you hear we're doing, you know, are just $500, you know. So if you're having your concert, you're having your convocation, you're having your book tour, you're having whatever, your cookout, $500, and we will talk about it for you. We will mention, we'll advertise it for you for just $500. Look here, this $500 deal not last long, you know, because the only thing will last long is good salvation. You never hear it. is the good salvation. So it now lasts long. So make use of it while you can. All right. Also, I must say that if you are good in marketing and in sales, you know you're good at that. There, we have openings here at Central 96.3 FM Jamaica. So visit the office, 47 Manchester Avenue. Do your resume. 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All right? 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Drop it off or you can send it via the email. I'll let you get the email address soon. But you can stop on by and let us know or call us and ask us how you can send it at 876-649-9833. 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If you know somebody, we know somebody who can do sales and they want to do sales and they are good at marketing, tell them to come and find us down here. Okay? And if you are a graphic designer, you can also call us up or come and visit us, 47 Manchester Avenue. We are doing great things down here. Don't play with it. We're not playing. Not this year, 2026. So make sure you do that, okay? Come and be a part of the team, man. Ciao.

0: You have about 30 seconds. Good
1: afternoon.
0: Hello, Akibot.
1: Akibot, birthday, Labor Day, no?
0: Oh, really?
1: Yeah.
0: John. So, what you planned to do?
1: Birthday,
0: what you planned to do?
1: Labor Day.
0: What you plan for? What you plan for your birthday on Labor Day?
1: Well, me, I want to plan like a party.
0: Not true. Everything. Not true. Yes. All right.
1: I'm going to plan like a party, man.
0: Oh, which is right. Okay.
1: The son, them, and my daughter, them, I was just in with me, and we do a little party, you know?
0: All right. Good.
1: Yeah.
0: Enjoy yourself that day.
1: Yes, man. Thank you.
0: All right.
1: You say your time up. Some of us can't share that.
0: All right, no problem.
1: All right, call back again.
0: All right, Akibo, no problem. Okay.

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Come on board. 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And while I leave, I got to big up my team members right here at Central, doing a great work, hard work. And I know that Uncle Wenji is pleased. So big up yourself, guys. Big up yourself, Uncle Wenji. Big up yourself, Essence. That's crazy. She don't have the sense, you know. Anyway. And so I remind you again, call us at 876-649-9833 if you are interested in working with us, being a part of the Central 96.3 FM Jamaica team. 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The name is The Essence. Until we meet again tomorrow for Central High Tension Friday, I promise I'll behave myself tomorrow. See, I mean, I behave myself come all the way down to today. God must be pleased. Anyway, until we meet again, God's willing, life, spear, rapture, tarries. Do take care of yourselves. Be safe out there. You are great, yes, you are. Until. Holy one. Until then, the name is The Essence. Walk good.

0: is great.
1: Oh dear, before I go, I have, okay. So big up Miss Olive and Mr. Winston on the veranda listening to the 96. Big up yourself, Miss Olive and Mr. Winston. Keep listening, all right? See you guys tomorrow. Bye-bye.

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and it started to burn up with me and my two family members inside of it. And I remember when we came out the car and we ran back up the hill, the car exploded.

Father, we come crying to you on behalf of the children of our nation. We appeal to you, God, to help us because they are being destroyed. Lord, their lives are being taken. Rescue our children. They are our future. Help us, God. We appeal to

thank you, Father, that you're the God who hears and answers prayer. Thank you for the answer. Thank you for working it out. Thank you for deliverance. Thank you that we have hope of the tomorrow, because you're on our side. You will deliver our children. 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Thank you, Father.

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I am Alexa King White, and today is Thursday, May 14th. Coming up in our headlines, in local news, leading Jamaican businessman Dennis Lela has died. Workers' Week 2026 to be observed from May 17 to 25. Irrigation boost announced as Jamaica brace for drought conditions. Injunction filed to block May 22 Akompong election. In international, Iran raises concerns over U.S. World Cup visa process. Airlines face pressure as jet fuel prices surge globally. U.S. offers Cuba $100 million in aid tied to cooperation. In sports, JFF denies claims over Nigeria match cancellation. Cavalier book semifinal spot with win over Waterhouse. Former St. James FA president's Sonny Vassell dies at 88. In weather, windy conditions expected across Jamaica throughout the weekend. Those were the headlines, but do stay with us for the news in details.

Welcome back. And now the news in details. We begin with the local news. Jamaica's business community is mourning the passing of Dennis Layla. Layla died Wednesday night after a period of illness. Widely regarded as one of Jamaica's leading businessmen, he built ICWI into one of the Caribbean's major financial institutions with operations across the region. Throughout his career, Layla also served on several influential boards and organizations, including Air Jamaica, the Betting, Gaming and Lotteries Commission, and the Jamaica Racing Commission. He also made significant contributions to sports administration and financial development in Jamaica. In 1983, Layla received the Prime Minister's Medal for his contribution to business and sports and was later inducted into Jamaica's Hall of Fame of Thoroughbred Racing. He also served as a president of the Private Sector Organization of Jamaica during the early 1990s. Workers' Week 2026 will be observed in Jamaica from May 17 to 25 under the theme Voices Heard, Shaping Labor Policies in an Evolving Labor Market. The Ministry of Labor and Social Security says this year's observance will focus on ensuring workers play a greater role in shaping labor policies and the future of work in Jamaica. Chief Technical Director in the Ministry, Gillian Carudas, says the theme reflects the government's commitment to inclusive dialogue and modern labor development. This year also marks the 50th anniversary of the Labor Relations Code, established in 1976. Activities for the week will include a Thanksgiving service in Montego Bay, labor symposiums, community outreach events, and Labor Day project across the island on May 25. More in local news. The government has announced a $145 million drought mitigation plan as meteorologists warn that El Nino conditions could bring hotter and drier weather in the upcoming months. Agriculture Minister Floyd Green says the fund will go toward building mini water catchment ponds in drought-prone farming areas and strengthening water supply system for farmers. The plan also includes additional water trucking support, the purchases of two new trucks for the National Irrigation Commission, and the distribution of a drip irrigation system, water tanks, and mulch to help preserve soil moisture. The minister says it is also exploring long-term solutions such as wastewater reuse while expanding irrigation coverage across thousands of acres over the next 5 years. Officials say the interventions are aimed at protecting farmers and improving Jamaica's weather resilience ahead of the dry season. And finally, in local news, the dispute over leadership in Akongpong St. Elizabeth has escalated to the Supreme Court, where legal action has been filed to stop plans for a maroon election scheduled for May 22. Lawyers representing former colonel and potential candidate Meredith Rowe have filed for an injunction seeking to block Richard Curry from continuing to exercise the powers of colonel and to halt the election process. The application argues that Curry's tenure has expired and raises concern about the legitimacy of the upcoming vote, including the absence of the Electoral Office of Jamaica in the process. The claim also calls for an interim council to be established, a verified voters list, and a review of decisions made by Curry since February. Meanwhile, tensions remain high in the Maroon community, with some candidates insisting they will challenge what they describe as an unfair election process through legal channels. Curry has defended the process, saying it is being conducted under a Maroon constitution governing the community. The matter is now before the courts. That is it for local news. It is now time for international news.

In international news, Iran's Football Federation says no United States visas have yet been issued for the country's national team ahead of the 2026 FIFA World Cup. Federation President Meditaz says Iranian officials are expected to hold talks with FIFA in the coming days as they seek guarantees surrounding the visa process. According to Taz, players are also expected to travel to Turkey for fingerprinting as a part of their visa applications. The issue comes amid ongoing tension between Iran and the United States, although a ceasefire between Iran and Israel has reportedly been in place since April. Iran's national team held a second send-off ceremony on Wednesday ahead of the tournament, which will be hosted by the United States, Mexico, and Canada. Team Meli is scheduled to open its World Cup campaign against New Zealand on June 15 in Los Angeles. The European Union is warning that while there is no immediate shortage of jet fuel, a longer-term supply risk cannot be ruled out due to ongoing tensions in the Middle East. EU Energy Commissioner Dan Oranson says development in the Iran conflict and disruptions in the Strait of Hormuz, a key global oil shipping route, could affect future fuel availability and prices. He noted that airlines are already under pressure, with the jet fuel costs rising sharply and some carriers cutting flights due to uncertainty in the market. The conflict has pushed fuel prices higher globally, with some markets seeing jet fuel costs more than double in recent months. EU officials says discussions will begin with member of states on how to manage supply risk while continuing efforts to reduce dependence on fossil fuels. And finally, in international news, United States Secretary of State Marco Rubio says Cuba's leadership must change as Washington offers $100 million in aid to the crisis-hit island if it agrees to cooperate with the United States. Cuba is currently facing a severe economic and energy crisis, with widespread power outages affecting much of the country and sparking rare protests in several neighborhoods. The U.S. State Department says the proposed assistance would include humanitarian support and help to improve internet access, but insists the offer depends on the cooperation from Cuba authorities. Rubio has blamed Cuba's system and leadership for the crisis, while Cuban officials argue that U.S. sanctions are the main cause of the country's worsening conditions. The offer comes as tension remains high between Washington and Havana amid ongoing political and economic pressure. That was international news. Coming up is the sports report.

In this evening's sports report, the Jamaica Football Federation, JFF, is rejecting reports that reggae girls withdrew from their proposed friendly matches against Nigeria because of administrative problems. In a statement released by the Federation, the JFF says the cancellation had nothing to do with administrative issues and was instead linked to FIFA scheduling regulations. According to the Federation, the proposed matches against the African champions were set for dates outside the official FIFA Women's International window. The JFF explained that because of this, clubs would not have been required to release players for international duty. The Federation says concerns about the scheduling were raised with organizers from the beginning, but discussions continued in hopes that a solution could be reached. Despite the cancellation, the JFF says the relationship with both Unity Cup organizers and the Nigeria Football Federation remains positive. The Federation also says it remains open to arranging further matches during an approved FIFA international window. Defending champions Cavalier are through to the semi-finals of the Jamaica Premier League after a 2-0 win over Waterhouse at the National Stadium on Wednesday night. The result secured a 4-2 aggregate victory for Cavalier. Dwayne Allen opened the scoring in the 29th minute after reacting quickest to a rebound inside the box. Christopher Ainsworth then sealed the victory with a superb free kick in the 79th minute. Despite Waterhouse controlling large portions of the match, Cavaliers' disciplined defense kept them from finding the breakthrough. Cavalier will now face Montego Bay United in the semifinals. And finally in sports, tributes continue to pour in following the passing of former St. James Football Association president Samuel Sonny Vassell. Vassell, who was 88 years old, died on Tuesday after reportedly experiencing declining health in recent years. He served as the president of the St. James Football Association and also played a major role in the development of Ceiba United, now known as Montego Bay United. Vassell was widely respected for his contribution to football in Western Jamaica, especially at a time when few business leaders were investing in the sport. Former national coach Carl Brown has paid a tribute to Vassell, describing him as someone who made a significant contribution to the lives of many through sport. Vassell was also the father of a former Reggae Boys player, Peter Lee Vassell, whom he often described as one of his proudest achievements in football. His passing marks the end of an important chapter in St. James football history. That is it for sports. It is now time for the weather report.

in today's weather update. The Meteorological Service says a trough across the Western Caribbean will continue to influence weather conditions over Jamaica during the next few days. Tonight is expected to become fair, while tomorrow morning should be mainly sunny. By tomorrow afternoon, isolated showers are forecast mainly across the western and central parishes, with partly cloudy and windy conditions elsewhere. Forecasters say a strengthening low-level jet stream across the central Caribbean Sea will bring breezy to windy conditions through the weekend, especially across southern parishes. Looking ahead, isolated afternoon showers and possible thunderstorms are expected across the western parishes and some hilly areas from Saturday through Monday, while most other areas remain mainly sunny. Minimum temperatures tonight are expected to reach 26 degrees Celsius in Kingston and 25 degrees Celsius in Montego Bay. That concludes the weather report. Now, a recap. The news: leading Jamaica businessman Dennis Lela has died. Workers' Week 2026 to be observed from May 17 to 25. Irrigation boost announced as Jamaica brace for drought conditions. Injunctions filed to block May 22 Akongpong election. In international, Iran raises concern over U.S. World Cup visa process. Airline faces pressure as jet fuel prices surge globally. U.S. offers Cuba $100 million in aid tied to cooperation. In sports, JFF denies claims over Nigeria match cancellation. Cavalier books semifinal spot with win over Waterhouse. Former St. James FA president Sonny Vassell dies at 88. In weather, windy conditions expected across Jamaica throughout the weekend. And that is it for the Central Evening News. I am Alexa King-White. 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

0: 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Where are you heading to now?
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you so much for listening. 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I sang the alto this time, this song the soprano. Thank you.